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4: Hey, it's Monday, Fraser. I got a joke for you. A skeleton walks into a bar. He asks for a beer and a mop. You can use that.
2: You might keep working on that one, Nick. You know, you seem to be in the friend zone with a lot of women.
4: Hey!
2: Well, we asked Matt Rife about that. I don't think you're going to like his answer.
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2: What are you going to do, all right?
5: Come on. Shut up. Now, I understand this is the part of the red flag that I'm sure a lot of the women in the audience are thinking, well, Matt, what about the reverse? How about when a guy has a girlfriend? What about that? And I hear you. Look, ladies, you can be... Look, a guy can have a girl that is just a friend. No, listen. Listen. I'll wait. You as a girl can be just a friend to a guy, but it means you're ugly.
6: I'm sorry, I know you don't want to hear it, but you just a homie with a ponytail. I don't know what else to tell you, man. Men and women can be just friends, but one of y'all f***ing busted, okay? Somebody ugly. Or maybe both. Maybe both of you are ugly, in which case y'all should be f***ing anyways. That's why it's called bumping uglies.
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0: Yeah, it's Monday. Can we hear it one time for the Charger fans? Oh, and 5? Holy smokes. Does Jim Harbaugh know the season's only 17 games?
1: Yikes!
0: It's KLOS.

0: it's 1978. All your rock star heroes are making disco records, whether it be the Rolling Stones, the Kinks, Rod Stewart, and that's about as close as the Who got. Who are you? 95.5 KLOS. Nick Carter hanging out on a Monday. Thanks for letting me. Thanks for letting me be part of yours. I got some Kings tickets coming up a little later on. You know, as a broadcaster, I always try to keep up with the evolution of language. And I subscribe to one website in particular that talks about words. It's called Word Smarts. And they offered 8 gnarly slang terms made popular by Generation X. I mean, I'm a little skeptical, but let's see. All right. Apparently, we made as if popular. Did anybody actually say that? You know, apparently it indicates skepticism, you know, and accompanied by an eye roll, it's particularly effective. Made popular by Alicia Silverstone and Clueless. Chill pill. Did anybody actually say chill pill? Chill. Or no. Cowabunga. No one said cowabunga outside of Bart Simpson or the Teenage Mutant Ninja Turtles. That is a specious one. Dude. Yeah. I mean, Gen X really did make that happen. Gag me with a spoon. No one on Earth outside of Moon Unit Zappa said gag me with a spoon. Gnarly. All right, now I believe here on the West Coast, gnarly was a thing. On the East Coast, it was not. Headbanger. All right, you know. Yuppies. Yeah, everybody said yeah. You know, I'm sorry I wasted your time with this list. This list is totally bogus, man. What?
1: We don't have to ask. We know. You want Aerosmith tickets.
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95.5 KLOS, Nick Carter here. Oh, speaking of the devil, it's like horror nerd Christmas because I mentioned on Friday that the trailer for Exorcist Martyrs dropped. It has been viewed so far over 2 million times on YouTube alone. Mike Flanagan is doing interviews about the trailer, and they're writing think pieces about the trailer to a movie that doesn't even come out until March of next year. Wow. I mean, what could you say? Score one for the devil. This is KLOS.

You may recognize that song from the last 73,000 times we've played it this month. 95.5 KLOS. I gave away not one, but two pairs of sold-out tickets to see these guys and their friends earlier today. They're gone for today, but we start up all over again tomorrow morning, 7:40 a.m. with Heidi and Frank, 1:40, and then twice with me at 3:40 and 4:40. Again, you can't buy tickets, man. They went on sale Saturday. They were gone Saturday. So, October 29th and November 1st, 95.5 KLOS is your conduit to Aerosmith and Friends. You're welcome.

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95.5 KLOS. So when Metallica finishes up their residency at the Sphere, they're going back out of the M72 tour with opening act Limp Bizkit. And speaking of torture, it's Nick Carter hanging out till about 7 o'clock. I've been here almost 2 years, and, you know, I admit I'm still getting to know SoCal. I mean, it's a big place. So I discover something new every day. I just discovered this. The Medieval Torture Museum. Right in the heart of downtown Los Angeles. Step inside the Medieval Torture Museum in downtown LA to see what justice looked like 500 years ago. Could you believe this? Touch real history. Get up close to authentic medieval torture devices. Incredibly realistic life-size figurines. Detailed historical scenes. Oh, say less. I am so in. I gotta get there, man. See an honest to God Iron Maiden? Come on. This is the kind of thing I look at and I go, who enjoys this? Maybe I can go Saturday.

0: Tom Petty and the Breakers of Hearts, 95.5 KLOS. You know, I got to say, Kelly Clarkson, I mean, you know, whether you like her music or not, she's just a fantastic singer. Great singer. I've never watched her dopey talk show because I don't know if I could sit through an hour of her. But I've always said, you know, had she not won American Idol, like, what, almost 25 years ago, 2002? Yeah, had Kelly Clarkson not won American Idol today, she would probably be a cashier at the Piggly Wiggly in Dust Bowl, Texas somewhere. Well, she's going through it. She said she felt like Julia Roberts in Pretty Woman. You remember the scene? She goes into some store and they're like, what are you doing here? Well, same thing happened to Kelly Clarkson, which I can imagine because, I mean, she's not all dolled up. She probably, you know, looks like she could be a cashier at the Piggly Wiggly. She's calling out a Brooklyn store. Kelly Clarkson is after claiming an employee judged her appearance and assumed she couldn't afford a $15,000 collectible. The singer says that an employee at Art of Play looked her up and down while she was interested in purchasing a mechanical singing bird named Molly, leaving her feeling disrespected. The store responded by claiming the $15,000 bird wasn't actually for sale and said employees offered Clarkson a similar item instead. Kelly fired back with a photo showing a $15,000 price tag displayed next to the bird, publicly calling the store rude and a liar. The back and forth just turned into a public dispute with Kelly Clarkson challenging the store's explanation of what happened. I mean, this is literally like the most first world problem scenario ever. And best of all, Kelly Clarkson on the way out said, "You just missed out on a big sale." Translation, do you know who I am? Do you know who I think I am?
1: Heidi and Frank, they're just all right.
2: As I told you about the North Carolina State's commencement speaker, the guy's name was Anal Cock Hair.
3: Oh, that's right.
2: And I did get some text after the show about that. So I heard the story on the news, and they didn't pronounce it that way.
3: You don't say.
2: Because it was A-N-I-L-C-O-C-H-A-R. Anil Koshar.
3: Sure.
2: But no, he'll always be Anal Cockhair. And his mother Edith Cockhair.
3: Yes, right?
2: So he goes, Edith Cockhair sounds so Shakespearean.
3: Are you telling me Edith Cockhair?
2: It's like an insult in Shakespearean.
3: Yeah.
2: Go Edith Cockhair.
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do? 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By the way, Kings taking on the Oilers tomorrow night. 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

0: definitely was in the right.
1: Yeah, it's definitely right. I guess it was cruising for cruising.
2: Nick.

Scheiße. I know that's German. I don't know exactly what it means, but that's just like the vibe, I guess. Scheiße. Whenever I hear that Scorpion jam, 95.5 KLOS, just a quick reminder, tomorrow is your next opportunity to snatch yourself some of those Aerosmith and Friends tickets, which are completely sold out. 7:40 a.m. with Heidi and Frank, then 1:40, then twice with me, 3:40 and 4:40 in the afternoon. I mean, you're not going to want to miss this. I just look at the lineup. It's insane. You would pay to see any of those artists on their own, but along with Aerosmith, come on.

0: I'm calling out all the record labels. You need to do one of two things. Sign more Scottish bands, or encourage your bands that you've already got on your labels to implore more bagpipes. I want more bagpipes that rock. Okay, so there's that. All right. Yeah, don't, I know. AC/DC's from Australasia, but Ronald Belford Scott is from Kiramos, Scotland. So that's an homage to his Scottish roots. There's that. There's Korn. What else? The Church Under the Milky Way. That's it. I'm out of bagpipes. Come on, man. Bring the pipes back, bro.
1: Ladies and gentlemen, Nick Carter has left the building.
0: I mean, I figured that's an obsequious enough note to leave on. Greg B. Harrell next. See ya.
1: We don't have to ask. We know. You want Aerosmith tickets.
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1: 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You want it?
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0: Me and my brother-in-law, Craig, we're listening to you. 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
1: I will rock onward. Rocking in place just becomes awkward.
0: Yeah, thanks, Greg. 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I appreciate it.
1: Aw, well, thank you for saying that. 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
6: It's 95.5 KLOS, and Stu here with This Day in Classic Rock. And on this day in 1997, John Denver was killed when the handmade experimental airplane he was flying ran out of gas, crashed off the coast of Monterey Bay up north. He was 53 years old when he passed away.
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0: It's the Greg B. Harrell Show. This is weird. Researchers in the UK studied every decade of music going back to the 1960s. They broke down the most popular Billboard charting songs and determined that every decade presented wild changes in musical sound over the course of 10 years, except the 1980s. For some reason, after about 1983, songs from the 80s all sound sonically similar. And you're thinking, ooh, that doesn't sound good. It's actually a testament to the widespread futuristic feel of 80s music. There was so much new in 1980s sound that every song sounded sonically similar because every artist was exploring everything to do with the new instruments and the new ways. Okay, that sounds like something Kevin Bacon would have said in Footloose.
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0: Rugby Harold. How you doing?
1: Oh, I'm doing better than my psychiatrist predicted. Yeah, well, to be fair, I failed the ink blot test. Every time she showed me one, I said, oh, that's a blot.
0: Yeah, but you're a radio star. How does it feel to be a radio star?
1: What? I'm a radio star?
0: Yeah. What is it like?
1: I am definitely not a radio star.
0: You're on the air and people tune in to listen to you, so that makes you a star.
1: Oh, pff, the only way I'm similar to a star is that I'm also the result of a collapsing gaseous nebula. Don't ask. Greg B. Harrell Show! Is that still cool to do?
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0: It's the Greg B. Harrell Show. You know, if there's one thing that people are always saying to me, it's, Greg, what's some advice you can offer? Believe in yourself. I never let my fear hold me back, or my common sense. Another thing people are saying to me is, Greg B. Harrell, you don't have enough news from Fresno on your radio show. And you're thinking, Greg, why would I care what's going on in Fresno? Well, Fresno is a magical place, as we're about to find out when we listen to another actual clip from the Fresno Television News.
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It's the Greg B. Harrell Show. Let's talk a little bit about something fascinating. You know the hi-hat that comes with the drum kit? Well, the hi-hat wasn't always such an acceptable thing. Huh? No, this is true. In fact, when the hi-hat first became widely used, this is the early 1930s, older musicians at the time wouldn't allow a hi-hat on a kit in a band, or anyone caught using a hi-hat during a drum solo would get fired from their drumming job. Back then, a snare drum was commonly used to keep time, so the older musicians saw the hi-hat as clutter, and keeping time on a hi-hat was seen as ruining a song. Wow. Of all the hats to ruin a song, I probably would have guessed fedora.

0: first of all, I have to tell you, you slay me. You really do. You make my drive home so much better.
1: Wow, that's a first. Usually people say I put the mute in their commute.
0: Oh, my God. You're cracking me up is why I listen.
1: So you're my listener, huh?
0: Oh, yes. Yes. We have some symbiotic thing going on.
1: Symbiotic? Well, then I call shotgun on parasite.
0: Yes. I know I said that. It sounded like amniotic. I was like,
1: well, there's quite a difference between symbiotic and amniotic. I hate to burst your sack. The Gertrude Bennigan Show. No, oh, wait, no. The Greg B. Harrell Show. Yeah. But you can still call me Gert.
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0: Greg B. Harrell Show, what's up or down or left or right?
1: Hey, man, not much. I'm just going to let you know your show rocks, dude.
0: Aw, well, as someone with a head as thick as a rock, that means a lot.
1: Is it B. Harrell? Is B's your middle name, or is B. Harrell one last name?
0: Oh, well, this song should... This song should answer your question. Everybody thinks it's Greg B. Harrell. What does the B stand for, they'll say. But my name is actually Greg B. Harrell. All one word, if I may. But if it was Greg B. Harrell, what could the B stand for? Vociferous, no baboonery, no be blubbered, bedlam, balderdash, be hoof, now be hither, no bottom, reblandiloquence, brioche, no ballyhoo, certainly not, bumptitiousnesses, but bumptitiousnesses? Bumptitiousnesses! Maybe. There are

0: cruel.
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0: It's the Greg B. Harrell Show. Did you know music was an Olympic event? Yeah, this is true. A lot of people aren't aware of this. So between 1912 and 1948, you could win an Olympic medal for writing a song. Now, the song had to be about sports, but still, how cool is that? The weirdest part was the judging, because you see, songs had to be submitted on paper, sheet music kind of thing. So judging a song for an Olympic medal was extremely difficult. Plus, the podium shot would really look weird. Just sheet music up there.
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0: Hi, you again.
1: Oh, boy. She called back. I'm going to be on the news.
0: I just want to let you know, we adore you, dude.
1: Wow. Sounds so different hearing a compliment that's not coming from a mirror. But that's a very nice thing of you to say, so thank you.
0: And a shout out to all the workers, the front people that are doing everything, food banks, social workers, health workers, you guys.
1: Mm-hmm. Yep, I agree with everything you said right up until radio DJs. We can't legally call what we do work.
0: Okay, you're right.
1: Yeah, it's the Greg B. Harrell Show, so yeah.
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0: Hey, thanks. Finally, you answer. Thank you.
1: Oh, yeah. Sorry I didn't answer. I was in an argument with my other personalities.
0: Oh, I'm sorry. I didn't know that.
1: So what's up?
0: And your name is Greg?
1: That's what it says in my clothes, yeah. couldn't you tell it was me by the haunted house-like creak of my aged bones?
0: Oh, no. Dude, have you really?
1: Yeah, my body creaks and cracks like Russian machinery.
0: Are you serious?
1: Yeah, when I move, people are like, who poured milk on Rice Krispies?
0: Oh, that's not good. Well, I am going to be 52. Oh, my God. But I don't look like it, and I am...
1: So you're 52, but you don't look it.
0: No, I hear 30s. I hear that I look like I'm in my 30s.
1: Oh, yeah. See, I've got the opposite problem. I'm a plastic surgeon's Everest. Well, that's not true. My personality is an implant.
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Yes, 9 to 5, 5. I put it on first thing in the morning with Heidi and Frank. When I get to work, it stays running until 10. Just leave it rolling, leave it cranked up, you know. 95.

It's the Greg B. Harrell Show. You know, we talk about weird music stuff on this show, but this is perhaps the weirdest, and also kind of one of the most adorable. The plants are listening. Huh? Okay, a study found that plants can hear music through particular genes, and these plants grow faster when they listen to music. So, please keep this show on near your plants. They deserve it. Nah. Chlorophyll their life with some musical goodness.

0: You know, everyone always has a weird late night snack. What is yours?
1: Oh, crap.
0: Oof, I'm really hoping there's more to this sentence. Come on, late night snack, things get weird. What's your go-to?
1: Like my ramen noodles and peanut butter and jelly, you know.
0: Ramen noodles and peanut butter and jelly? What, you like combined as if it's a shameful Voltron?
1: Something sweet, but, you know, you're hungry. And then you mix a little ramen, you know, chow mein in there with it.
0: My God. If it was on a menu, the subheading would read noodly and nutty.
1: Noodly and nutty. Yeah, that's pretty cool.
0: Wow. Ramen mixed with peanut butter and jelly. Gordon Ramsay would have to invent a new swear word.
1: Yeah.
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0: What are you up to with your time?
22: Oh, I'm sitting on the back porch of my house and blah, blah, blah, blah, blah, blah.
0: Huh. Well, I mean, I've blah, blah, blahed worse places, so. So let me say this. When you said blah, blah, blah, that's because something nefarious was going on. You wanted to cover it up.
22: Yes, exactly. You know it. You know it, and I'm not going to tell you.
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0: How many years have you been smoking pot?
1: Well, off and on, probably 40. About, let's say 35. That's more accurate.
0: Well, we both know why you can't remember exactly.
1: Everybody thinks I'm nuts, but, you know, the older I am, the worse I get. You know, I didn't do it that much when I was younger, you know, when I should have, but I just kind of got into it at a later date, and I enjoy it a lot.
0: That is the first time I've heard someone make smoking pot sound like flossing.
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0: the Greg B. Harrell Show. We can all agree there's numerous nominees for weirdest guitar ever, but near the top of that list has to be the 42-string Picasso. P-I-K-A-S-S-O. Wait, how many strings on this guitar? Yeah, 42. Now, a standard guitar has 6, so how is that possible? All right, so the Picasso has 2 sound holes, and there are at least a dozen strings stretched across each sound hole. Then, there are strings stretched diagonally over top of those other strings, crossing the same sound holes. And it all ends in this weird neck that comes out of the top. Yeah, look it up. The Picasso, a 42-string guitar. Insane, and even more shocking, playable. Careful of string 38, it's a doozy.
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0: It's the Greg B. Harrell Show. When one door closes, another opens. Life is a home with structural issues. I like to close every show by writing a little something in my diary. So here we go. Dear Diary, Greg B. Harrell here. Always go the extra mile, even when the GPS disagrees. Thanks for listening, everybody. The Greg B. Harrell Show. That's Greg. The eighth G is silent.
1: We don't have to ask. 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You want Aerosmith tickets.
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0: time once again to escape to another world where the rock is always just right. 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
1: Welcome to Alice's Attic on Monday, October 12th. Tonight, my book tour has brought me to Cambridge, England. This is, of course, home to the University of Cambridge, which is one of the oldest in the world, founded in the year 1209. This is the place where DNA was discovered, the electron was discovered, and they first split the atom. They didn't split the Eve, though. So, we got a big hour ahead of us. Coming up is a Cooper's Countdown from 1975, a listener email, and This Day in Rock, celebrating the release of a classic album. But now, let's get to the music.
0: Alice's Attic with Alice Cooper is out on the road.

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0: Every week, Cooper's Countdown is heard on great radio stations like this one. What do you got for us, Coop?
1: The date was October 12, 1975, Saturday Night Live broadcast its very first episode. Pong became the very first video game released, and I was on the Welcome to My Nightmare tour. And the charts looked like this. Starting off at number 5, Jefferson Starship debuted their new band after changing the airplane to Starship with Miracles. At number 4, Fleetwood Mac had recently introduced Lindsey Buckingham and Stevie Nicks to the world with Over My Head. And then all hell broke loose. The number 3 slot goes to Jethro Tull, who went into full prog folk mode with Minstrel in the Gallery. At number 2, Bruce Springsteen had a hit with the opening track to Born to Run, Thunder Road. And the number 1 song on this day in 1975 was a song written about a psychedelic rock legend who had lost his mind years before. Of course, it's Pink Floyd with a song about Syd Barrett, Wish You Were Here.

0: Fellas and his Kooptastic radio show. We'll be back in a flash. Alice's Attic with Alice Cooper.
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1: Hey, Alice, I've been a high school history teacher for 15 years. And every single year, on the final day before summer break, I blast schools out in my classroom. The kids love it. You seem like a smart guy. When you were actually a teenager in high school, were you really a rebel counting down the seconds until the final bell, or were you secretly a good student? Marcus from Denver. I was secretly a very good student when it came to things I liked. I was very good at journalism. I was good in art. I was good in physical education. I was good at anything that had... I liked history because it was a story. Well, if you went to high school with me, share your stories at alice@alicesattic.com. I'll be right back with This Day in Rock, so stay right there.
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2: Warner Brothers has released Fleetwood Mac's 12th studio album, Tusk, 2 days after Fleetwood Mac received a star on the Hollywood Walk of Fame. 2 years earlier, Rumors had become one of the best-selling albums of all time, 40 million copies and counting, but Lindsey Buckingham had been listening to punk and new wave, so he wanted to do something the band had never done. It sold half as many as Rumors, and by the label standards, the album underperformed. If you only sold 20 million albums, that's not underperforming. So, how about the title track from Tusk?

0: There's more Alice Cooper coming sooner than later. 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

0: crime. You'll headbang. You'll need to use the bathroom. And your incredibly talented host does all of that at once. So join him on a journey to the center of your mind and stomach. Yes, he's your tour guide to the dark side. Your host with the least body fat. It's Alice's Attic with Alice Cooper.
1: It's your undead host, Alice Cooper, crawling through your speakers once again. Don't worry. Doctors say I'm legally alive enough to be hosting a radio show. So lots coming up this hour. Movie Music Madness from a sequel we definitely didn't need. A tale from the attic about an onstage accident I had in the 70s. And finally, some rock trivia on the original rock opera. But now, let's hear this.
0: Alice's Attic with Alice Cooper.

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1: In 2014, the movie Dumb and Dumber 2 was released to the world. This was 20 years after the original, with Jim Carrey and Jeff Daniels reprising their characters Lloyd and Harry. The film's premise, Harry learns he has a daughter he never knew about, and he and Lloyd travel across the country to find her. Along the way, Lloyd develops a fantasy about Harry's daughter and the music that plays during Lloyd's extended fantasy sequence. It's Hair of the Dog by Nazareth. So let's check it out. Hair of the Dog from Dumb and Dumber 2.

0: Alice continues next. Alice's Attic with Alice Cooper.
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2: Tonight, we're going back to the Welcome to My Nightmare tour. To say it was elaborate was an understatement. Floor-to-ceiling set pieces, a full theatrical production, electric chair, gallows, dancers, a budget that by 1975 standards was insane. The problem with theatrics is that it involves a lot of moving parts. Things are supposed to go in one direction, and sometimes they go in another. So one night, while performing in Vancouver, a giant toy box, I fell back off of it, tripped on a wire, and fell about 12, 13 feet into the audience, who didn't catch me, by the way. I hit a photographer on the way down and broke 6 ribs and hit my head on the cement and had 28 stitches in the back of my head and got up. They carried me backstage and I got up and finished 3 more songs. Except for the fact that now 15,000 people were 30,000 people because I had a concussion and I was seeing double. The funny thing about this was they took me to the hospital in full gear. I mean, full Alice makeup, everything. I'm lying on a slab kind of thing. They're stitching up my head. And there's a line of nurses. I'm signing autographs. And my bottle of VO is right there. I'm taking a swig of VO every once in a while. That's my painkiller. And I'm laughing, saying, "What's your name?" Oh, great, good. And signed it. That must have been one of the strangest. I wish I had a photograph of that. Anyway, we took 2 days off and then we went right back on the tour. We changed the show a little bit because I was a little bit messed up, but we finished the tour. Well, if you were injured listening to my radio show, tell me all about it at alice@aliceisattic.com. Rock trivia is coming up right after this quick break, so stay right there.
0: Alice will be right back with more rock and roll that doesn't suck.
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1: What song did Pete Townsend call the most clumsy piece of writing I've ever done? It was Pinball Wizard. Pete had already written the full album without any references to pinball. But his friend, the music critic, Nick Cohen, got to listen while Pete was working on it. Nick told him that it wasn't that great of an album. So knowing that Nick was a big fan of pinball, Pete decided to change the whole thing and add pinball references all over the place. Well, he must have really respected this guy, because most rockers, they're very wary about critics, because critics are kind of paid to not like you. Or they find people they really do like and they can do no wrong, and certain people they can do no right. My critique of our shows is the audience. If the audience is screaming for more at the end and having a great time, that, to me, is a successful show. Somebody one time asked me, what's the difference between a great show and a good show? And I said, gee, I don't know. I've never done a good show. Here's Pinball Wizard.

0: 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Alice's Attic with Alice Cooper.
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3: So it's not necessarily a one-on-one. 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
2: 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I'm not buying vowels.
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3: happening.
2: Come on, F and okay. A K.
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0: Somewhere lurking in the dark shadows, he's a radio host who doesn't suck, even though he's always been a bit of a freak. But he does think you're worthy of listening to his show. Crank up the most talented man whose eye makeup is better than yours. The king of your kind. It's Alice's Attic with Alice Cooper.
1: You're back with the man who wears more makeup than your grandmother, Alice Cooper. Who knew I could find a job where I could just run around a stage swinging a sword while screaming into a mic? I truly am a miracle of capitalism. So we've got a big hour ahead of us. You got to live the 80s with your favorite Billy. Then Mankind's Finest on Hey Stupid. And we'll finish off with rock trivia on Molly Hatchet. But now, time for music.
0: Alice's Attic with Alice Cooper.

0: died and you just said no. I died and you watched. I died and you walked by and said no. I'm dead.
1: It's the Heidi and Frank show. But it's like KLOS every morning.
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1: And the heyday of all things metal.
0: It's time to travel back to one very dynamic decade. You gotta love the 80s. In Alice's Attic. Here's Coop now.
2: Billy Idol had fronted the British punk band Generation X through the late 1970s. When they broke up, he moved to New York looking for a new wave and punk energy he had back at home. New York inspired him to find his own sound in the early 80s, and the result was the album Rebel Yell. He worked with Steve Stevens on guitar to create tones that no one else was getting in 1983. It worked, and the album was a hit. Described as robo-funk, the song Flesh for Fantasy was released in August 1984. I met him back there, but didn't really have a relationship with Billy Idol. Even now, I see him and we say hi. But I always thought that the Alice Cooper and Billy Idol show would be great together. So let's hear it. Flesh for Fantasy, Billy Idol.

0: 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Alice will be back in just a few. Alice's Attic with Alice Cooper.
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0: Now on Alice's Attic, a look at people that are strange and often dense, mindless, obtuse, vacuous. In other words, stupid.
1: First up tonight, a bank manager in South Korea took a lazy approach to white-collar crime by stealing a massive amount of cash directly out of his bank's secure vault. His master plan involved replacing the stacks of stolen bills with fake money that he printed featuring cartoon animals. It didn't work out well for him. Somebody noticed. Next up, a man in Utah had the brilliant idea to test drive a luxury car, when in reality, his plan was to drive off the lot and never come back. The only problem, in order to do the test drive, he had to leave his ID, which was real. The police caught up with him within hours. And he went, "Where did I go wrong?" And they all went, "Duh." And finally, a pair of thieves in Florida targeted a drive-up bank ATM by showing up in the middle of the night, armed with a heavy-duty industrial blowtorch. They blasted the metal hinges, expecting the steel to melt away so they could just pry it open. Unfortunately, they misunderstood how heat works on metals. Instead of cutting through the machine, it melted the hinges and welded the ATM shut for good. Well, I've got rock trivia coming up after this break, so don't move.
0: You're mere moments away from more Alice.
2: Oh, baby. 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
0: We have it. 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
1: All right, minions, time to test your knowledge. 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
2: Where did the band name Molly Hatchet come from? According to the legend, Hatchet Molly was a prostitute who would decapitate her lovers with a hand axe. She didn't get a lot of repeat customers. Depending on the variation of the myth, some stories claim she left a trail of decapitated bodies across the South in the late 1800s, while others twist the tale into a Civil War-era ghost story meant to terrify Confederate soldiers. It definitely has Alice Cooper vibes. It was probably a guy drinking and smoking and going, "How about Molly Hatchet?" And they went, "Yeah." So let's hear Flirting with Disaster, Molly Hatchet.

0: Alice needs a break, and so do you. 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
2: 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It's a water rabbit.
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3: 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As if 60 years of performing and recording albums wasn't enough for you. Gosh, you're so needy. 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
1: 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Okay, here's Welcome Home, Sanitarium.

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1: Are you ready to be freaked out by my facts? Here we go. Mr. T started wearing gold chains when he was a bouncer at a nightclub. He would wear the chains left behind by people at the club. Your earlobes and nipples are perfectly aligned. How do you know about my earlobes and nipples? On the island of La Gomera in the Canary Islands, inhabitants communicate using a whistled language called Silbo Gomero. I know Silbo Gomero. He owned a little pizza place down the street. The first language ever spoken by a human in outer space was Russian when Yuri Gagarin orbited the Earth in 1961. And finally, adrenaline literally stops your brain from processing pain so you can survive an emergency without feeling anything. Okay, now I'll tell you why that works. When you're on a rock tour and you have a toothache, or you have the flu, or you have a headache, the best you're ever going to feel is when you hit the stage, because the adrenaline is going to numb all that out. We were talking before about me falling off the stage. I wasn't really in any pain till after the show. When this all happened, I went, ow, and then just went back up and did the show, not realizing that I'd broken six ribs. Well, it's time for a break while you think about all of that, but I'll be right back with Live and Kickin' right after this.
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2: The origins of the live album Kiss Alive 2 go back to early 1977 when the band's manager suggested recording a show at Budokan Hall in Tokyo. Eddie Kramer flew to Japan and captured the show. But when the label heard the results, they deemed it unusable. The Tokyo tapes were shelved. So instead, they recorded three nights at the Forum in L.A. And after the shows, the band spent a week at Electric Lady Studios in New York recording five new studio tracks for what became the album's fourth side. Alive 2 was released that year and hit number 7 on the charts, their highest chart position in their careers. So let's hear Shout It Out Loud, live from Kiss Alive 2.

0: 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Alice's Attic with Alice Cooper.
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0: Did your family question why you were leaving for the game at 6 a.m. with a cold Dr. Pepper already cracked? 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

0: Welcome to the deepest confines of the mind of Alice Cooper. It's a bit dusty up here, and oh, is it cluttered. There's a memory of hanging out with John Lennon and Anne Murray at LA's The Troubadour in 73. And over here is Alice's Cortez High School locker combination. And why is there a random recollection of pre-concert pickled herring in Oslo in 2017? But amidst the mélange, there's a wealth of rock and roll tidbits and knowledge that never fails to entertain and engage. So without further ado, here's your fastidious host. It's Alice's Attic with Alice Cooper.
1: You're back inside the twisted inner workings of Alice Cooper's brain, also known as Alice's Attic. Please wipe your feet on the mat before you enter my brain. Take your shoes off. We've got lots coming up this hour. An Attic classic written by a couple of ex-Beatles on a yacht. Then more of your insane emails. And finally, a bonus Attic classic featuring the ultimate 60s anthem. But now, let's get on with the music.
0: Alice's Attic with Alice Cooper.

0: Alice's Attic with Alice Cooper. Here's an Attic classic.
1: In 1971, on a yacht in the Mediterranean, Ringo Starr and his wife Maureen were hanging out with George Harrison, Patty Boyd, and Cilla Black. Out for an afternoon on the water, someone brought out a guitar, and Ringo and George started writing a song. Photograph is the only song officially credited to both Ringo and George. The lyric is about a photograph as a token of lost love. Patty Boyd later recalled Ringo and George playing the song during that evening's gathering, with everyone on board contributing ideas for the lyrics. The song emerged from a holiday and from friendship. Then the boat sank in killing everyone. So let's hear it.

0: Unlike Elvis, Alice Cooper has not left the building. We'll return with more Genius Radio after this. Alice's Attic with Alice Cooper.
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1: 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I'll be right back with a bonus Attic Classic, so don't move.
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1: Stephen Stills wrote For What It's Worth in November 1966. He was 21 years old. He wrote it about teenagers being dispersed by police outside Pandora's Box on the Sunset Strip. The title was a joke that Stills came up with a working title, but then it stuck. He thought, this is just my opinion, worth whatever you think it's worth. It was a protest song that refused to call itself a protest song. Eventually, it was used as a metaphor for Vietnam. It appeared in countless movies and TV shows about every form of social unrest since 1967. Whether that's what Stills intended or not, it became an anthem. So let's hear For What It's Worth. There's some

0: Palace will be back tomorrow at his usual time. 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We've heard there might be a DJ doing a show from their basement. Alice's Attic with Alice Cooper.
1: Heidi and Frank, they're just all right.
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3: 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Oh, you could do whole sentences. I'm pretty good at it.
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2: I'm like, well, what am I drawing now? Oh, I'm drawing like little animals and stuff. You gotta guess what animal I'm drawing. Yeah.
3: 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I would take my shirt off and let you draw on me.
4: That's definitely not. Yeah, that's not a rabbit. That's a wiener. You just drew a wiener on my back. Yeah. I know it. I know it.
2: Yeah, what are you drawing it with?
0: Heidi and Frank. 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
5: It's 95.5 KLOS and Stu here with This Day in Classic Rock. And on this day in 2020, we received the news that Eddie Van Halen had passed away at the age of 65 following several years of health issues that were known about, including throat cancer. His music changed the world for many, many, many of us. We raise a toast today to the great immortal Edward Van Halen.
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2: 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And on this day in 1986, Neil Young headlined the first Bridge School Benefit Concert. 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
27: 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Got a bus stalled in Santa Clarita, 14 south of Placer de Canyon Road. Stuck in the carpal lane and needs help to get the right-hand shoulder. Right now it's stop and go back at Soledad Canyon Road. Also got a vehicle stalled in the Sepulveda Pass. That was blocking the right lane on the 405 south and from all Holland Drive. It is slow from Valley Vista, but it looks like she's on the scene trying to get that move to the right-hand shoulder. Keeping out for the flash and lights and the traffic break. Got a crash in Azusa. This is on the 210 eastbound from Vernon Avenue. Everything's on the right-hand shoulder, so no serious delays, but again, watch for traffic rate to get that moved off the freeway. They're waiting for a tow truck right now. And in Anaheim, you got a car stalled on the 5 southbound for Anaheim Boulevard. They're stuck in the center divider, so they need help as well to get to the right-hand shoulder. No serious delays right now, but again, keep an eye out for that traffic break and the flashing lights. If you have questions about youth or high school sports, Positive Coaching Alliance can help. 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That's your traffic update on 95.5 KLOS.
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14: I'm not wearing a bra today.
15: When I see you have a couple of good points, too.
16: And I'm not wearing a bra.
17: Very good points.
18: You got good points.
19: Can't you tell I'm not wearing a bra?
20: Yes, you have your good points.
21: It's showtime.
22: No bra day, huh? Thank God, this thing is starting to itch.
23: Bobby!
22: You got a bra on, Heidi?
24: Now you tell me. Yeah. I know.
22: Kind of snuck up on you the holiday.
24: You know, I just don't keep a good calendar, Frank. Every year gets me.
22: October is Breast Cancer Awareness Month, mm-hmm. and so mm-hmm. I think this is for that. Like, the no bra is supposed to be like something that makes you aware of breasts again.
24: Oh, well, yeah.
25: Nice set of
22: even more there. Today. Wow.
24: Okay.
22: Mm-hmm. Oh, look, she's wearing a bra.
24: Hmm.
22: She should get those checked.
24: We better save those things. Get over here. Let me take
22: I wonder if she had a mammogram recently. I should tell her. What was that? The old Halloween costume is like...
24: Oh, yeah. What is that?
22: What was it? Amateur mammogram? Or just had mammogram and it had two holes and then it just sat on the guy's head.
24: Yes, that's right. Right. It's like maybe aluminum foil or something to make it look like a machine.
22: Mammogram.
24: Yeah. Oh, that guy.
22: Oh, that guy. Think it ever worked? They were got laid that night?
24: Oh, I'm
22: probably.
24: Sure, you know, Frank, you play the odds, you drop your bobber in the water enough times.
22: Probably.
24: You're going to get a bite.
22: Johnny, did you wear that last night to
26: I
22: the Bills Rams game?
26: Yes,
24: you
26: possibly I did.
24: Slept
22: you were going to the game last night, and then it goes into overtime. I was thinking about you going,
26: God.
22: Great game, and hopefully, you know, you win. That way it's like, God, now I got to drive back to Santa Clarita, and I got to go to work. I figured if the Bills didn't pull it off, you were going to call in sick.
26: Oh, no. I was always planning on coming in. Oh, God, what a game! Insane. Probably one of the best Monday night games ever.
24: You got your
26: money's
24: worth on those tickets, Johnny.
26: Oh, yeah. And that might be what they're saying, might be the Super Bowl teams playing right there. That might have been a... taste of what the
22: one good game. No, I mean, relax.
26: One good game. Buffalo Bills. Just that Josh Allen, man. He's great.
24: He's spectacular.
26: Just amazing. He
24: There's
26: is.
24: No doubt about it.
22: Hey, the Broncos beat the Rams too. So simmer.
27: Yeah, Josh don't play defense.
26: I know.
22: My gosh, you know, what the hell, man?
26: Both of them, honestly. When you break it down,
27: you give up 75 points. No, there's no defense at all.
26: No.
22: Yeah, she'd taken the over.
26: Two great quarterbacks just shooting it out until somebody won till the very last second of overtime. Yeah.
22: Yeah, I guess the Bills wouldn't have got a finger on that field goal. I think that would have been good.
26: That would have been it.
22: Just knocked it off a touch.
24: I did his job that night.
22: Ended up being short. 48 yards. But yeah, it was going to go if that guy had his fingernail on it. What a game.
26: Yeah, so. The Bills Bills fans there, absolutely amazing. They really showed up too, a lot of Bills fans. Mm-hmm. I'll tell you what yeah, and this has nothing to do with the game. One of the highlights of the night was, so I went with my buddies from New York. My one friend lives here. His name is Coco. Now, he's a music producer. And Coco used
22: sounds like it.
26: Yeah, mm-hmm. Yeah. He used to be.
24: DJ well, Coco or something like that.
26: His last name is Kamensky. Very Jewish last name, mm-hmm. and but he shortened it up, you know, so his stage name is Coco, and he does a lot of music production here, and me, him, and his brother, who's my best friend, we all kind of like in New York, we rotated with being roommates and stuff, And Coco used to make music in my basement. That he got his start making his music in my basement. And then he moved out to Las Vegas and DJing. And then he moved out here and he started making even bigger songs.
22: Did you all think it was a joke?
26: What? That he was
22: when
26: making,
22: Coco started making music in my basement? Like, okay. And he's like, this is going to be my life. And it actually is.
26: And it is. It is now his life.
22: Where you're like, okay. This is just a phase. Coco's like, he's the guy who bounces around a lot.
26: Yeah, yeah. I mean,
24: Coco
26: it was like,
24: will cool off any day now.
22: Yeah. Remember when we wanted to be a fireman last week? You know, that kind of guy?
24: Yeah, but I'm going to be like a DJ fireman.
26: Yeah. Whenever they go out on calls, you know. So we're at the game, and I'm filming a little video of, I'm waiting for Josh to go, you know, pass a huge, you know, make a big pass. And I'm filming, and all of a sudden, Coco's song starts playing in the stadium itself. And it's one of the Rams, they're playing like a highlight reel on that big
22: Jumbotron. Yeah.
26: And his song starts playing, and all of a sudden he goes, oh my God, this is my song. And so to
24: he
26: be
24: doesn't
26: there,
24: mean, whoa, this is my jam.
26: No,
24: he means
26: he
24: this
26: made
24: is actually my song.
26: My song that he produced, and it's like the Rams highlight reel song that they play in the stadium. So like to be there, full circle from him being in my basement to now his song playing at the game that we're at on Monday night was just that absolutely
24: that's
26: amazing.
24: Crazy.
26: Like that was just a. Like
24: oh
26: a full
24: God,
26: circle
24: no
26: thing.
22: You just get a free beer out of that? Hey, that's my song. I want
26: well, you
22: a free
26: know,
22: beer.
26: That was the thing. It was like, dude, they're playing your song right now. Where are our box seats? Why aren't we sitting in better seats?
24: That's
26: like,
24: a great point.
26: What's going on here?
24: Isn't he rich? I mean,
26: no.
24: That sounds
22: well, he would, and he has no idea that the Rams are using his song.
26: He had no idea.
22: I mean,
26: no idea.
22: You figure somebody who's collecting his, like, whatever residuals be like, hey, look, the Rams picked
26: Rams
22: it up for a highlight reel.
26: Rams play it. No, it's just, yeah.
22: Wow.
26: Yeah, so that was, you know, that's the topper.
22: That's why Coco
26: happened.
22: Still lives in the basement. Because he just never charged for his stuff.
26: Basement
24: Coco,
26: or Sherman Oaks,
24: Ice.
26: Yeah, it's all the same.
24: What's Jason's nickname? Like, you got Coco, Ice,
26: and Casper.
24: Casper.
26: Coco and Casper.
24: Okay.
26: Yeah.
24: What's Casper do?
26: Well, he used to be the nighttime DJ on the radio station that I worked at in New York.
22: He's black.
26: Actually, he's so white that that's why they call him Casper.
24: Gosh.
26: Yeah, with a K. Casper with a K, because the commence.
22: You got to be super white or black.
26: Yeah.
22: No in between to be called Casper as a nickname.
26: Yeah. Yeah.
24: Wow. That so is really
22: super
24: cool,
22: white or super black. It's super, super black.
24: Yeah. Either it's obvious or it's ironic?
22: Yeah.
26: Ironic.
22: Obvious or ironic.
26: Right.
24: Yeah. Oh, my God.
26: But it was a good time. And then the Bills won, and so it was just in overtime. Oh, let's go.
22: Did you buy anything at the stadium to remember the evening?
26: No. Actually, it was funny because before I left the house, I collect a lot of like vintage NFL stuff, and I had a vintage Rams hat that I was like, I'm gonna see if I could hawk this in the parking lot. And as soon as I pulled into my spot, I took the hat out and I looked at all the Rams fans around, and I go, vintage Rams hat here, $20. And this guy goes, I'll buy it. But I sold it right away. Yeah, this hat that I've had for a while. Just, I'm like, yeah, all right, here. He gave me $20. I was like, you enjoy that. He was like, I will. And so then right before we went in, I go, I'm gonna remember you now. I'm going to remember you because you bought that hat. And that was special to me, too.
22: How many cigarettes you smoked last night?
26: No, it was all the yelling. It's just the yelling.
22: The screaming and the cigarettes.
24: Yeah. And
26: I didn't
24: Coco
26: smoke
24: song.
26: You can't smoke anything. I
22: don't not
26: smoke
22: even the parking lot?
26: No, I don't smoke in the
22: I saw
26: lot.
22: You party in the parking lot. I didn't think there was a tailgate or parking lot. Or were you in the pink lot?
26: Yeah, the pink lot. We were in the
22: pink
26: lot.
22: Did you jump onto a table or anything at some point? A little folding table?
26: No. There was a Rams fan setting up their folding table. You better keep an eye on that because I might be going through it. But, nobody jumping through tables here. They don't do that here.
22: No.
26: Matter of fact, I mean, it's like Rams fans, put your shirts on. Jesus.
24: Oh, were they all painted up and everything?
26: Now you just get these, like, Southern California, SoCal dudes, you know, like, wearing jeans, no shirt.
24: Oh.
26: You know, the Rams hat. It's like, relax with that body. Jeez.
22: Put it away. Were they good?
26: What?
22: Pretty solid looking bodies?
26: Oh, yeah, of course. Yeah, like surfer bodies. You know what I mean? Like surfer bodies. Yeah, you don't get any of that in Buffalo. You don't get a surfer body in Buffalo.
22: So your wife didn't
26: get
22: go to
26: the Buffalo
22: game.
26: Wing buff.
22: It was just you and your buddies. Your wife wasn't there?
26: No, my wife was there too.
22: Oh.
26: Yeah.
22: It was going to be almost a perfect evening.
26: Nah, she loves it because she's a Bills fan more than she is a Steelers fan.
22: Mm-hmm.
26: Oh, my God. And then, yeah, as we're tailgating and we're wrapping everything up, I had the trunk open the entire time. And I close my trunk up, and the guys right next to us notice that I have a Pittsburgh Steelers license plate, and they go, boo! Boo! They start making fun of me.
22: Yeah.
26: What is this? What is this?
22: You should have taken that off. Oh, man.
26: I know. Boo!
24: Dipping on your teams.
26: I go, I got two teams. What are you going to do?
22: Yeah, somebody's asking since... Why didn't you give that vintage Rams hat to Jordan since he's a Rams fan and you've known that for years?
26: No, it wouldn't fit. It wouldn't.
22: Wouldn't fit his head.
26: Yeah, the vintage stuff is a lot smaller back then.
22: Yeah.
26: You know what I mean?
22: Yeah.
26: Yeah. Then he's got a massive head with great hair. You know what I mean? Like, why would he want to cover that up?
24: True.
26: You know?
22: The old back in the day hat. It was like the crushable, like very, very soft. It had no form on it.
26: Yeah. So
22: it's like those hats don't look good.
24: Kind of bad
22: look big head guys.
26: No, not at all. No.
22: No. You kind of look like the, what's the guitar player in Cheap Trick?
26: Oh, yeah.
22: Rick wear that tiny hat on him. Like, that's just his look. Like, he wears a suit jacket and a tiny baseball cap.
24: Uh-huh. It's like those painter's caps. You know, whatever those were for. Like, you get a painter's cap.
22: I remember that was, like, a trend in, like, junior high where people would go down to, like, the MAB paint.
26: Yeah.
22: And get a painter's hat.
26: Yeah.
22: And everybody's walking around. And
24: the brim's
22: so
24: all
22: dumb.
24: Up, but it's a tiny little... Oh, God. The 80s are stupid.
22: Yeah, that was just dumb. I mean, let's bring back top hats. We're going to bring back anything. Top hats, man. That was an era when everybody had a top hat on. Oh, God. We were messing around.
24: Yes. It's paint the hat. God.
26: And then there was one year, I think it was like 2 years ago, Renee got me a Buffalo Bills shirt, but it had Buffalo Bill on it.
22: Yeah. Oh, the guy
26: all
22: dancing.
26: All tucked and everything. I mean, it looks like he's got a vagina on the shirt.
27: He's like, this is perfect for Johnny.
26: Yeah, so my buddy.
24: Maybe it's Buffalo Jill.
22: Your buddy wore that?
26: He wore that there.
22: Which one, Coco or Casper?
26: Casper wore that one there.
22: Somebody goes, you guys sound like cocaine dealers. Named like Coco, Ice, and Casper.
24: Seriously.
22: He's dealing coke over there in Rochester.
12: Cocaine is a hell of a drug.
26: That's what we were doing the music thing back in the day. And it's all paying off for him now. So.
22: Somebody's asking what's up with the live feed. Is there something going on with the live feed?
26: I don't know.
24: Hmm.
26: Take a look.
22: You don't
24: Do
22: know.
24: Do we look amazing? Then it's, going fine.
26: Let's see. No, I pulled it up.
24: All good?
26: Looks good. Yeah.
22: Good morning, Heidi, Frank, and the rest of the crew. I'm ready to win some tickets. Oh, they're already good. That's why they're here.
24: Well, it's not for anything else, let's be honest.
22: It's not for the intelligent conversation.
24: No.
22: The tickets that we do have today, the Aerosmith and Friends tickets, the 740 giveaway. That's the big ticket I got. Sold out October 29th, November 1st. A lot of amazing acts are going to be joining Aerosmith. I think so many acts are joining them that it's be two different nights completely of music. So, I think this is either or. What do you get, October 29th or November 1st? That's a 740. I think that just bumped out the Magic Mountain Fright Fest. That would have been probably 740. These are four packs. So, I got some Fright Fest four packs for Magic Mountain. We got Smartless Live. Jason Bateman, Sean Hayes, and Will Arnett do a podcast. And they're going to do it live at the Hollywood Bowl. Very, very special guest. The Wallflowers tickets. That's for tonight at the Orpheum Theater, so I need to give those away. Well, this is new. Ozzy and Black Sabbath, Back to the Beginning world premiere. Two tickets to join the Osborne family for the official world premiere of Ozzy and Black Sabbath, Back to the Beginning.
24: With a
22: purple carpet event.
27: Awesome.
22: That's this Wednesday at the Orpheum Theater in Los Angeles. 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
24: cool.
22: We got them for free. Ha ha, homeless.
0: Hey.
22: I don't think that's nice. We're giving away for free.
24: Yeah.
22: And then Cynthia Erivo, the Wicked Witch of the West.
24: Mm-hmm.
22: She's going to be in concert this Thursday night at the Hollywood Bowl. So got a lot of tickets to give away. So for the person who's listening right now who texts the show, can't wait to win some tickets. There you go. Morning crew, hell of a game last night. Somebody says, go Brewers.
24: Hey, oh my God.
27: Shut your mouth.
22: What's the series there?
16: So Brewers won last night.
22: Is that game one?
16: That was game two. We are now down 2-0. So we have today off, and then Wednesday, Thursday, Friday, we play at home. So basically, we need to win 3 in a row. We need to win 2 in a row to tie it, but we need to win 3 in a row at home. At least 2 at home.
22: Just best of 7, right?
16: Best of 7, yeah.
22: Okay, yeah.
16: I was ripping my hair out yesterday. They just cannot hit. And they really need to start benching Shohei Ohtani. I mean, something's wrong with him.
24: Every time I watch, he never does anything. No. I think it might be me.
16: Because everyone
24: talks so much amazing stuff. I really, really, oh my God, Shohei's been one of the best to ever play the game. And every single time, I've never seen him hit a home run, ever. I mean, I've seen the highlight reels, but when I'm watching live, I've never seen him do anything, ever.
16: Overrated.
22: Oh, come on. Don't be doing that.
16: Overrated.
22: It was a year ago he had like one of the best baseball games of all time.
24: Yeah, and then I watch it.
22: Overrated.
24: I'm going to stop watching. He sure is cute, but I've never seen him do it.
22: They just, I guess, need to get with batters or on base. Get him in.
16: Yeah.
22: I mean, they're not. RBIs are not happening.
16: They scored 4 runs on 3 hits yesterday. 2 of those were errors. Yeah,
24: no, by the pitcher.
16: It's just tough. So they need to regroup, take today off, come back home.
22: All right.
24: See, Frank, I think you were right with this, you know, what you said about the celebrating. You know?
22: Like, I know.
24: Hey, boys, we got a long way to go here.
22: It's like, okay.
24: I think they get too easy breezy cocky.
22: And not even like celebrating with the ski goggles on. It's like, okay, we're gonna squirt each other in the face, but I got goggles on because my eyes to burn. It's like, no, take
24: those
22: your goggles off.
24: Those eyes are very valuable.
22: Yeah, spray it in your eyes. Be a man.
24: Then you can't play tomorrow. It's like, oh, I'm an outfielder, but my eyes are still kind of wonky.
22: Well, that's why we should have waited until you win it and don't have a game the next
24: day. We can go blind after this. It doesn't matter. Just
22: burn our corneas out.
24: We've got off-season to rest.
22: Who cares? We won.
24: I know. Come on, Dodgers. Jeez.
22: Well, one of Michael Jordan's basketball jerseys sold at auction. What do you think? I think it's one that he played in during one of the NBA finals.
17: The last one.
22: The very last one. So. Oh, okay. Oh, that would make it a little a detail that you'd probably want to know if you're buying it. Oh, it's the very last jersey he ever wore.
24: Like he took it off and then put it in a Ziploc bag.
22: Yeah.
24: Signed. Sweaty.
22: Signed. I don't know if it's
24: wet.
22: It's got probably a picture of him wearing it. What do you think? How much did it go for?
24: 1.2 mil.
22: Johnny?
26: 1.2. I don't know if it's that high.
24: Michael Jordan.
26: I know.
24: I'm probably really low.
26: 750.
22: 750, what do you say?
16: 900,000.
22: What do you say?
17: 3 million.
22: 3 million.
24: Yeah.
22: Well, get on up here, JD. Your showcase showdown. The actual prize was $14 million.
16: Oh.
22: Yeah.
24: See, I was.
22: $14 million for the jersey.
27: So, like, if you pay

0: they kind of set the price on it. Yeah, meanwhile, one of Michael Jordan's baseball jerseys was used by a guy in Colton to wax his Pontiac Fiero.
1: $1, Bob.
2: $1.
0: Yeah. You've overbid.
3: It's funny.
1: We can't give this thing away.
3: We were walking into the stadium yesterday, and I'm noticing all the jerseys and stuff, and I see a guy wearing a Josh Allen jersey, and it has his signature on the back. I don't think you're supposed to wear that. Is that a thing you do?
1: Screwing it up.
3: Wear a jersey with a signature to the game. Like, you don't wear that out, right? You display that kind of stuff.
2: You know what? It depends on how many you have. If you're a super fan, you've been to camp, and you've been to all that kind of stuff, and you got 3, 4, 5 things signed, yeah, sure you
0: would. And in fact, it becomes your lucky jersey. Like, every time you've worn it, they've done well, and you're like, you're going to the game. So it's like, you might as well just bring the luck right to the stadium.
3: It upset me so much to see him wearing that. I go, what are you doing?
1: Because that's a keeper. That's a keeper that we sell one day.
0: Like, when he's probably like, Heidi, he probably signed it himself.
3: What are we doing?
1: He looked at Josh and...
0: And she can sleep at night.
1: Oh, I sleep like a baby.
0: Like Josh Allen jersey. So he writes in bubble letters?
1: And he dots his I's with hearts? Yeah. That's weird.
0: Yeah, he's got smiley faces inside his L loops. It's all crazy.
3: Allen.
0: Is it a trend now to go take the cameras and show the wives? Because I saw a lot of Haley Seinfeld last night. Yeah. You can put the camera on her as much as you want. I don't give a damn.
3: Yeah.
0: It's Josh Allen's wife. Mm-hmm. She's an actress, singer. Mm-hmm. And then they were going to, Stafford's wife, who's also a smoke show.
3: Oh, my God.
0: But I'm like, all right. The whole Taylor Swift thing, it's like, okay, it's not just Taylor Swift, but we show the wives when it's an exciting moment.
3: Mm-hmm.
0: As long as they're hot.
3: Mm-hmm. Yeah.
2: Right.
0: I remember the first time I ever saw Kurt Warner's wife in the stands. Remember Kurt Warner's wife?
3: Well, I do not, no.
1: Short, spiky hair?
0: Yeah, like she had, gray.
1: Salt and pepper.
0: He was like this, young guy, and I was like, is that his mom?
1: Yeah, I remember
0: His wife. Oh, wow.
2: Is that his mom?
0: I mean, I thought when I was young, serious? I thought that's his mom.
2: You're right.
1: Yeah, she might have been a little bit older. She just had that matronly kind of look about her.
0: I think she was. I think she's like 10 years older than him.
1: Mm. Are they still together?
0: She was his boss down at the supermarket.
2: It's Annie Lennox in Sweet Dreams.
0: Yeah,
1: yes,
0: a little
1: that's
0: bit.
1: That's exactly right.
0: A little
1: yes.
0: bit.
3: Like,
0: yeah.
3: I see that now.
1: Mm-hmm. Or like Susan Powder from back in the day.
0: Yeah, you're probably too young for that, Johnny, back in the day.
3: Yeah, notice the wives.
0: Right.
1: So Kurt Warner's wife, yeah.
3: But they don't do that really with Patrick Mahomes, now that you mention it.
0: They don't?
3: It's like they go to the quarterback's wife, but they go to Travis Kelce, his wife, Taylor Swift.
0: Mm-hmm.
3: So it's like, they pick and choose.
0: They pick and choose. Yeah. All right.
3: Yeah. And why even show Justin Herbert,
2: No, you absolutely don't want to show him. You want to show that
0: Madison's ear. Put it on Madison's her the whole beer. Game.
3: Keep it on her.
0: Can we just let her play quarterback? You better as good.
2: There's Kurt Warner. Look at
1: Yeah, see, there she just go. Had an older hairdo. She didn't look older. Like, if she had long, blonde, whatever. Is he the one, that says, thank you, Jesus?
2: Yes.
1: Is that him?
2: Yeah. Well, one of many.
3: Yeah.
1: Oh.
2: Yeah, but the drop you're talking about.
0: Even the guy in the picture, behind looking at her, going, my God, she looks old. See that guy over the head?
1: That guy's going, why staring is he right kissing my wife?
0: Is that his mom? That's weird. Is he kissing her? On the lips?
2: He's just supposed to give her a game ball.
0: I mean, come on, dude.
1: Signed jersey.
0: I know you're excited, but it's your mom.
1: We're very close.
0: I don't know if you saw this. Selma Blair was taken into custody at JFK Airport following a meltdown on a Delta flight from Los Angeles. Selma Blair from, what was that, Cruel Intentions?
3: Yeah.
1: Oh, yes. She had the kiss. Oh, God.
0: The kissing scene with...
1: Sarah Michelle Gellar.
0: Yeah.
1: Oh, good Lord.
0: That's where you probably would recognize her from. Selma reportedly tried to open a door while the plane was still in the air, then punched one flight attendant and bit another.
1: Oh, what the hell?
0: The pilot.
1: I thought she had MS, like she was kind of.
0: She does. She got MS, multiple sclerosis. I think it's her defense, too. Because, a lot of other stuff happened. The pilot also said that Selma suffered an injury when she, quote, bashed her head off the bulkhead or something like that.
1: Ooh.
0: Did she bash her own head off the bulkhead?
1: Or did she hit it? You're like, sometimes you're trying to maneuver around and you're like, ow.
0: Well, it sounds like she was going a little bit, trying to open the door.

0: disoriented.
1: Something's
0: happening, so she probably bashed her own head off.
1: I gotta get out of here. Yeah. Oh, no.
0: There's audio of Selma screaming as she being put in restraints, taken off the plane. Wow. Yeah, she was taken by ambulance to a nearby hospital, but on the ride there, she repeatedly kicked kicked a Port Authority officer in the head.
1: Oh. Well, that's some sort of high kick she's getting. With that MS, she can get that leg up there to kick somebody in the head.
0: No, I think she was laying down. Not like easy they had to do. They were like trying to restrain her on a gurney. She got one leg out and started kicking up at the face.
2: Yeah, that's a felony.
1: Selma, something's going on. What the hell? I don't know side effects of MS or MS medication loss or whatever. I don't know.
3: She's a bitch.
0: Yeah. Could she just be a bitch?
1: There's that.
0: It's always poor thing, Selma.
1: I have friends who are diabetic, and if they don't get if their sugar drops too low or it's too, like, they completely become a different person. Mm-hmm. It's like scary to
0: them. Are they going to kick your ass? And they, try
1: they'll
0: to get
1: fight
0: off
1: you if you're trying to, hey, you got to, we need to get your glue. Where's
0: they'll
1: your
0: fight you for a cookie.
1: Yeah, but you want them to have a cookie. Like, let's have a cookie. So they'll really become a different person. Scary.
4: Yeah, that's like my wife. When she doesn't get something to eat for like 6 hours, she becomes this thing called hangry.
1: You don't.
0: This is a little beyond that.
4: You haven't been around my wife. She's hungry.
0: Johnny, she tried to open up the door of plane.
4: She turns into a completely different person. Don't recognize her anymore.
1: Yeah.
0: And then at the hospital, she assaulted a nurse. She's facing two counts of assault in New York State, one on a cop and another on the nurse.
2: Yikes.
0: And the FBI hit her with federal accounts of assault within the special maritime and territorial jurisdiction of the United States because she's on a plane doing it.
1: You're on a plane, yep.
0: Did appear in court last night. Pleaded not guilty.
2: Of course.
1: I'm sure there's video.
0: Her attorneys give a detailed explanation of her behavior. For starters, she hadn't taken her multiple sclerosis medication. I didn't know that if they didn't take their medication, they'd just turn into freaks.
1: Yeah, I don't know about MS. I know diabetics, it gets a little crazy, but I don't know about MS at all.
0: She had also just come from working extensive and exhausting hours on a set. Yeah, right.
5: Uh-huh.
0: And then she fell and hit her head. And one of her attorneys said, quote, these factors coupled with the altitude. The altitude.
1: Well, you are in a controlled environment.
0: Resulted in a state of severe confusion and disorientation.
1: Yeah, that's what your defense attorney's supposed to do.
2: Yeah, that is.
0: I guess so. She's going with the, I'm having crazy, crazy emotional thoughts and hormones. Second time Selma's been stretched off a plane, though. Second time.
2: What?
0: Yeah, it happened again after a mid-air outburst. First happened in 2016. So every 10 years, she goes crazy on a plane.
1: You know, maybe I'd start traveling by train or bus or car.
2: Charter.
1: You know, don't get in the air.
0: She's admitted to biting due to social anxiety and awkwardness. Like, she'll just bite people. Her victims have included Sienna Miller, Seth MacFarlane, and Kate Moss. Where she's like, I'm nervous. I mean, she's probably great in a sack.
2: Yeah, probably, yeah.
1: Well, as we mentioned.
4: Crazy.
0: We're crazy.
1: I imagine that's probably, I have anxiety and panic, but, like, I'm so glad I don't bite people. I just mostly have a racing heart, and I get sweaty.
0: Yeah, because this is her second time, being stretchered off a plane, which is why she is now the new spokesperson for Zip Ties. She's just got that another endorsement out.
1: See, everything is marketing and advertising.
0: Exactly.
1: This all happened. Like, yeah.
0: How can we spin this?
1: Of course.
2: Twistix. Use them on your friends.
1: Yeah. Are your friends out of control?
2: Twistix.
0: Oh, some very, very sad news. If you're a fan of Breaking Bad, star R.J. Mitty has died. He was the son, Walter White Jr.
2: Yeah.
0: And he has cerebral palsy. Sorry.
1: Cerebral palsy, yeah.
0: He was only 34 years old. TMZ reported it as a suicide, although that hasn't been officially confirmed. Well, yeah, let's wait on that. Yeah, he was on the show.
1: 2014 came on. He was really, really fun, sweet guy.
0: Oh, yeah.
2: And nailed that role.
1: My God.
2: Just nailed it.
1: Just way too young. Incredibly sad.
0: Worked with United Cerebral Palsy and Shriners Children's, as well as his own charity, the Mitty Foundation, and he appeared in 56 episodes of Breaking Bad. He was also engaged. He popped the question to his longtime girlfriend last October. And so, it's not confirmed it's a suicide, but yeah, sad news.
2: It's too bad.
1: So sad. Mm-hmm. That is 34 years old.
0: So, I mean, we're going to...
1: RJ.
0: As far as dressing up for Halloween, Dolly Parton, oh, Slash. Right. So it's, you know...
1: No,
0: oh, my gosh, RJ. Yeah. Oh, my God, that's great. All right, I'm doing it. No, I'm kidding.
1: It's yours, my friend.
0: All right.
3: Bobby.
2: The secret for the VIPs.
0: Yes, your VIP.
2: Nobody heard that.
0: It's uncensored.
1: I know. I had to, though. I had
0: JD
1: to.
0: Got on the button. Instead of RJ Mitty, Heidi said something else. But with Dolly Parton. So instead of Mitty, you can figure that out. But you don't have to figure stuff out if you're a VIP, because it's uncensored. You can just go and watch the show at your leisure, and there's no censor buttons. So yeah, become a VIP today. Support the show. Yeah, today's no bra day. Speaking of support.
2: Heidi.
0: No support.
1: Mm-hmm. I know. I didn't get the memo.
0: Yeah, it's meant to promote breast cancer awareness and help raise money for research. It's also National M&M's Day. If you, you know, what's your favorite color M&M? I'm going to combine the holidays and say mine is nipple brown.
1: Oh, nipple brown. Oh.
0: Mm-hmm. Nipple brown M&M's.
1: I'm going to go blue, baby, like my eyes. My eyes are up here. Hey, up here.
0: Put a bra on, maybe look at your eyes.
1: Well, the green ones make you horny. Everybody knows that. I mean,
0: I do remember that.
4: Mm-hmm. I'm a red one. I like red.
1: You're a red guy.
4: Yeah, mm-hmm. I like his attitude.
0: But they don't taste different at all, right?
4: No.
1: No.
4: Exactly the same.
0: It's kind of like Fruit Loops. Fruit Loops don't taste different at all. They're all, I mean,
4: all the same.
0: They're
2: how dare you?
1: And Skittles.
0: That's true. Just learned that.
2: How dare you?
0: Oh, yeah, they all taste the same.
2: No!
1: JD always picks out the green ones because he doesn't like the taste of them.
2: Right.
0: We could blindfold
2: them. How did you
0: know
2: it was the green ones?
0: Guess the color. He'd never be able to do it. They all taste the same. Did you get much sleep last night since you went to the Monday Night Football?
4: No.
0: So you drove back to San... What time did you get home?
4: It was like 11 o'clock.
0: 11 o'clock?
4: Yeah.
0: Were you still like riding the high and excited?
4: Yeah,
0: and so,
4: yeah.
0: What time did you
4: still
0: finally end up going to bed?
4: 11:45, maybe.
0: Is that a usual thing for you, or is like normally
4: no,
0: it's
4: late.
0: Like
4: that's super late,
0: like 9 o'clock because the kids get to bed at 8:30. You're in bed by 9.
4: Heidi's
0: an early sundowner.
1: Oh yeah, I love this time of year too, because I don't feel so guilty because it's dark.
0: When do you go to bed? 7:30, 8?
1: Oh, last night, yeah, easily.
0: 7:30.
1: Yeah, I go in. I mean, I start the process, Frank. There's a process.
0: Are you doing that because you hear that sleep is good for you?
1: Yes, I should be sleeping now. Look at me. I need to still be in bed. As my dad would say, you might want to go in there and treat yourself like a goddamn bear.
0: If it's beauty sleep, and you go to bed at 7:30 every night, just imagine what you'd look like if you went to bed at 11 o'clock every night.
1: Oh, no, I know what that would be. So I have
0: you
1: to
0: like
1: take Kurt care
0: Warner's
1: of this.
0: Wife.
1: Exactly. Frank, I have to take care of this temple. I know what I need. There's a process.
0: Everyone's different. They always say, like, you know, this whole sleeping thing is like very, very important. You know, you got to get your sleep. Don't skip on that stuff. It's you know, but everyone's different. Like Heidi, so you go to bed at 7:30 and you wake up. So you get how many hours? And you try to get that many hours a day.
1: I get up at 4:30. I'm not doing math.
0: Jesus Christ! No, I got to do it.
1: 9 hours.
0: Not every night.
1: Yeah.
2: Well, you keep saying process. What's the process?
1: Well, I'm going in.
0: Closing
1: I'm
0: your eyes.
1: I'm getting in my, you know. I'm going to blow dry my wet hair after my shower, and then I'm going to put all my creams and serums on.
0: But this has to start early, then.
2: How long
0: you're
2: going
0: to bed at 7:30. Does this start at 5:30, the shower and the lotions?
1: I get the shower before dinner, Frank.
0: Before dinner?
1: Yes, I get clean. I like to be clean while
0: I have dinner's good, you got to shower after.
1: That's true, too. I plan on getting dirty this weekend. Because my wife will be back in town. And I'll be going to bed later then, because it's hard to go to bed at 7:30 when everybody's, you know, when she's up and not ready to go to bed yet, you know? But when I'm by myself, it's easy. I just go, come on, Berry, pup, we're going to sleep.
0: Yeah, I go to bed like 11 o'clock every night.
1: Every night?
0: And then I get up at 3.
4: That's nuts, dude.
0: But And I've always done that.
2: Do you nap,
0: and I
2: don't,
0: and I,
2: do
0: no.
2: you nap in the, during the day?
0: No, well, I mean, probably randomly when I'm driving.
1: Mm. if the traffic's bad enough, he can get a little
0: shot. Yeah, he's usually like, you know, my snooze alarm is the ridges on the side of the road. Mm-hmm. Ooh, I better wake up.
2: Because same for me. It's like 10 to 4 for me. To do this show, that's the sleep slot is 10 to 4. I'm up about 4, 4:15. So I have to drive further.
1: Yeah.
0: Yeah, some people with naturally short but very consistent sleep schedules, and mine is, and I have no problem. Like, once it's 11 o'clock, I go in there and lay down. I mean, within...
1: You're out.
0: Yeah. I mean, it's almost like I'm getting a colonoscopy. They're like, count back from 10 as soon as I lay down. It's like 10, 9, and then I wake up. And then next thing you know, I wake up, and I look at the clock before the alarm goes off. So I can internally just...
1: Oh, okay. Your body knows.
0: I got 15 more minutes. All right, sweet. Then I'll wait and hit the snooze several times. But I'm already awake. I'm just playing this game of nine-minute naps.
1: Oh, the nine-minute naps are sometimes the best sleep ever. Oh.
0: But yeah, some people with naturally short but very consistent sleep schedules can get away with under 5 hours of sleep a night. Wow.
1: That's my wife. So she doesn't need a lot. She doesn't require a lot of sleep.
2: So now back to the process. How long does the serum part take?
1: I mean,
0: salves.
2: Salves
1: my,
2: and
1: all
2: serums.
1: My salves and my you know, lotioning up my feet and putting my socks on and all, you know, all that. About an hour.
2: Yeah.
1: You know, brush my teeth, put my night guard in, all that crap. I know.
0: Machine.
1: I don't have that particular problem, Frank.
0: You just wait.
1: I lost the 50 pounds. I don't have the... My wife
0: How do you know you don't snore anymore? Oh, she does sleep with you.
1: She's like, you know, you don't snore anymore. I'm like, cool. Bringing sexy back. Yeah. Yeah.
0: That's when you know you
1: little
0: lost
1: by little,
0: weight.
1: I'm trying to get hot again. My God. Step one, stop snoring. Okay. Done.
0: I lost it all in my uvula. So now I don't snore anymore.
1: I had a really girthy uvula.
0: Oh my God, it's a fatty uve.
1: And it just was so
2: noisy.
1: You never know where you're going to lose. They say you can't spot train, but I certainly did.
0: It's so weird. I mean, I don't get like 5 hours of sleep a night, maybe.
1: That's insane.
0: And I do drink coffee now here, but as far as like, you know, needing it, like, oh, I got to get my coffee, or I got to get my rocks, or I got my caffeine on just to get through the day. Now I wake up pretty chip, and I can drink like... Five of these rock stars have like 200 milligrams caffeine in them, and I don't freak out. My heart doesn't palpitate. So I don't know. I mean, I think just...
1: You should be studied. Donate your body because you should be studied.
2: No doubt you should be studied.
1: Because, two cups of coffee, and I can kind of feel... Sometimes I drink decaf because I don't... I hate that fluttery feeling in my chest.
0: I'd never drink decaf. What the hell's the point of that?
2: Really?
1: Well, if you get a good espresso decaf, it tastes just...
0: No, I'd never do that. That's just... how could I sleep with myself?
1: Oh, your mom used to do that for your dad, and he didn't even know it. Shush. You don't know.
0: Oh, yeah, he did. She did.
1: I know.
0: She had the red can of Folgers.
1: Behind your back.
0: She'd get the green can and empty the green can of Folgers into the red can of Folgers so my dad would think he was getting caffeine.
1: Right. Listen, stuff is happening behind your back all the time with your wife. You don't know. It's not bad stuff.
0: It's just placebo coffee.
1: It's stuff that's good for you.
4: Yeah, but then he goes from drinking one cup of coffee to five because he can't feel it.
0: Yeah. Then he gets to work and still grabs the caffeine and stuff. It's like, my God, my heart. I'm going to drink a whole pot on the way here. Well, Starbucks, speaking of coffee, says it's not buying Chipotle anymore. It looks like you won't be able to add guac to your macchiato anytime soon.
1: Oh. Can I get a guacchiato?
0: Guacchiato.
1: Can I get a venti guacchiato? God, does that sound like...
0: Leave room for corn salsa?
1: Yeah, does that sound like the most drink ever?
0: Yeah, last week, the coffee chain, I was, you know, thinking about taking over the burrito spot, which would have been the largest flush heard around the world.
1: I mean, seriously. Yeah. My stock in toilet paper.
0: No, it's going to be the largest restaurant buyout ever. I'm not sure how many billions of dollars they were looking at, but... Starbucks say that it's not buying Chipotle. Quote, Starbucks is not buying Chipotle.
1: Why is that rumor starting? Like, why?
0: Because the guy who was running Starbucks now used to run Chipotle. He used to be the CEO at Chipotle. And they're trying to, you know, revamp some stuff.
1: Mm.
0: So, but they said, no, we're not going to do it now. Not a good idea.
1: Right. Mm. Well, darn it.
0: All right, it is time to get our first look at traffic, so keep it here. Aki's got the traffic for you, and we also have 740 of those Aerosmith and Friends tickets and all these other tickets I have to give away. So 818-955-2955 is the number to call, and it's also the number to text, 818-955-2955. We're Heidi and Frank.
5: 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Got a signal in Chestnut for a crash on the 5 southbound or the 55. Crash involving a big rig house. The right lane shut down right now. The southbound drive stop and go back at Main Street. In Southgate, had a crash on the 710 northbound past Firestone Boulevard. Four vehicles got into the center divider. It is still from Imperial Highway. They're waiting for help to get to the right-hand shoulder. Might see a traffic day there pretty soon, so watch for heavier traffic. In Silver Lake, we got a vehicle stalled on the 5 northbound past Fletcher Drive. It looks like a truck with a trailer stalled out right in the middle of the freeway. Northbound drive really jams it back at Broadway to make it through downtown. And in Newhall, we got a vehicle stalled on the 14 southbound for the I-5. City bus blocking the carpool lane right now on the 14 southbound backing up towards Via Princesa. Heavy delays right now, waiting for a heavy tow truck. 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You're in good hands with Allstate. That's your traffic update on 95.5 KLOS.
0: Oh, if you'd have downloaded the Fliff app and played, let's see, Stafford higher, I think he had 280 yards passing. 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It's from Brick House Nutrition. 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Like lower your blood sugar, burn fat by converting it to energy, and then curbing your appetite and craving so you're not as hungry. And it's not made for the person who wants to lose a few pounds. It's like 10 pounds or more. Last time I took Lean, I lost like 20 pounds. I think it was last holiday, getting ready for the new year. So join me right here. It's takelean.com is the website. I take it every morning when I do this. 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Okay? And they're going to give you rush shipping on that, so you can just add it to your exercise regimen and how you're eating right and stuff, okay? 20% off with the code Frank. 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
9: This is an important notice to all U.S. taxpayers. The IRS is giving away billions of dollars in tax savings through a federal program called the Fresh Start Initiative to aid delinquent taxpayers. 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
17: including Anaheim.

0: I mentioned this yesterday that Americans 75 years and older are the wealthiest age group.
1: Mm-hmm.
0: And maybe that's just because the markets over the recent years and they had their money in there and it's grown so much. But this is what's like the four-year anniversary of the bull market. It's kind of like 120% since 2022.
2: Hmm.
0: Yeah, so if you had some money in the market. So I'm guessing they did, their retirement. And it worked out for them. Now they're the richest people out there, grams and grams.
1: They got that equity in that house. Mm-hmm.
0: So start. So go visit them.
1: Yeah.
0: I mean, come on.
1: Take them out to dinner on you. Rub their feet.
0: Well, they can take you out to dinner. Hell, they got the money.
1: You're trying to show them it's not about that.
0: Yeah. Hey, Grandma, will we drive you down to Red Lobster and you can buy?
1: Yeah. Hush, puppy.
0: Oh, God. Mm. Yeah, so that's true. 75 and older are the wealthiest age group, and that, friends, is why your local Buick sales associate wears a Rolex.
1: The old Buick Regal. They still make Buicks?
0: Yeah, what's any targeted advertising towards 75 and older group?
1: Well, a lot of medication.
0: Is it all the medication ads?
2: Probably.
0: The prescription drugs?
2: That's for everybody now, though. I mean, they're targeting everyone with the drugs.
1: I mean, I don't even know what Skyrizi is, but I know the word.
0: I think it's for some skin thing.
3: Yeah, I think that's psoriasis.
0: Eczema.
2: What's the one where they're getting strangled around the middle by the vine? I don't know what that is either, but I see that one about nine times.
0: That's a Crohn's disease.
1: Yeah, that's the Crohn's and Colitis Foundation.
2: Okay, thank you.
1: The Crohn's and Colitis Foundation. Mm-hmm. I don't know.
0: Why don't we have any of that advertising here on the radio? Like, why are we advertising Crohn's disease?
3: We do.
1: I don't know.
0: Oh, we do?
3: Yeah, there's a few.
0: I mean, every time you turn on television, there's some pharmaceutical ad going on. Or do we have political ads too right now? Yeah. Are there political ads on here right now?
2: Mm-hmm.
0: Okay.
2: Yeah.
4: Mm-hmm. I know, because Johnny voices some. He goes, "This Day in Rock brought to you by the Crohn's and whatever he says."
1: The Kaleidoscope Foundation. That's right. Yeah.
4: Kaleidoscope.
0: Crohn's and Kaleidoscope
4: Foundation. Yeah.
2: Did you say that?
4: I did. Yeah. Because I
0: didn't get the
1: word. Look, it's a kaleidoscope. Everything looks like the inside of a colon.
4: Kaleidoscope of Crohn's.
2: I'm going in for my kaleidoscope.
1: It's different colors.
0: The girl with the Crohn's disease thighs. Oh, yeah. It's very nasty. Stained. Oh, speaking of that, Canada issued a gravy recall.
2: Hmm?
1: Well, that's easy.
2: Can't be good.
0: I didn't think... What? I don't know. I just didn't know where gravy came from. I thought that like you made it at home. Like if you're gonna do gravy, it's like flour and water or whatever,
1: and
0: maybe some
2: bacon grease.
0: Yeah, baking like some meat juice of some kind to like give it a
1: yeah.
0: I didn't know you just go and buy gravy.
1: Oh, sadly, Frank, you can. There's jars of it. You can buy
0: jars of gravy.
1: Even easier, you can buy a packet of and then you just
0: powdered gravy,
1: and then you just add water to it, and you can put it on anything.
0: But that's the stuff. That's that brown gravy you put on like mashed potatoes, right?
1: Yeah, but you can also buy the white gravy. You can also buy white sausage gravy.
3: Yeah,
1: you can buy.
0: I don't know if I want to do that.
1: White peppered sausage gravy in a pouch.
0: Recalled whole gravy recall.
1: So is theirs like in a, if you bought it in a jar, is it a pouch? Do you have specifics?
0: I'm not in Canada. I don't care.
1: Yeah, but we probably buy
0: if you import Canadian gravy, you might have an eating disorder.
1: Oh, says the guy that goes to a breakfast place with his own box of syrup.
3: Yeah.
0: It was a bottle of syrup.
3: Yeah.
1: But it comes in a box, like a whiskey bottle.
0: Yes, it comes
1: don't
0: try
1: to lie to the people.
0: Well, a box of syrup. I was like, what? That makes no sense. But no, it was, it looked like a wine bottle of syrup, and it was in like a little cedar box. And I took it to, I think it was like More Than Waffles or something like that.
3: Waffles Plus.
0: Was it Waffles Plus?
3: Waffles Plus.
0: Wow, is everything a streaming network now?
1: Plus what?
0: Waffles Plus.
1: Now with HBO.
0: Yeah.
1: I don't understand how this bulking, combining stuff works.
0: Oh, yeah, it was
1: like
0: the hit.
1: Kick-ass tasting.
2: Was she confused when she seated you that you had your own syrup?
0: She says, that's a first.
1: I would feel like she was thinking you were from corporate, like you were going to come in, like, big ball.
0: Oh, no, the manager came over, and all the waiters and waitresses, and they all, like, tasted the syrup. Yeah, it was like I was doing a syrup taste.
1: Hey, you'll do shots of something.
0: If you go to a syrup tasting, you might have an eating disorder.
1: That's your Overeaters Anonymous rock bottom story.
0: Yeah.
1: This one time on Saturday morning, about 7:30.
0: I realized I was fat when I was at a syrup tasting.
1: I was doing shots of syrup at 7:30 in the morning.
3: And Wallace. That's what
0: And Waffles. Yeah, that's what it's called. I haven't been there in a long time.
1: You never know it.
4: Wait for it.
2: How about a shot of butter pecan?
1: Will that make you feel better? Feel better?
0: I've stuck to the and. I'll have the and.
4: Excuse me?
0: Hold the waffles. I'm trying to lose my weight, my uvula.
1: You just get a cup of coffee and a plate of bacon.
0: Take a side of ands. I always hated the name of that place. Probably now I never went back, even though I had so much fun with my waffle or with syrup tasting.
2: Yeah.
1: And waffles.
3: It's kind of annoying. Because it's not like A-N-D, it's the ampersand or whatever that is.
1: Right. Oh.
0: Did you meet Robin out at the game, Johnny? Hit a bottle of Malort? Bills fan?
3: Oh, no, I did not.
0: Somebody sent me pictures of like some Bills fans out there. Had a bottle of Malort. Oh, probably looking for you.
3: Oh, thank God I didn't.
0: Oh, yeah, Buffalo fans brought out the Malort and bowling ball shots.
3: Oh, wow.
0: You didn't see that?
3: I did not.
0: Basically, where you take a bowling ball and you fill one of the holes, the finger holes, with Malort, and then you tip the bowling ball up.
1: It'd probably make the Malort taste better, to be honest with you. I mean, it couldn't be worse.
3: Yeah. Everybody!
1: And it's killing whatever's in those, growing in those ball holes.
0: I guess the gravy in Canada, it's like, that's what's on poutine. Is that gravy they put on that Canadian gravy dish. So, yeah. Oh, no.
1: People are probably importing that, though, or getting that, you know, whatever, cost plus world market. I don't know. Be careful with your gravy, kids.
0: Be careful with the gravy.
1: Mm-hmm.
0: Copenhagen, Denmark was named the world's most relaxing city. And the least relaxing city is Leaf Blower, Minnesota.
1: Oh, my God, just nonstop with the noise. All hours of the day.
0: 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I know that the car makers are trying to get AM radio out of the car.
4: Yeah, sometimes I'll listen to Dodger games out there.
0: Mm. Yeah, because I think listening to a Dodger game or any baseball game is way less boring if you're just listening to it on the radio.
4: Yeah. Because you imagine it.
0: Yeah, I mean, I have to create the scene in my head, so it's like, it's just more fun.
4: Plus, it reminds me of Vin Scully, because I grew up listening to Vin Scully on the radio, so I miss him.
0: Yeah, and you get those iconic radio announcers from AM, and then you sometimes, back in the day, we'd watch IU games, and we'd turn down the TV and turn on the radio and let the radio guy just do the commentation for the living room. It was good stuff. Mm. But yeah, Congress is fighting to keep manufacturers from removing AM radio from cars. Next on the agenda, they're bringing back penny candy, encyclopedias, and those bicycles with a huge wheel in the front.
1: Oh, now that I'm rooting for.
0: Yeah.
1: I don't know how you get on them, but I'm in.
0: I mean, that's one of those things, I guess, is a bipartisan. I mean, both sides. I think they pass the House, probably go easily through the Senate, as far as, like, no one's really arguing over AM radio.
1: Mm.
0: No! Just so we can disagree with each other. It's like, okay, who cares?
1: But you're still putting some. There is still something in the dashboard. So what's it matter? You're still going to have a touchscreen of all your buttons.
2: Good point.
1: It's not like.
2: No, it's a great point.
1: We're only doing it for AM radio. You're doing it anyway.
2: Right. There's so, nine different things in that device in the dash now. Anyway, what do you mean? You take an AM out? Why?
1: Media, nav, SiriusXM.
0: No, everything you put in there like costs some. Like every app you have on your phone probably costs you something. I mean, there's free apps, but it was like, okay, that was 99 cents or $1.99 or whatever it might be.
1: Mm-hmm.
0: Well, if you're going to put that in a car, and then you got so many cars that you have to put this thing in, it adds up. As far as like, you know, I don't want to put that in the car because I got to pay $1.99 every time I put it in the car.
2: But we're free.
1: Yeah,
2: we're free.
0: Well, radio is free.
2: Yeah,
1: right.
2: So you're putting for the consumer who's buying it. Here's an app that's free media stuff in there.
1: You don't have to buy the SiriusXM.
2: I see what you're saying. You're saying they have to pay for the AM device.
0: Technically, put it in the car. They're so like, let's just not waste our money on that.
1: You're sitting down to buy a car, and they go, "Now we're going to go over some options.
0: You want floor mats or AM radio?
1: Do you want this floor when mats. You're customizing your vehicle? 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Okay, great.
0: I know it's saying, you know. 84 million people listen to AM radio. Like, really?
1: Uh-huh.
0: I mean, our bosses and basically the radio industry would never let you believe that at all. If 84 million people listen to AM radio, then how many people listen to FM radio? There's like 300 and some 50 million, 380 million yeah. in the United States mm-hmm. altogether. Mm-hmm. That's a huge audience.
1: Yeah. It is.
0: But they're like, oh my God, this guy's following. Had no money. Mm-hmm. We need more cystic scoliosis medication commercials.
1: Mm-hmm. Cystic scoliosis. Not only do you have cystic fibrosis, you also have scoliosis. Yeah, really. We hate to tell you, but you have cystic. It's bad. Not only can you not breathe, you're crooked doing it.
0: Yeah.
2: Okay. And your skin's bad.
1: You need Sky Rizzy. Oh my God.
0: Something else isn't making any money besides radio. That Tom Cruise movie, Digger. I mean, it could go down as the biggest flop in history because they spent so much money to make it. They said it needs to make $300 million globally just to break even.
1: Ooh. Okay, I have a question for you. I'm going to try to see it tomorrow. A question for you. You went to see it. Can you see where the $300 million to make it comes in? I saw the trailer for it. It didn't look super high-tech where they spent a lot of money on CGI, or maybe I just didn't see it. You saw
0: it. Yeah, you didn't see it.
2: We spent $200 million on Tom Cruise then, right?
1: Well, see, that's what I'm saying. Yeah, if it was all spent on him, then that's a problem. But if you're like, well, in order to make this movie as kick-ass as you say it is, they needed to spend the money on these things.
0: Yeah, I mean...
1: The movie's been just as good. I mean...
0: I don't know. I mean, as far as like, you know, pricing out movie cost, I couldn't tell you. You know,
1: no, but is it like a lot of when you're no. But you know what I'm saying. When you're watching it, you're like, damn, that they spent money on these effects or.
0: You probably wouldn't think that just because of the whole premise of the movie.
1: That's yeah.
0: But no, they did. So
1: a lot of different locations.
0: I know. I don't know. I can't tell you anything. Just need to go see it.
1: I need you to really tell me everything.
0: It's on track to lose $245 million, which would make it probably one of the biggest flops in history. It opened with $8 million domestically and $20 million globally, and then it went downhill from there. See, even me saying it's an excellent movie didn't help. So, ticket sales declined by 60% in the U.S. for the second weekend. Bringing its total to 14.4 million domestically.
3: That's it.
0: Whoa. That's 35.3 million globally. It could wind up, one of the biggest
1: flops.
0: Maybe
1: they'll make it back when they go to the video. Time. You know, when it lands
0: just a
1: somewhere.
0: Video.
1: That you gotta. Well, sometimes you have, like, there's movies that you wanna watch, even though I'm a member of Prime. It's like,
0: no one's gonna buy it.
1: You gotta rent or buy that movie.
0: Once the news is out that it's a flop, why am I gonna spend the money on it? I mean, like,
1: but if it gets
0: that.
1: Oscar buzz and stuff, it gets legs in a different way, and people go, God, I'm
0: It should. It should win Oscars. This one also for screenplay. Tom Cruise, John Goodman. Great movie.
1: That's what I'm saying. It might get some
0: And blood. If you don't think so, it's because you're dumb.
1: I gotta go see it now. I gotta go see if I'm dumb.
0: Well, I probably shouldn't have said that now because then you'll fake it and I loved it. And then you have no idea what
1: happened. I'm gonna come in here if I go, I couldn't get through it. I left 20 minutes early.
0: Well, that'll prove my point. Thank you.
1: Well, I will tell you. I will. Okay, I'll go today or tomorrow. And. Because I got to find out if I'm dumb or not. I really need to know.
0: You really do. This is the true test of are you an idiot?
1: The mystery of it, it's enough already. I'm at the certain age where I should know.
2: Have you seen it, John?
3: I have not, no. I mean, I plan on it, but yeah, I'm probably one of those people who's going to wait till it goes on streaming.
1: That I know.
3: And then watch it on streaming.
0: But you got to see how the big screen.
1: I want to find out if I'm dumb.
3: Yeah?
0: No.
3: You see, that's what
0: I'm
3: saying.
0: I don't think you do.
3: Like, when he comes to Tom Cruise, like, you want it to be some action. I mean, he's got Mission Impossible.
1: Mission Impossible, all that.
3: Top Gun and all these big, you know, the trailers look awesome.
1: That makes sense that costs a lot of money to make. Because you go, wow.
0: Well, that's what you're expecting, but this is different. This is called acting.
3: You don't even know it's Tom Cruise, really. I mean, when you watch
0: it. You don't even know it's Tom Cruise. Yeah, it's a lot of makeup.
3: Yeah.
0: He'd wear a fat suit.
3: Yeah.
0: Which I'm like, oh, that's sad. That's a fat suit. Kind of looks like maybe that shirt on.
1: Oh, no. And they're like, look how big Charlize Theron got for Monster.
0: She's hideous.
1: I'm like,
3: you sure that wasn't a fat suit that he was wearing?
1: She's my goal weight. What are you talking about? Look how much she transformed. All the weight she gained.
0: Yeah, somebody said when we showed that RJ Mitty picture, they go, my God, Heidi, what happened?
3: Oh.
0: Because I have a picture from 2014. Man. You're all right, though. You're still all right. I. They said
1: it's, 12 years ago? Was that the math?
0: Yeah, 12 years ago. I look better. I mean, now. I look like hell back then.
3: Yeah, you look about the same.
0: No, I was fat.
3: Gray in your
0: I was
3: beard.
0: Super fat. Look at that fat old head of mine.
1: You just look like you got Pred head.
4: Is that why you stopped wearing your hats backwards, Frank? Because it made you look like... I never see you with that backwards hat anymore. When I first met you, you used to have backwards hats all the time.
0: I changed my hat to forward when I hit like 40. Yeah. I'm like, I can't do this stupid crap anymore. I'm a grown man.
4: I kind of feel the same way.
0: So I started my hat going forward, you know?
1: Renee, I've known him so long. I knew him when he was wearing his hat sideways. And I mean, you talk about an era that I could not wait for it to be over.
3: Sideways, wow.
1: Yo, yo, yo. I'm like, oh, God.
0: That was my yo, period.
1: How about no, no, no? Turn it around and pick a side.
3: Yeah, it's better than those painter's hats, though.
0: Oh, or those damn, the damn fedora the phase fedora that you went through. The fedora phase.
3: Uh-huh.
1: Mm-hmm. Listen, time marches on, and it marched right across my face. What do you want?
0: That's right.
3: No.
0: Now your body was slamming back then, too.
1: Yeah.
0: Fat picture? Look at that.
1: Mm-hmm.
0: Look at that.
3: Yeah.
1: Working on it.
5: Hey, baby.
4: What year is that? Back, baby. Do we know what year that is?
1: That's 2014. We had been at KLOS 2 years at that point. Maybe it's KLOS that's making us look like hell.
0: I look better.
1: Well, then that can't be. Maybe it's just me and KLOS.
0: Yeah, it's just for, it is for you.
4: I think it looks good.
0: I know, that's what I'm saying.
4: Is that a good weight for you, that one?
1: Oh, yeah, that'd be great.
0: No, that's back when she was unhappy and funny.
3: Yeah.
1: No, I was very happy.
0: Now she's, you know, happy and...
1: No, I'm still unhappy. Bleh. No, I'm unhappy. And, wait... Still not funny.
0: Remember when you were miserable? You were hilarious.
1: Well, but get ready for the yucks, Frank. They're coming.
0: All right, all right. I mean, I figured you know at some point your wife, your wife's going to have to call it.
1: Yeah. Oh yeah.
0: And then you'll be miserable and hilarious again.
1: Yes. Right.
0: But yeah, people are dumb. So yeah, it's a good test if you go see that movie Digger and find out if you're stupid or not.
1: Okay.
0: And you know, and there will be times that you are confused. You're like, wait, what? What's going on? Or that looks really dumb.
1: But just trust.
0: Yeah, just keep going with it. Then it'll all come together. It all makes sense. And you're like, oh, that was brilliant.
1: Okay.
0: Yeah. But don't bail out too. Like, me and my wife walked out halfway through it. Cause good to-
4: this is stupid.
0: Yeah.
1: Okay.
6: Just when I think you couldn't possibly be any dumber.
0: Yeah, there's dumb people everywhere. Healthcare workers recently shared stories of the dumbest things their patients have ever done.
1: Oh, I love these.
0: Do you?
1: Oh, my God. I mean, the guy that thought it's a good idea to put a potato up his backside. I mean, what?
0: I don't think he was planning on going to the ER for that.
1: When it's happening, aren't you like... God, see, because here's how my brain works. I'll play out a scenario and go, first I start with,
0: tongs. Okay,
1: what's the bad thing that can happen if I do this? And I'll come up with five things. And then I typically will go, I'm not going to do
0: that. That's why you talk yourself out of everything fun.
1: That's true.
0: I mean, not that a potato on the butt would be fun, but you never know.
1: But he thought it was. Obviously, he was like, this is going to be so pleasurable, and I'm going to do it. And I'm going to take the risk. That's dumb.
0: It's dumb to do it without tongs.
1: Or a string. Tie a string around it, a safety string. I don't know.
0: I mean,
3: that's tough.
0: You'd have to like wrap it around, circumference, then the long way too, and some weird.
1: And if the wrapping, maybe at that point
0: string,
1: you would
0: string,
1: go, probably shouldn't do this.
0: But I don't think he was planning on going to the hospital, though, Heidi. So it's like these patients, sure. Like you know, he went. What are you here for? It's like I have a potato in me.
1: It's not, sorry, sir. What?
0: It's not that he. it was. The medical emergency happened because of him.
1: Yeah.
0: This is an example. A man removed a knife from his torso and called 911, but the first piece of advice was not to pull out the knife because I guess when it sticks in, it's kind of plugging the hole, and it's right where it stuck in.
1: That's how Steve Irwin died. He pulled the barb out. Had he left it in and got medical care, he might have survived.
0: Is that true?
1: He pulled it out. He's like, oh, that's all wrong. I'll pull that out.
0: Man, how hard would it not be to go, oh,
3: yeah,
1: I know.
0: I got to get that out of me.
1: Yes. But you got to, that's your panic, but your thinking brain would be like, I get me to the ER right now. This is not good.
0: Yeah, but panic is like, oops, because you already pulled it out. You kind of F yourself. The panic brain, you didn't even think about it. It's panic brain.
3: You can't put it back in.
0: That's what he did. They go, that's dumb. And then he stabbed himself again.
3: Oh, my God.
0: He stuck it back in.
1: You got to get it in the exact right spot or you're making things worse. Oh, an idiot.
4: I'd want to pull it out so bad, though.
1: I know, right? But you don't pull it out. Don't pull out, JD.
0: I never pull out.
1: Leave it in.
0: A mother brought her healthy 3-month-old baby to the ER because he was, quote, laughing inappropriately.
1: A 3-month-old?
0: Yeah, healthy boy. Just he was laughing inappropriately. How is that? What does that mean?
4: At home or at the restaurant?
1: Maybe he saw the guy pull out the knife.
0: I don't know backstory, JD. Yeah, they're She's like, what's he in here for? He was just laughing inappropriately. Like at the wrong times. I'm not even at the punchline yet, kid. Relax.
1: Yeah. No, I'm not there yet. You're laughing too soon.
0: I don't even understand. A man was handed earplugs for his MRI, and he immediately swallowed them. Thought they were pills.
3: Pills? Oh, my God.
1: Oh, those little... Yeah, those are kind of big, though. Jesus.
0: A patient had to take some pills before his eye surgery, but he was worried about how he would get the pills into his eyes. These are true stories of people going to, seek health care.
1: It's scary out there. They're walking the planet.
0: One man really didn't know how vasectomies work. He asked the doctor, can I keep them once you're finished with the surgery? He thought he was getting his balls cut off. And he still went in?
1: Nice. Dude, I think with your brain, no one's worried about making babies with you. Yeah.
3: Listen, I didn't realize it at the time. I just didn't know what they did.
1: You didn't know what they did, Johnny? That was you?
3: I have no idea.
0: A pregnant teen insisted she couldn't get pregnant because she ate an apple after sex. Somebody lied to her.
1: Well, an apple a day keeps the doctor away, so maybe she thinks it'll also keep the sperm apple? Away.
0: Yeah, she's using advice from the 1910s. A woman and her boyfriend were both taking her birth control pills because they thought that's how it worked. They both were on it. Yes, there's a lot of dumb out there.
1: Now my boyfriend's boobs are bigger than mine. What do I do?
0: Oh, and I do have one, probably the top one when we come back. The dumbest patient, according to healthcare workers who were submitting their dumb patient stories. When we come back, 818-955-2955. Friday and Frank.
5: A kaleidoscope. That's no rainbow coming out of your butt. Aki Kiriyama here with a brief traffic update sponsored by Mothers Against Drunk Driving. Still got the bus stalled in Newhall. Carpool lane is blocked on the 14 south of the I-5 freeway. Traffic calling from Via Princesa. We're hoping mechanics on the scene trying to help out. In Valley Village, we got a crash now on the 170 south of the Burbank Boulevard. Two vehicles could be stuck together. They're blocking the left-hand lane. You're going to be on the brakes back at Victory Boulevard, so heavy drive there. And then in L.A., they're working on a car fire on the 405 northbound on the Imperial Highway off-ramp is shut down while they take care of that fire. It might have a motorhome that was affected by that as well. Right now, that 405 is stop and go from Crenshaw Boulevard. In Tustin, we have the signal on the 5 south under the 55. That's been canceled. Now there's a crash over the 55 south over the I-5. Right lane blocked off, causing delays from Catella. 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That's your traffic update on 95.5 KLOS.
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0: Yeah, if you happen to see old pictures of yourself in 2014, you're like, damn, I was fat. And I still am. You probably need to do something about it. Lose some weight. And Lean Weight Loss Supplement is here. 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This was developed by doctors. They wanted to give somebody an option besides the GLP-1s and the injectables of a daily supplement that you could take that would mimic those same results that you would get from the GLP-1s. 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The studied ingredients in Lean has been shown to lower your blood sugar, burn fat by converting it to energy, and curb your appetite and cravings so you're not as hungry. And the thing is, yeah, once I started taking this stuff, like I said, I took it last year and lost about 20 pounds. I didn't gain it all back. You know, normally I say when you do, you stop something, you just gain it all back. No, I didn't. I probably gained 10. 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Y'all sexy. 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If you haven't checked out my streaming platform Crack yet, check it out. Emo just walked in. Hey, Emo.
7: Hello.
0: You got your big show today?
7: I do.
0: You missed the last week because you were sick.
7: I was, yes.
0: So you got a backlog of material now.
7: Oh, yeah. And it's October, so you know what we do? We throw in a couple of those campy Halloween numbers building up to the final big Halloween show.
0: Oh, can't wait to hear Monster Mash again.
7: No, we go deeper than that.
0: You go deeper than that.
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0: Yeah, so go check it out. 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
0: You're smart and you'd like to win some concert tickets or some passes to Magic Mountain Fright Fest, then call up right now, 818-955-2955 for the pop quiz. I was talking about some stories from healthcare workers about their dumb patients, the stupid things that they've done, and this is a good one, a doozy. A patient complained that he coughed whenever he inhaled water in the shower, and the doctor said, drowning. That's called drowning.
1: Yeah. Oh.
0: Why do I open up my mouth and I breathe in from the head itself, I start coughing.
19: Stupid or something.
0: Yes, people are stupid. Oh, maybe that's why it's like hard to get into the doctor's office. It's like everybody there, are they there for something legit? That's why we see someone bleeding out of an eye. They get like jumped to the beginning because you might be behind 14 idiots.
1: Yeah, you can't mess around with that. Behind why does it hurt when I inhale water?
0: Why do I cough? drowning.
1: Because you're dying, sir. That's how. Yeah,
0: drowning.
1: It hurts to die sometimes. Dumb.
0: Okay. Let's do the pop quiz. 818-955-2955. The prizes I have: I got the Magic Mountain Fright Fest tickets. I got Smartless Live. It's a podcast shot live at the Hollywood Bowl. Just one time only. Jason Bateman, Sean Hayes, and Will Arnett. You know them. So if you'd like tickets to that, I got Wallflowers tickets for tonight. I got Ozzy and Black Sabbath, Back to the Beginning world premiere. It's a join the purple carpet family is throwing the premiere of the movie, the documentary. So I got tickets for that. And Cynthia Erivo this Thursday night at the Hollywood Bowl.
7: You don't even need to go.
0: I know.
1: You don't need to go now.
0: Kelly just heard it.

0: I can't even tell who's who anymore.
1: I know, huh? Okay. 818-955-2955. First up is going to be Vince. Hello, Vince.
2: Hello.
1: All right, who do you want to be your pop quiz partner?
2: How about Heidi?
1: Going with Heidi, okay. This question for both of you. 1,972 years ago in 54 AD, Roman Emperor Claudius was murdered by his wife. She first fed him poisoned mushrooms, then tickled the back of his throat with a poisoned feather, then gave him a delightful poison enema, but he still lived. So she simply smothered him with a pillow. So, but what was her name?

0: Like the like mushrooms, like, and he's got his mouth open, so she's tickling the back of his throat with a poison feather. You gotta wake him up. All right. You gotta spin the wheel for Heidi. See how many beans the bean boozle jar Heidi has to eat. Bean boozle being jelly beans is either taste delicious or taste like horrible, okay. Horrible things. So what'd you get this time?
1: Two eggs and, come on. Stinky socks or Tutti Frutti.
0: Stinky socks and Tutti Frutti. Those are my favorite. Got a hankering.
2: Not Tutti Frutti.
3: Oh, my God.
0: What'd you get?
3: I got the I got rotten eggs and stinky socks. Two rotten eggs and stinky socks. Jesus Lord. Oh, my God. It's so terrible. Trash can. I'm sorry. Hang on. Oh, my God.
4: That's nasty.
3: Oh, my God.
5: Gross.
6: Ew.
3: Oh.
2: What do you have to wash it down with?
3: It doesn't help. It's coffee.
2: It doesn't help.
3: No, rotten eggs and coffee. Yeah. It's like... Oh.
0: All right.
3: Oh, God.
0: Who's awful. Next? Let's see. Oh, somebody's going back talking about, you said Steve Earle.
2: Irwin?
0: Steve Irwin. Did I do that?
3: That's Urkel.
0: That's Urkel.
6: Did I do that?
3: Steve Earle's a country singer.
0: Yeah, Steve Irwin. His death says the barb was also attached to a live stingray, Heidi. Kind of hard to bring a 40-pound ray to the hospital with you stuck in your chest. It's all flopping around.
3: Well, all I'm
0: don't move. You're going to kill me.
3: Tranquilize the stingray and get yourself to the ER, Steve. It's all I'm saying.
0: You know, for some reason, I thought stingray stings were like a bee sting. Like they would lose their stinger. And I don't know if that's true or not, or I just believe that.
3: You know what? I think that's what I thought, too. Obviously, he stuck it in there and then swam off. Or died, or whatever.
0: Oh, then somebody's talking about going with the tongs for the potato. Says you do not want tongs to remove the potato from your butt. Been a nurse for close to 30 years and had a patient years ago who used kitchen tongs to scratch his prostate because, you know, it was itchy. The tongs are the kind that you use that have the little triangles on the end. That's not welded shut. Well, that caught on his bowel and tore a hole in it.
3: Oh, my God.
0: He had to have a colostomy for 6 months until his bowel repaired.
3: Oh, my God.
0: Yeah.
3: Oh, my God.
2: Careful not scratching.
0: An itchy prostate.
3: Playing Foolapalooza?
0: No. They played last year.
3: Okay, great.
0: Okay.
3: All right. Yeah, use something smooth if you're going to do that. But at least the potato's smooth.
0: I knew somebody who used a Statue of Liberty. Scratch a hemi from the inside. Had her whole arm up there with that torch. Just scratch. Hey, when you're desperate,
3: listen,
0: and you got an itch, just can't get scratched.
3: And you're looking at Lady Liberty. And
0: she's over there going,
2: "I got it.
3: You're tired. You're itchy.
2: I got you."
0: Anybody give me a hand over here? She's over there raising her hand.
3: Should I put the torch down or
0: no?
3: Leave you want the my torch. Book hand? My book hand.
0: All right. Hello, John.
7: Good morning.
3: Hiya, John.
0: Hey, John. I got a text here from 951. Says, I saw Digger last weekend, and it was absolutely fantastic, like you said. Loved it. So, have you seen Digger yet, John?
7: Did what?
0: Oh, God. This is not going to go well. All right. Who do you want to be your pop quiz partner?
7: What's my choice?
0: This is not going well.
3: Everybody but me.
0: Heidi's already been chosen because she's.
7: I'll go with you, Frank.
0: Oh, crap. Okay. All right, here we go. The MLB, the NBA, the NFL, and the NHL each have exactly one team whose name follows the pattern, you know, blank ETS. So the name of the team ends in ETS. Can you name the baseball team?
7: No.

0: Nope.
1: Nope. That would be?
2: Mets.
1: The Mets. All right. Can you name the NBA team?
3: Nets.
2: Nets.
0: No. The Nets.
1: I was asking him, sorry. Nets. Oh, he just took it out. He just tore it out of his hands. He tore it out of his hands.
2: Oh, there's still some.
1: All right. All right. Can you name the hockey team? Or the NFL team?
0: The Jets.
1: The Jets. All right. There you go. All right. I'll go ahead and give it to you.
0: Hornets.
4: Rockets.
3: Rockets.
1: I think the Hornets don't exist anymore.
2: What?
3: Yeah.
1: I don't think Charlotte has a team anymore, do they?
2: Houston Rockets.
3: I said Rockets.
2: Rockets.
1: And the Rockets? Well, this is crap.
2: There's a Hornets?
1: I know. Well. All right. You won anyway. What do you want? I'm going to give you. Stay on hold. Jesus Christ.
2: Oh, my God.
1: You know what? Give him the gay guy's t-shirt. Oh, it is 7:40. I got to give the Aerosmith away. It's 7:40 giveaway. That's what you've been waiting around for, the Aerosmith and Friends. So call us right now, 818-955-2955, and you're going to get to go to either the October 29th show or the November 1st show. All the friends showing up, Black Crowes, Heart, Billy Idol, Sammy Hagar, Guns N' Roses was added. So it's going to be quite the two evenings, and it's already sold out. So you can win your tickets here. I think they're going to have more tickets for you on KLOS at 1:40, 3:40, and 4:40 p.m. later today. So there you have it. And there it is.

0: Caller 40, 818-955-2955. Next is Michael. Hello, Michael.
1: Hey, guys.
0: All right, can't pick me, can't pick Heidi. Who's your pop quiz partner for today?
1: Jordan.
0: It's not going to go
2: okay.
0: Well. JD's filling in for Jordan. Jordan went to the Chicago for the marathon. He's out all week. Okay? So you got JD as your partner.
1: Cool.
2: Let's go.
0: All right. Go. It was 54 years ago in 1972. The plane carrying Uruguay's rugby team crashed in the Andes, and they ran out of food on the 10th day, and after hearing on the portable radio that the rescue had been called off, the 16 survivors resorted to cannibalism, eating the frozen corpses of their companions. And then there was a movie made about it in 1993. It was based on their 69-day ordeal. What was the name of the movie?
1: Sorry, I don't know the name of the movie.
0: Okay.
3: Yes.
2: Alive.
3: JD,
0: it was Alive.
3: For the win.
0: It was called Alive. All right, so what ticket do you want?
3: Oh, he didn't take a guess.
1: What you got?
3: He didn't even take a guess.
0: Yeah, so you cannot win the Magic Mountain Fright Fest.
1: Okay. Now, what concert
0: tickets
1: you got?
0: You're going to go see Smartless Live. There you go. Okay? Congratulations. Stay at home.
1: Thanks.
3: When we're running him on promo. All right, thanks. Mm-hmm. Thanks.
0: It's funny. I'm sure a lot of like people who know stuff just play in their car. Like, oh, you know, that's a trivia thing. I can see how I do. Oh, I did well again.
2: Oh, I got through.
0: What possesses these people? To call the radio station to have zero confidence in their ability to answer anything.
3: Even the people when you go, hey, Bill.
0: Even who you want to pick.
3: Hey, Bill, welcome to the show. What's that?
0: Huh?
3: What do you mean, what's that? You called me. Where's
0: all right, all right, all right. Okay, let's
3: check it off.
0: Let's go, Gary. Hello, Gary.
4: Hey, good morning, kids.
3: You know, Frank, there aren't.
0: Not a lot of boys named Gary these days. All right, Gary, who do you want to pick as your pop quiz partner?
4: Emo.
0: Going
4: Good morning, Emo.
5: Good morning, Gary.
0: All right, Gary and Emo. 63 years ago in 1963, this term was coined to describe the popularity of this British rock band.
4: Fab.
0: Fab.
5: Close. Beatlemania.
0: It was Beatlemania. Yes, it was.
3: Got the right guy.
4: Yeah. Yay, Emo. Thank you.
0: You did.
4: Thank you, honey.
0: Did you know what concert tickets you wanted? You want the Wallflowers?
4: You know what, Frank? May I get a VIP package?
0: All right. You can get a VIP. All right.
4: I'd love it. Thank you, guys.
0: Stay on hold, Yay. Gary. Okay. Look at that. Who's left? Johnny and Renee?
3: Yes, yeah. Sir.
0: All right. Hello, Gary.
6: Hey, troop.
0: Hey, another guy named Gary. Not a lot of boys named Gary these days.
3: Let me get a comeback.
0: Yes, there's make
6: a lot
0: comeback.
6: Of guys named Gary.
0: All right, Gary. Who do you want? Do you want Johnny or Renee?
6: Johnny.
0: All right. All right, he may know this one. 33 years ago in 1993, Look Who's Talking was released, starring John Travolta and Kirstie Alley. And the kid was voiced by what actor?
6: Oh, boy. I don't know.
0: Johnny.
7: That would be no Mr. Idea. Bruce Willis.
0: That'd be Bruce Willis. Oh, yeah, you got it. You got it. So, okay, you can't win the big prize, so I'm going to give you something else. What else do you want? Smartless Live?
6: Do you have any Knott's Berry Farm?
0: Oh, hell no. You can't get it. You're not even close
7: to
0: that.
7: You
0: didn't even try. I'm going to give you some Smartless tickets, okay?
7: There you go.
6: That's great. Thank you. I appreciate it.
0: Yeah, I know.
3: It sounded sarcastic.
0: That's great.
3: That's great. Just great.
0: All right.
7: I hope they sit right next to each other, too. Two Garys right next to each other.
0: I'm Gary. Well, I'm Gary, too.
3: Wait, when were you born? Oh, well, I was born before you saw your
0: cousin. Is it a family name? You like Uncle Gary or something? I'm never my dad. He's Gary.
7: You know, there's not a lot of Garys born no more.
0: Yeah. I'm named all my boys Gary. They're all three Garys.
3: Yeah, Gary 1, Gary 2. Yeah, we get it. I know how it works.
0: All right, Renee and Greg.
8: What up, Greg?
9: Hey, what's up, Renee?
0: All right, here's your question, guys. 16 years ago in 2010, 33 miners were finally rescued after being trapped in a collapsed mine shaft for 69 days. Well, that's weird. It was 69 days for the alive guys.
10: Oh, my God. Maybe at 69, you start eating.
11: 69!
10: Just a thought. Just try to fix the mystery.
0: Yeah, I think they were able to send food down to these guys. They didn't have to start munching down there. But, all right. What country did this take place?
9: Yeah, I think it was in Asia. It was in Asia.
0: No, Renee.
8: Is that in Chile?
0: It was the Chilean miners. Yes, you got it right for you. Okay, so you can get Wallflowers tickets for tomorrow night, okay? Or tonight.
9: Okay. How about a VIP?
0: All right, stay on hold. We'll get you a VIP. All right, so still got these tickets. I mean, I got to get them away for tonight. But a VIP, very, very good prize.
7: Mm-hmm. I mean, you were talking a lot about dumb people before we got into the history quiz here. What?
0: Let me write into
7: did
0: them.
7: Any of them... Yeah, any of the callers get it right?
0: No.
7: I don't think so, right?
0: You all won for them.
7: For them.
0: So that deserves a nice cold beer. And then for all you guys.
10: I mean, it does something. You've earned it.
7: Come on, let me get back.
0: Wait, did all of you guys get your questions right? Except for Heidi. Heidi didn't get Agrippina.
10: Oh. We don't need to focus on me right now.
0: Well, you look like we're completely successful. We get cold beers.
10: Believe me, next year, I'll remember. Yeah, and I'll remember if I'm ever watching Jeopardy.
0: Renee gets Chilean miners. I get Agrippina.
10: Not to sound like a caller, but I knew all the other ones.
0: Emo gets Beatlemania. I get Agrippina.
10: I knew all the other ones.
7: Bruce Willis.
0: I
7: guess.
0: Yeah. I mean, come on. Alive. I mean, they were all pretty much layups, except for Agrippina. You'll never forget that now, though.
10: That was a three-point shot with my eye with a blindfold on.
0: You'll never forget that now, though.
10: Never.
0: Hopefully it comes up on Jeopardy for you.
10: Oh, my God. I'm going to look so smart and be like, who is Agrippina?
0: So impressive.
7: Yeah. Right.
10: How do you know this stuff?
7: Is this a repeat?
12: You think you're pretty smart, don't you?
0: Yeah, we
13: They're
0: got...
13: Right.
0: Hey, Ruben.
13: I'll put you in the
10: screen. Ruben.
13: Hello?
0: Who are you talking to?
13: Oh, I'm sorry. I was talking to my boss.
0: Does your boss know you're talking to a radio station? Not doing your job?
13: Yes, he does.
0: Oh, okay.
7: Oh, okay.
13: Yes, he does.
0: What do you do?
13: I work at a Colton school district. I work in a print shop.
0: They have school districts in Colton?
10: I had no idea.
13: Yes, they do.
0: Oh, my God.
10: Cool. Who knew?
0: Okay.
7: That's why he's on the phone right now.
10: Right.
7: Nothing to do.
0: All right, Ruben. I got good news for you. You got the Aerosmith and Friends tickets.
13: Awesome. That's freaking awesome.
0: You were caller 40. So did your boss say that you could only call if you won, you had to take them?
13: Nah, you know what? We call and win all the time for like KCAL and stuff. But, you know, they got rid of our radio station.
0: Oh, they did.
10: Right. Yeah.
13: Now I listen to you guys.
0: Awesome.
10: I mean, bummer.
0: Thanks,
10: for them,
0: KCAL.
10: We'll take care of your people for you.
0: That's right, Reba. Thank you so much. All right,
14: should we start doing a kegger?
0: Oh, yeah. I want to do the parking lot keggers up there, just, you know, in association with them.
14: Yeah, let's just go out there and do a kegger now for them.
0: Yeah. I'm going to do that. All right.
13: That'd be awesome.
0: Thanks, Reuben. You stay on hold. I mean, kegger. How can you say no?
10: Mm-hmm.

0: We're talking about the dumb people, patience, and then we had the pop quiz, and wow, that was not impressive.
1: Dumb people.
0: But there are a lot of stupid headlines in the news that sound like they can't possibly be true because they're so damn dumb. But so we come back because I still have a lot of prizes to give away. I got the wallflowers, and I still have the Magic Mountain Fright Fest because nobody got those. That was four packs. So maybe I'll make that the prize for Get the Fake Out when we come back, all right? 818-955-2955. We're Heidi and Frank.
2: Maybe you can drive my car. Beep, beep, beep, beep, yeah.
3: How did Agrippina give Claudius a poison enema? Maybe he had an itchy prostate. Aki Kitayama here with a brief traffic update, sponsored by the Crohn's and Colitis Foundation. Still got the bus stalled in Newhall on the 14th southbound of the I-5. Carpooling blocked off by the bus, and they're waiting for a second bus and a mechanic now. 14th southbound really crawling back at Via Princesa. In L.A., we had a car that was on fire. There was a car getting pulled by a motorhome. It's on the 405 northbound Imperial Highway. The right lane and the off-ramp are still blocked up while they start to clean things up. 405 northbound, a mess before you get to Crenshaw Boulevard. And then in Huntington Beach, watch for a stall now on the 405 southbound from Beach Boulevard. Stalled in the middle lane right now, the 405 southbound backing up towards the 22. Could push back towards the 605. And in Fullerton, we got a crash report on the 57 north, but for Yorba Linda Boulevard, several vehicles in the right-hand lane, and that's why you're slow from the Orange Thorpe Avenue. The Crohn's at Colitis Foundation has been at the forefront of inflammatory bowel disease research and care for over 50 years. 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That's your traffic update on 95.5 KLOS.
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26: 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Duarte?

0: show. I have all these headlines. All are true but one, so I guess it's time to get the fake out.
1: The following stories are true, except for one. It's fake. It's up to you to get the fake out.
0: All right, I got a lot of these, too, so you have to, like, really pay attention, because I've been backlogging these things. All right, new dating app lets outsiders vote on potential matches like Love Connection. Frosted tips are back.
2: Thank God.
3: Hope he's talking about hair.
0: Female AI agents are paid less than male AI agents. let's see. There are only two escalators in the entire state of Wyoming, and they both go down. The most effective cure for hiccups, according to doctors, is inserting a finger in the rectum.
4: For curing what?
0: Hiccups. Scientists have unveiled a new AI system called Brain IT that can read your mind. Hey, a little bit less on the old volume on the background music.
2: Yeah.
0: Jesus Christ, Renee. Give me a headache.
3: I feel like
0: over
3: it's
0: here.
3: Going crazy.
0: For the first time in 11 years, Bose has announced a new pair of wired headphones. There's a new expandable family e-bike rickshaw that can fit 7 riders. AI researchers have taken up smoking to show how confident they are that AI will cure cancer. We have to eat twice the veggies now. The vegetables are now half as nutritious. A stoplight toppled over on its own. Officials say the pole's base was corroded from years of dogs peeing on it.
3: Ooh.
0: And finally, an allergy-free peanut butter is on the way, but it's not intended for people with allergies.
3: Wait, what?
0: Okay. There you go. Those are your headlines. There, pick the fake out, and you're going to, I guess, Magic Mountain Fright Fest.
3: Oh my God!
0: And if you don't want to do that, you got other stuff you can choose from.
3: I think I'm ready.
0: All right, what do you got?
3: You said that the cure for hiccups is inserting a finger into the rectum, correct?
0: Yeah. Though a lot of things can help.
3: You know, I know the old-fashioned, you know, the scaring somebody and that sometimes.
0: That would scare me.
3: I think this is some weird old uncle, doctor, guy.
0: Uncle?
3: I'll tell you what.
0: Helped Uncle Jim get rid of my hiccups.
3: You never had them again, huh?
0: Never had them again.
3: Scared to have them, probably.
0: I know.
2: Call me doctor instead of uncle, though.
3: Yeah, that's not true. That was something on your mind, and you went, I'm writing that down as the fake. That's
0: okay, all right. Johnny?
3: I don't see the correlation.
2: Yeah, these are all really tough. But I am going to go with the dog pee poll. Only because yesterday we were talking about how dogs peeing on fire hydrants was like a thing. So I think after the show, Frank was thinking about that and turned it into a...
0: Jenny's going dog pee poll.
3: Right.
0: JD, do you have one picked out?
4: Well, I have to change now because I was doing the stoplight poll myself.
0: You can actually double up on that. You don't have to change.
4: No, you know.
0: You're really confident.
3: He likes to mix it up, though.
4: Yeah, I do. And I'm going to go with the AI smokers because, you know, how would you ever be able to decide how it affected a machine? Is a machine just smoking cigarettes?
3: Yeah,
0: AI researchers. These are humans that have taken up smoking because they're so confident that the AI agent will cure cancer. Something
3: like I don't need to worry about.
4: Sorry, Professor, I didn't understand the question.
3: That's okay.
0: So you still want to take it?
4: No.
0: Okay. All right, Emo, do you got one?
5: I'm going to go with the reading minds one.
0: AI is able to read minds now.
5: Yeah, I'm just going to
0: the old brain IT.
5: Because I'm hoping that's not true.
3: I know.
0: Okay, you must go on that.
5: Scary.
0: JD, you had more time to think?
4: Yeah, I'm going with the stoplight that Johnny and I are riding the dog thing. Yeah.
0: Going back to the stoplight with the dog pee.
3: Gosh. corroding yeah. it.
0: Mm-hmm. All right, all right. 818-955-2955. Let's see. Here they are coming in. Nathan was the first one through. Hey, Nathan, on line one.
6: Yo, what's up?
0: All right, which one's fake?
6: The researchers are smoking cigarettes because they know that there's somebody's AI is going to cure cancer.
0: That is true. Yes, a Palantir exec says AI researchers are taking up smoking to show how confident they are AI will cure cancer. So this smoking is just not a risk anymore. That's really? True, man. Thank you.
2: Mm. I was thinking about quitting too.
0: Now you don't have to.
2: No, I don't have to.
3: No,
2: yay.
3: You're fine.
0: Mm. All right, Ernie.
7: Hey, hiccups.
0: Oh, you're going with Heidi and the hiccups.
3: We got this, Ernie.
0: The most effective cure for hiccups, according to doctors, is inserting a finger in the rectum. That is true.
3: What?
0: Yeah.
3: Okay, hang on. Okay.
0: But there are other methods that can, like, the other things that can help. But, I mean, obviously, who's going to do that?
3: If I have hiccups myself, can I do it to myself? Or is it, like, tickling yourself is impossible?
0: I don't know. Find that out later.
3: Okay.
0: Next time you get hiccups, just do it to yourself and then report back.
4: Or do you need someone to help you?
0: Yeah, it might be somebody else has to do it. That's why.
4: Maybe.
0: It's hardly ever used.
4: Probably stop hiccuping.
3: Right.
0: Hello, Adrian.
8: Good morning.
0: Good morning. All right. So which one's fake?
8: I think it's the bike for seven people. It's too many people. It's not going to work.
0: The new rickshaw. Expandable family e-bike rickshaw. You can sit seven riders. I think that's a great idea, and it is true, Adrian.
3: I mean, it feels like a lot less work, you know? Like, take a little break here, because there's six.
0: And it's an e-bike, so you don't even have to pedal. It's just basically it just pops open, and it's a couch on an e-bike. And seven people ride it.
3: It's going to take up a lot of lanes.
0: Yeah, it's not going to stay in the bike lane. It's going to be hanging out the edges. Okay.
3: Unless you drive it from, like, you know, you turn it the other way, and you drive it that way.
0: Let's see, we got... Albert. Hello, Albert.
9: Hey, good morning.
0: Get the fake out. Go to Six Flags Magic Mountain Fright Fest.
9: I was peanut butter.
0: Mm. An allergy for your peanut butter is on its way, but it's not intended for people with allergies. That is true.
4: Who's it for?
3: I got excited for a second because I can't eat peanut butter.
0: A company called Neutered Nuts. No, it's Nurtured.
3: Oh, my God.
0: But it kind of looks like Neutered. If you just glance
4: like
0: at it.
4: Neutered better.
0: I know. It's a peanut allergy. Neutered nuts.
3: You took out the stuff.
0: No, it's Nurtured Nuts. Has developed new allergy-free peanut butter, and they're hoping to get their products on shelves sometime next year. How they do it? They use peanuts developed with gene editing technology, which reduce levels of three proteins associated with severe allergic reactions.
3: Hmm.
0: That sounds huge, because peanut allergies are a leading cause of food-induced anaphylaxis.
3: Okay, but they said it's not for people with allergies.
0: Yeah.
3: So I just don't understand.
0: It can cause throats to swell shut, airways to constrict, and blood pressure to plummet into fatal shock. But don't get too excited. This special peanut butter is not safe for people with peanut allergies, apparently.
3: It's just so that other people can eat it.
0: Yeah, they took peanut butter and jellies out of school lunches because kids might have a peanut allergy. If they get one peanut nut in their nose, they could die. So it's like, okay, this is like on the dust level, you'll be fine.
3: They're checking out the proteins. Okay.
0: So allergists say people can be allergic to many different components of peanuts, not just the proteins that are reduced in these. There's no blood or skin test that would be able to tell a patient that these products would be safe or unsafe. So probably just skip it.
3: Skippy it. No worry, I'm going to show myself out in a GIF.
0: Okay.
2: Don't look at me like that.
0: Nurtured Nuts. All right. Hello, Tina.
10: Hello.
0: Hello.
3: All right.
10: Hello.
3: Hello.
0: Pick out the fake headline and you're going to a concert.
10: The app, the dating app one.
0: A new dating app lets outsiders vote on potential matches like Love Connection.
3: I mean, we do that for our friends and family members. We're like, let me see your phone. Give it. No, not him. So this makes sense to me. I like this.
0: No, but I think this is not like your friends. This is like the other members can look at who's swiping on who, and then they can picked that person for you.
3: Oh.
0: It's true, Tina.
3: Oh, no.
0: Darn.
3: Wait, but so in order to vote, you have to be on the app?
0: There's an app called Rivet, which allows other people to play Cupid. You can sign up to be a matcher, and then you get to vote on matches for other people. It's a little like that game, although you know, some people take their matchmaking very seriously. So, yeah, it's like if you want to be a matchmaker, you go on there and go, ah, this makes cute couple. You read their bios and go, I'm going to send this person to you. If you just want to go on, that's the saddest person in the world.
3: Maybe
0: going
3: onto
0: a dating app just to match people.
3: No, but I've already got somebody, and I love.
0: Good luck telling your wife that you're like on a dating app just to find others left.
3: Oh, babe, I'm a matcher. I'm Cupid, basically.
0: Yeah, I'm just looking for other people.
3: Why are you mad?
0: Yeah, come on, honey.
3: What? Why are you being crazy?
4: Just looking.
0: I'm a matcher, obviously.
3: Yeah, I mean, duh. Cupid, draw back your bow. I'm Cupid.
4: Yo.
0: So the matchers get to see an AI-generated photo of the pair together.
3: Oh, you don't mean like together, like here's what your baby would look like. I gotcha. Just of them together.
0: Matchers are given data and a potential couple without revealing their names, including core personality traits, interests, relationship intentions, and physical preferences. Then you submit a vote yes or no on if you think that'll possibly work out.
3: This is going to be a hit.
0: You think so?
3: Oh, yeah. People love sitting around and doing this for friends, then so why not?
0: The chosen couples are forced to date. No, they're not. I'm kidding.
3: Well, I was going to say, well, I don't like that.
0: They aren't forced into anything. They see the potential partner's name, the percentage of Rivet matchers who voted yes on their pairing, and a brief explanation of the group sync. So,
3: I think it'd be fun.
0: Oh, yeah, dating right now, man.
3: Ooh, yuck.
0: Imagine.
4: Mm-mm. No.
2: Well,
3: getting a note.
0: I mean, we can imagine. But then there's probably nothing like that. It probably just
3: but
0: sucks.
3: You can. Yeah. You don't. You can't. You don't have the energy for it.
0: And I mean, but the access that you have to everybody has made dating worse. It's like, because you have so much access.
3: Well, you.
0: I'll bring this up later. A woman was saying that she says, should dating apps reimburse single people for being stood up?
3: Oh, no, that's cost of doing business. I mean,
0: well, there's details.
3: He said he was going to be there. We were supposed to meet at 8 o'clock. He never showed up. And I drove all the way there, and I spent money on getting my hair done and my nails done. That's just...
0: Yeah, I mean, how do you expect the app...
3: Sucks to be you.
0: Because you met that person through the app, and that person didn't show up. That they're responsible
3: people
0: for that person being a flake.
3: Yeah.
0: Even though they probably showed up, and you said, I'm going to be the one in the pink shirt. And then he shows up and goes, nope.
3: Oh, yeah. Oh, sorry, I couldn't make it.
0: Backs out quietly.
4: Yep.
3: Yeah.
0: Never called her again.
3: Oh, no.
0: All right, let's see who's up next. It's Rick. Hey, Rick.
11: Good morning.
0: All right, Rick, get the fake out and end this damn game.
11: I got the stoplight one.
0: Oh, you, Johnny, and JD all piled onto the stoplight, toppled over on its own because officials say the pole's base was corroded from years of dogs peeing on it. Just finally fell over a stoplight.
3: Acidic.
0: It is. True.
3: What?
0: Happened in San Diego. Yep. That thing had to stink too. You know what I mean?
3: Just
0: to
3: pee
0: through a
3: pole.
2: Oh my god!
0: All right. Hello, Jennifer.
12: Hi. Good morning.
0: Come on, end this damn thing.
3: Come on, Jennifer.
0: All right. Luckily, I speak glitchy code.
3: Oh, great.
0: And she said it was the vegetables one. We have to eat twice the veggies
12: now. Yeah, the vegetable one. That was right. The vegetable one. Somebody ever took that.
0: That is. Oh, it's true.
3: What? That does make sense.
0: Yeah, that's the bad news. We've got to eat twice as many vegetables now because the experts say vegetables are now half as nutritious compared to 60 years ago due to declining soil quality and decades of breeding to increase yields. So, if you were eating them for nutritious value, well, now you got to double up.
3: God, well, how many apples do I have to eat?
0: That's a fruit.
3: Clearly, I don't know anything about
0: vegetables. Yeah.
3: I know tomato's not a vegetable. When did you? How old were you when you learned that? Huh?
0: Years ago.
3: Bull.
0: No, absolutely years and years and years ago.
2: Yeah.
3: You thought all fruits were sweet.
0: I learned Mitch McConnell's not a vegetable, but I'm still debating that.
3: Oh, I think he's...
0: All right. Hello, David.
2: Probably fruit a fruit.
13: What up, guys?
0: All right.
13: Let's go with the let's go with the Frosted Tips.
0: Frosted Tips are back.
3: Oh, no. Please.
0: And it's not just NSYNC Halloween costumes. That is true. Oh, Johnny, you're back.
2: I got to get these done, then. I got to get them in.
3: You got to get it done. Get your blue contacts back in. Get your tips done.
0: Fashion trends are cyclical. Yeah. Everything comes back around with the cool stuff and the not so cool stuff. Word has it that Frosted Tips are back in fashion. If you've so that's like Lance Bass's hair from back in the day, or Guy Fieri.
3: Oh, his are more than tips.
0: Really?
3: He's got a whole head full of hair.
0: He just wears full on roots.
3: Yeah, he bleaches the whole damn thing.
0: Yeah, Frosted Tips were once considered an embarrassing relic of the boy band era.
3: Late 90s.
0: Justin Timberlake, I guess. Yeah, had the the tips. It's cool again. Maybe in your 20s. I don't think I can pull off frosted tips.
2: Oh, yeah.
0: I did it on my beard. I got frosted tips on my beard.
3: You sure did. Look at you all trendy.
0: Cool I am.
2: Yeah, but you're supposed to do little patches of it.
0: Not all over?
2: Not all over.
3: You basically got a Guy Fieri beard.
2: Yeah.
3: you did the whole damn thing.
0: All right, how many are left? Jesus Christ, this was a long one.
3: Quite a few.
0: Female AI agents are paid less than male AI agents. That's still on the board. For the first time in 11 years, Bose has announced a new pair of wired headphones. Scientists have unveiled a new AI system called Brain IT that can read your mind. Emo's still in it. And there are only two escalators in the entire state of Wyoming, and they both go down. All right.
3: I'm not even sure I understand that one.
4: Yeah.
0: You don't?
3: Not really.
0: An escalator?
3: No, I got that.
0: A moving staircase.
3: No, totally. Totally. I know what they are.
0: There's only two of them in Wyoming.
3: Both go down.
0: And they both go down. All right. Hello, Josh.
14: Hey, what's up, guys? Good morning.
0: Good morning. Please end this damn game.
14: It's the AI IT one.
0: Oh, you an email. Go ahead. Scientists have unveiled a new AI system called Brain IT that can read your mind. That is true.
3: I knew you were going to say that. Thought I was in.
0: In tests, the system studied patterns while volunteers viewed different pictures. Then it was able to successfully reconstruct similar images. So the team also identified 128 shared brain regions involved in processing visual information, and now it's trying to figure out whether the same approach could eventually help decode sounds and even video from the brain activity.
3: This is Black Mirror. We're living Black Mirror.
0: Mm-hmm. So if you had a song in your head, you could hear the song in your head. Because it's like if you can turn the audio into the same kind of signals that they can read through like a CAT scan or whatever, and it's like, what's that song? And it goes, oh, here it is.
3: It's like a real life Shazam.
0: I got this song in my head. I can't remember what the name of it is.
3: And you're just thinking about
0: it. Just think it.
5: So now when we're going to be battling them in the future and we come up with all these great plans, they're going to know.
0: Exactly.
5: Can they stop?
3: No, you can't unring this bell, unfortunately. That's the scary part. You got to put out fake thoughts, though, Emo. That's all that we do. We put out fake thoughts. Mm. We pretend we're going to... We picture the thing we're not going to do.
0: Well, they're not going to be just sitting around looking at your brain trying to read it. They're going to be doing work for us, right? So, like, all the jobs they take, and then they're going to be making, like, you know, half the money that was going to be paid to a real human anyway and goes in some big sovereign fund. Then we're all just sitting at home having a good time eating Cheetos, partying, doing cake stands. I'm not broke because the robots are working and we're all getting paid.
5: I don't know.
3: I don't think it's going to happen.
5: No. When the internet was invented and we could do things 100 times faster than we did when the 40-hour work week became a thing, did we have to work any less?
3: No, we didn't.
5: Nope, we had to actually just work more.
0: That's when I started working
5: less.
0: We had
5: to work faster.
0: All right. Jody thinks it's the escalators. Henry thinks it's Bose headphones. And Robert thinks it's female AI agents getting paid less than male AI agents. Why would that be? All right. One of you is getting your tickets to Magic Mountain Fright Fest. It's a 4-pack of tickets. Select nights now through November 1st. The other two get nothing. What do you think it is, Johnny? Mm-hmm. You don't know? You only got three to choose from. Now you're out.
2: Mm-hmm.
0: All right. The fake headline is... There are only two escalators in the entire state of Wyoming, and they
15: That's
0: both go
15: right.
0: down. That's not true. Come on. I'd be dumb.
2: I could have sworn.
15: Come on.
0: I, I mean, there are only two, but they don't both go down.
15: They go up, too, I'm sure.
0: Yeah, it's an escalator. It's like there's two sets. So there's actually
3: Thank
0: four
3: God,
0: escalators.
3: I was I'm driving myself crazy
0: but,
3: trying to be.
0: Yeah, so I just changed that.
2: Oh.
0: Yeah, you confused you.
15: Yes.
0: All right, Jody, you got the tickets to Magic Mountain.
15: Yes. Thank you so much.
0: You're welcome. That doesn't mean Bose is bringing back wired headphones for some reason.
3: That's what I got right now. I got Bose
0: wired headphones. Wired headphones?
2: Yeah, that's what I believe.
0: Those things are 11 years old. This is the first time in 11 years.
5: Oh, my gosh.
0: They brought back Bose wired headphones.
5: I hate the wireless. They're so easy to lose. And they don't stay in your ear. I don't get why that became such the thing. And then you have to do the Bluetooth, and rather than just stick it in and go.
0: Just hey, dance around. Yeah, stick it in and go.
4: Know what you mean?
0: Maybe if you were flopping around like a fish on the dance floor, you can keep your earbuds in.
3: No,
5: yeah.
0: She's got to have a tether.
5: Mm-hmm.
0: But never fall off her head.
3: Mm. Okay. It's probably better for you anyway.
0: So that does mean the female AI agents are paid less than male AI agents.
2: That's what I would
3: No surprise about. There.
0: Well, why is that? I said that they found that female AI agents are paid 10% less than males. I didn't know they were getting paid. So basically, Claude is making bang, and Alexa is still waiting for the promotion.
3: Good luck, Alexa. Mm-hmm. Don't hold your breath.
0: Says this isn't a joke, but it was human gender bias, not AI learning. So in the study, human test subjects were put in a virtual reality workspace along with some AI agents doing work, and the test subjects were later asked how much they'd pay for the work the agents had been doing for them.
3: Hmm.
0: So when it was a male AI agent, they were going to, I don't know, give them $100.
3: So it's just conditioning.
0: And it's female, I'll give her 90.
2: Gotcha.
0: Is it conditioning or what? Yeah, what would that be? I mean, it's an AI agent. It's doing the same job.
3: Mm-hmm.
0: Tone?
3: I don't know.
0: Yeah.
3: It's a mystery.
0: That's just crazy.
3: That's a bigger mystery than two escalators.
0: The AI agents had identical models and were considered to be doing the same amount and type of work by the humans, but they still offered the female bots 10% less salary. It wasn't a conscious thing. They were independently asked if they would intentionally discriminate based on gender, and most of them said no.
3: Yet.
0: Another strange wrinkle. Joanna, a female AI agent in the study, was perceived as less human-like than Johan, a male AI. Again, they were the same models, but this perception likely played a role in the pay issue. So, all right, there you have it. There it is. Mm. And now you know.
3: I do feel smarter.
0: All right, let's get a look at traffic real quick.
2: Mm-hmm.
0: And the headphones, yeah, that's real. So let's get a look at traffic. Come right back. Is this traffic real quick?
16: Rolling in my 6'4". What all the homies saying?
17: 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Got the crash in Santa Clarita. News crash on the 14 southbound of Bay Princessa block in the left-hand lane. Traffic jams up at San Kendrick. We had a stalled bus to the I-5. That's been cleared up. In L.A., they're trying to take care of a car fire on the 405 northbound at Imperial Highway. Motorhome was towing a car, and the car caught on fire. The right lane and the off-ramp are blocked off now. 405 northbound jammed up back at Normandy Avenue. In Pico Rivera, they're trying to clear a crash out of lanes on the 605 northbound from Beverly Boulevard. Looks like two vehicles are involved with the crash there. 605 is backing up towards Rosecrans Avenue. And they're checking on a crash down in Fullerton on the 57 northbound from Yorba Linda Boulevard. Several vehicles in the right-hand lane and on the right-hand shoulder. You're seeing brake lights from Orangethorpe Avenue. 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
0: Are you married or committed, but you're still on the dating app just because it's fun? You know what I mean? Like you're gonna swipe or see who swipes on you. It's like it's like social media. It's like you're looking for your likes. You're looking for oh my god, leave my views and likes.
3: No,
0: so in this way, it's just viewing and liking your face and your body. I don't have to put up any other content besides this is me. Want to do me? You know, and they swipe on you. So, how to get away from that when social media is so addictive just for other stupid stuff that you post, trying to get someone to acknowledge it, then, I mean, dating apps got to be hard to get off of once you're on them. It's like you're probably behind your, you know, going behind your person's back. And
3: that's why imagine,
0: these people are getting stood up because they can't go out because they got a wife and kids at home.
3: Yeah, I was just fun and like messing around.
0: Yeah, it's like, oh, it's not real. It's, you know, it's just, dude, it's online. They,
3: I just
0: they
3: wanted to
0: know
3: that I could get her, like, if I wanted to.
0: That would be kind of hot to know, you know what I mean?
3: Just
0: not
3: know
0: that
3: it.
0: You'd ever leave.
3: Just know that you could. I've said it before. You know you could. Just know that. Walk in the world with confidence knowing you could.
0: Well, let's not get ridiculous. Come on. I mean, there's being confident and being this delusional.
3: You're not cocky. You're just saying, like, if I was out there and you took a shower and you dolled yourself up a little bit, I'm sure you could go out and pick up tonight. I've said before. All of you could. If you wanted to. Yeah. Just go through the world knowing that. You don't have to have it proven by some chick that's going to swipe on you.
2: Mm-hmm.
3: Yeah, think how many times Johnny could have gotten laid last night. Yeah,
0: you're talking to the Johnny who's like jumped on more grenades than Saving Private Ryan.
2: Oh, the purple hearts I should have.
0: Oh my God. I mean, we're not picky. Just and women can, go out. Women could. Guys, not necessarily.
2: Yeah.
0: But it's just kind of nice to know. Well, this woman. Because I'm wondering why, if you're dating and it's so hard to be on the, you know, digital dating apps, that if it's hard because when you go out and then they don't show up anymore or they just ghost you, it's like, oh, it seemed to be going so well. We're having such great conversations.
3: Yeah, what happened?
0: And then because they swiped on somebody else, started having a great conversation there. It's just the ADD of attention going, okay, was I talking to the same girl about this? No, it was 3 girls ago you swiped.
3: And too much.
0: So this woman, she's going viral for sharing her story, being stood up. She was at a restaurant a little early. The guy said he was on his way. Oh.
2: Uh-oh.
0: So she ordered a drink and a shrimp cocktail.
3: Oh, I don't want shrimp bread. No, no, that was a bad
4: move. Red
0: bread. You don't want anything to smell like shrimp, even your fingers.
3: No, not right now. No, yeah, and that's a finger food. You're right. You're like, no.
0: But not that I'm smelling your fingers. I mean, that's kind of weird showing up.
3: Yeah. Hi, nice to meet you.
0: Yeah, because, I mean, what if I reach out to, like, shake her hand and it's kind of moist and I, like, rub my face and it smells like shrimp?
4: Gross.
3: No, don't. We're not doing shrimp cocktail while
2: I'm How hot is she, though?
0: I don't know.
2: Okay. I didn't make all the difference, I'll tell you that much. I might go, hi, nice to meet you, and then, oh, my God.
0: On a shrimp cocktail? No, you're not. It's
2: hot enough.
0: No, you're not. I'm like, no, come on now.
3: Maybe ceviche, enough. But not. What a freak! Okay, go ahead. Sorry, we got caught up on the shrimp cocktail. Go ahead.
4: Sidetracked by ceviche.
3: Well, he's on his way.
0: Even if you were going to be there and they're on the way, isn't it bad etiquette to, like, get food before they get there?
3: Yes. Yeah, drink is fine, but
4: you're like sitting there stuffing your face with a quesadilla. Oh, hey, how you doing?
3: Oh, my God.
0: I mean, it was a shrimp cocktail. So
3: I know,
0: a little
3: still
0: better
3: than
0: a quesadilla.
3: No.
0: But am I going to have to pay for it if I show up late and you had a shrimp cocktail and you ate all 7 pieces by yourself?
2: Yeah. No, you're paying for it.
0: I'm paying for it?
2: If you're paying for the whole meal. If you're going to buy the whole meal anyways, listen, it's your fault you're
0: late.
2: We're
0: meeting out. I didn't even go to your house to pick you up. I think if I'm meeting you out at a place and you're already sitting at the bar and you order a shrimp cocktail, probably
3: you're taking care. She's taking care of that bill. She's like, can we close this out? We're getting ready to go.
0: Yeah, and then we'll go to the table. Figure it out.
2: Yeah. No, I don't think so. I think you pay for it. He's late. You can't buy her a shrimp cocktail because you're late. It's your fault.
0: Then after about a half an hour.
2: See?
0: She called and couldn't get through.
3: She said
0: she realized either his phone died or he blocked her. And it became clear that it was the latter because she never heard from him again.
3: Nobody's phone dies.
4: Phone's ringing, dude.
3: It's very rare. It's very rare.
4: So he rolled up, had a look, and dipped out.
0: No, my phone died the other day.
3: I'm not your wife. You're probably charging it right now.
0: She was wondering about that. No, it's in my pocket right now.
3: Okay, but in your car on your way home, you probably plug it in.
0: I didn't have it plugged in at night. Like, I went to sleep and I didn't charge it. And then I woke up and I had to go play golf and I got my, you know, rangefinder app. And so it was running the entire time. And then by the time I got done with golf, there was like two percent left.
3: Yeah.
0: And then they're like, hey, you want to go get beer? I'm like, yeah, let's go get beer. And then we went and got beers and started watching football. And then my phone died. And And so I left at 7 a.m. and I got home at 7 p.m.
3: And I never, what a lucky, lucky lady.
0: And I never, and she's like, where you been? Yeah, I was playing golf. This long? And then we had beers and watched football. And then we went to another bar and had beers and watched baseball.
3: You couldn't use another guy's phone to text her and be like, hey, babe, phone's dead. I just wanted to let you know it's such and such. I'll be home about 7.
0: I'm not going to do that.
3: So easy. That took 5 seconds.
0: I wouldn't do that to another guy. Because what if his wife searches through his phone and finds my wife's number? Also, like, who's this bitch? I'm like,
3: it's easy.
0: Frank borrowed my phone and used the phone. It's like, yeah, sure.
3: The truth.
0: She looks like Carmen and her amazing sex appeal.
4: Sure, his phone is.
0: And it's like, no, sure, she's Frank's wife.
18: Uh-huh.
0: She looks like a slut.
3: Well, you're right. But still, that's the truth. Oh, my God.
0: This has got to be tough out there.
3: Okay, so
0: She dolled herself. She's bitching because he's like,
3: she spent money getting ready for the date.
0: Yeah, this dating app should reimburse me for being stood up.
3: No, no, no. It's not on them. How would they? No. They're just the...
0: She ranted about it online.
4: So I got to go back to what Johnny said about it depends on what she looks like when you show up. I mean, she's going to get away with a lot or not depending on what she looks like, right? I mean, we're talking about dating. We're talking about meeting for the first time. If she's a smoke show, you don't care whether she's eating, you know, but
3: she's shrimp some cocktail model. Or she's like, guacamole burger.
19: Do you mind if I got a little shrimp? I was getting peckish while I was waiting for you.
3: Oh, no. Order.

0: influencer.
1: Oh, yeah, story, look at her.
2: The whole story's probably made up.
3: Oh, yeah.
2: Thank you. The whole story's made up.
0: Yep.
3: Exactly.
0: Yep. It's the story's either made up or he recognized her from her videos and he said, I don't want any of this, realizes what a drama case she is.
1: Attention whore.
0: Yep. And decided to get out because that was what the whole, that was going to be her whole next post was this date. See you later.
1: Her brow game's on fleek, though.
0: Oh, yeah, she's cute. She's cute.
1: I don't know if people still say that.
4: You need to put it...
3: like 15 years.
1: Is it 15 years ago? Fleek?
4: Yeah. You need to shave in between those eyebrows. It's supposed to be two.
1: Oh, yeah, she's...
2: She got some thickies.
0: Sorry, JD, I'll do it when I get home.
2: I have brow envy, though.
1: Willy worms up there.
2: I don't get those, so I'd love to have
4: those. Those are full-blown caterpillars up there.
1: Mm. All right, so she ranted about it, saying that, among other things, she was out over $100 for the shrimp and the drink.
4: Brother.
1: And the Ubers to and from the restaurant, plus tips. $100 for all that.
4: I'll make up this story and then put it on social. Yeah. Can you believe I got stood up?
1: Then she said, so Bumble, can you pay me that $100 that I owe, that I'm owed because you have trash men on your app?
4: Oh, brother.
3: Maybe she was trying to get a story and just a free meal.
2: Yeah, right. Mm. I don't like any of it. I would have walked out, too.
5: She's a bitch.
2: What? Yep. So, no. So he never existed. That's the only thing that makes sense here. He never existed.
1: Or he was married sitting on the toilet.
2: She created this whole thing. He was a guy like Frank that's just like, I just want to see if this chick would
1: walk. Can you imagine? Okay, she swiped on me and was like, yeah, we're going to go. Let's go head down to BJ's and get a shrimp cocktail. And then she goes.
2: White flush.
1: And now she went, so she was serious about me in that picture.
2: Ego intact.
1: I'm like, hell, I could have, honey. She even showed up. Look, she's in the news.
0: I could see that being a troll.
1: She wouldn't care if my phone died.
0: Yeah.
2: Oh, yes, she would.
1: No, she would. She's upset right now.
0: Mm-hmm. I guarantee that there's trolls out there who do, you know, like they'll go on and they'll pretend to be somebody else.
2: Like catfishing. All that I'm sure all that still happens.
0: But it's probably done with dating apps just as much.
2: There's probably she could be AI. That girl could be AI. Who knows what to believe in? Somebody who's swiping on your picture.
1: Right.
2: AI.
1: It's true.
2: It's like that guy's not even real. It's a profile of a made up person. He's meeting me at BJ's for a cocktail Okay, sure. He doesn't even exist.
1: Ugh. It's crazy what they
2: please don't leave me ever.
1: What they know about you.
2: God.
1: Create like just people based on you, and every Amazon shopper, you know, they collect data on you, everything you buy, obviously.
0: Sure.
1: They don't just recommend stuff that you bought or clicked on. They already know what you're going to buy in the future.
2: You might also like,
1: and they knew it. So Amazon has a new feature called About You, which allows you to see the information they're using to personalize your experience. And it's pretty hilarious. There's basic stuff like, you know, where you might live, if you have a house or an apartment, how many people live in your house, what your hobbies may be, if you have kids, pets, garage, garden, pool. So I'll suggest all that stuff. But some people are noticing some odd entries. A woman said it included has flat ass.
2: What? Oh, because she's shopping for certain things to make your butt look like a butt accentuating whatever.
1: She goes, I mean, it ain't wrong, but did you have to call me out like that? So other people start looking at theirs. You might want to look at yours when you get home. Other people sharing their weird stuff from theirs, like does not trust people easily. Just from your purchases.
2: It's like Amazon therapy.
1: Has at least 48 years of practice using scissors. Cusses when scared, cannot keep real plants alive, and then has no friends.
2: Wow.
4: So if you buy those synthetic flowers and the plants and stuff, that means you can't grow anything.
2: Right.
1: Treats cats as biological children.
4: Okay, how does it know you have no friends? What are you buying if you have no friends?
0: Blow up dolls.
2: Maybe, yeah. No. Mm.
0: Yeah, poker
2: maybe
0: night.
2: Books
0: poker
2: that,
0: night.
2: Like how to make friends as an adult.
1: Yeah, it's a little out there. What they know about you, you really just can't escape it. You can't escape it.
2: Unless you just get off of Amazon, shop local.
3: Yep.
2: Mom and pop.
3: It's the way to do it.
4: Can't do it.
2: Use, you know.
3: Have a little patience.
4: Can't do it.
1: Nothing's secret anymore. Even the algorithm can figure you out. It's basically like a lie detector. He knows what you're into. He can read your mind now. So there's really no secrets anymore. Oh, I did get some good secrets the other day from people who submitted through text. 818-955-2955. I can't always look at them, you know, because sometimes they're coming through pretty fast. But

0: But yeah, I got some juicy ones. Maybe we're going those in 9 o'clock hour.
1: Let's see, text coming in right now. Frank, I got catfished on Saturday. Went to pick her up, waiting outside of her house. That sloth came out the front door, and I effing split.
2: Sloth?
3: Sloth.
2: Okay.
1: Well, catfish is like, she looked nothing like her picture.
2: But that makes no sense because it's some, like, I understand lying about something that you can't possibly get busted on. I mean, I'm not a fan of it, but I get that. But I'm not going to put a picture of Heidi Klum all over my profile, and then I'm going to show up.
1: No, but it might be when you were using all those filters all the time. You know, when you were like Miss Filter.
2: Yes.
1: And then
2: now
1: they show up,
2: no filter.
1: And it's not you. You know, it's like, wait, what? Where's this smooth-focused, chiseled-jawed dream?
2: Yeah.
1: It's like, no, it's me. Not that you call you a sloth.
4: Right. But the problem is everybody's using filters now, so everyone is just thinking that this is what all women look like.
2: That's true.
4: Even that woman you just put on there, that girl had like 10 filters on.
2: She did.
1: Are you, and then are you using filters when you post
4: no,
1: our pictures?
4: No, I always post film.
1: God,
4: that's why I liked film.
1: Everyone's using filters and you're posting me all ugly.
4: Mm-hmm. Oh, they're talking about my own thing. You want me to add filters to you?
1: Yes.
4: Do you want me to the add the airbrush skin?
1: Make me and Stu look like, you know, a couple of Chippendales.
2: Because it's
4: I'll redo that.
2: It's the steroid people and the non-steroid people. I mean, it's tough to compete with somebody who's going to have a little...
3: Well, why try, ladies? Why try?
2: Why try?
3: You know? We can tell.
2: Oh, naturally,
3: I can tell.
2: Just show up.
1: Now, Michelle says everyone online, for the most part, is fake. No one looks that perfect in real life. Or they're all filtered up. Happy Tuesday.
4: Mm-hmm. Mm-hmm. And those filters look so realistic now, and that's the scary thing.
2: How many ingrown hairs do you see on Instagram or Facebook or TikTok or whatever the heck you're on? Probably not. A lot.
1: Do you have those on your face?
2: But real guys have it on their, you know, their necks.
1: That razor rash.
2: Yeah, you see it standing behind somebody in the grocery store. But if you're popping up on social media, you don't see that ever.
3: No, that's not true. Because I watch those videos of them pulling out those ingrowns. Oh, it's so satisfying.
1: That's probably fake ingrown because they want to just look at this. It's like, can you just give me a big old pussy hairy zit on my ass? And
2: that's going to look weird on the transcript.
5: Ugh, disgusting.
1: I'm just trying to get likes.
2: Whatever it takes.
1: I'm a zitfluencer.
2: Oh, man. I guarantee they're out there. I mean, that's what Dr. Pimple Popper is. She's a zit influencer.
3: Yep.
1: Maybe when the dating ads first started, because like, when I just went out to my brother-in-law's oldest daughter's wedding. And he met his wife on, like, not a dating app, or what it was, online dating. I didn't call it dating apps because it didn't have all these apps back then. It was online dating.
2: Like chat rooms and stuff, like AOL chat and all that.
1: Yeah. But we still have the ability to chat. We still have the ability, like, the wherewithal and the respect to show up and then, you know, and maybe have a beer with you, maybe make a friend, and then never talk to you again.
2: Right.
1: But
2: it's just called respect.
1: But they ended up, you know, married, worked out. And they've been married, you know, for a very long time, probably 30 years now.
2: Mm-hmm.
1: So it did work out in the beginning. But yeah, I guess now everyone texting the show is like, I hate dating apps. Been catfished, ghosted way too many times. Mm-hmm. They gross me out.
2: Yeah, because you just don't know who you're talking to. And somebody might be really good at texting, but their in-person game is terrible.
1: I ghosted a girl the only time I've ever done that because she was super religious.
2: Well, you don't know that ahead of time when you're chit-chatting before you meet?
1: Probably not. You know, you're trying to keep it tight. You know,
2: so what do you do on Sundays?
1: People's attention spans. You don't put on like a whole, like, you know, a Frosty Wright's post.
2: Don't
1: it's
2: you
1: like,
2: end
1: I
2: up
1: can't read that.
2: Don't you, when you connect, don't you say, oh, hey, thanks so much for reaching out?
1: You could say love Jesus, but then that doesn't mean you're a freak. She's a freak.
2: I think if you're putting love Jesus on your profile, you're leading with that. You're probably pretty much into that, you know?
3: Hmm. So is that
2: mine would say wine lover, rescue dogs, whatever. Those are the two things that I'm really into.
1: Do you really want people to know that leading off?
2: I'm telling you what I'm into.
1: That sounds like a lot of work.
2: And if you don't swipe, that's
6: what,
2: cool,
6: dog
2: man.
6: Dog lover and what'd you say?
1: She goes, wine lover, rescue dog.
2: Wine lover,
1: so rescue dog's
2: dog.
1: Like, oh my God.
6: Yeah, the rescue dog
1: sounds
6: thing,
1: like a lot
6: could
1: of
6: be
1: work.
6: A flag.
2: We're not a match, and it's fine.
7: Bye, Felicia.
2: Don't swipe. But I think if you're leading with Jesus, that's what...
6: I agree.
2: That's what you're leading with.
6: Yeah, you're asking,
1: how many people
6: you're
1: have been
6: for that?
1: Ask, you know, at the end of a game, and it's like, I'd like to thank Jesus. Mm-hmm. Jesus, my Lord and Savior. Oh, by the way, yes, we played great defense. That doesn't mean I'm a religious freak, right?
3: I don't know.
2: Well, I'm freak. I mean, that he thought Jesus had anything to do with that. His football game is hilarious.
3: So is that a Holy Ghost then? that he did?
1: He got Holy Ghosted? Yep. Or she, he Holy Ghosted.
2: Oh, he Holy Ghosted her.
1: I met my wife on Bumble back in 2017. Thank God I'm out of the dating world. It was bad back then, so I can't even imagine nowadays. I lucked out.
2: Yeah. If you got somebody and you're happy.
1: Thank you, Jesus.
2: There. Then you can say it.
1: So he goes, my sister-in-law posts an AI image of herself every day. It looks nothing like her. Everybody tells her, but she thinks it does. Can you say delusional? I'm like, yeah, what is this? It looks nothing like you. Oh, yes, it does. That's who she wants to be. It's like the I'm fat and all that back in the day.
2: Oh, yeah, the Ricky Lake show. Mm-hmm. I'm all fat and all that in a bag of chips.
1: They were just lying to themselves.
4: See, I just made a great filtered picture of you and Stu. It took me 10 seconds. That's how easy people can do this. Look at how real that looks.
1: Well, I'm curious as what you picked out.
4: I put on some eyelashes, and there's some smooth skin.
1: So,
4: but I'm saying this
1: that's
4: is
1: what you notice of eyelashes with buff skin.
6: Text that to Leslie.
4: But I'm saying that this is how easy it is, and how it. I mean, it looks a little crazy because you guys are dudes, but how easy it is for girls to trick people these days.
1: Now we're gorgeous. With our long eyelashes. Yeah,
2: so the boys pretty. Always have the long eyelashes. In every animal kingdom, the boys are the pretty ones.
1: Yeah, we got the feathers.
2: The peacocks are gorgeous. They're boys. The peahens.
1: And whatever, now that peacock that's running around up in Oregon.
2: Oh, Dick was his name, and he moved on.
1: Did you, pick him up and call somebody and then come pick him up?
2: Oh, no, I went, when I was walking dogs, I saw him down, and I'm assuming it's the same one. He was down, half a mile down the road at another farm, and I was like, all right, I guess he's doing fine. He was looking for a lady, a peahen.
1: But he's the only one you've ever seen up there.
2: I know.
1: You ain't nowhere in hell he came from.
2: I don't know.
1: Not like you got peacocks just running around up there.
2: No, not at all. So we don't know if it was somebody's pet that got out, but there was no posters, there's nobody saying... Hey, lost.
1: So it was I'm not hanging out here. It was beautiful, pond, everything a peacock could possibly want. But there was. That's why he left.
2: No. Mm-hmm. Not the kind of
1: people. Cackle, cackle, cackle, cackle. Lion doggies, cackle. Like, oh, God, I gotta get out of here. It's just, walking down the road like David Banner.
2: Yeah. He's probably hoping to get hit by a car. he's pretty, though. The boys always are.
1: Out there sitting on a stump with an axe stuck in the stump. Please.
2: Do you eat peacock? It is a bird. I mean, it seems terrible to do, but
3: it's probably gamey, right? Is it gamey?
1: I mean, it probably tastes like pheasant.
2: I've never eaten pheasant or quail.
1: You've never eaten pheasant?
2: No.
1: What?
2: Or quail? I don't think I've eaten any kind of bird other than a chicken.
6: Duck?
2: I have had duck. I don't like it. I had it on. Yeah,
6: it's greasy.
2: Duck. I do not care for it at all.
1: Right. Yeah, why don't we eat all birds?
2: I don't know.
1: Like pigeons.
2: I
1: mean,
2: I think some people do.
1: Just the homeless people do.
3: Yeah, not a lot of meat on them, right?
2: Yeah.
3: You can eat peacocks. The meat is generally compared to turkey, pheasant, or a lean, rich chicken. So.
2: Look at you, Frank.
1: God, you want to snazzy up your Thanksgiving dinner? Get a peacock.
2: Everybody in the mood for peacock, huh?
1: Who wants to cut the cock?
2: Dad, you do it. You should do it.
5: Giggity.
2: You are the head of the household.
1: Give it to your mom. She's always one of them.
2: She knows how to handle it.
1: She really handled that bird.
2: Okay. Yeah, boy.
1: 818-955-2955. Ernesto has a story about getting stood up. Hey, Ernesto.
7: Dude, Frank.
1: Yep.
7: 2022, man. Rams, Bills. I was going to see Ozzy with Zach Wilde. I got stood up. She took her ex instead.
1: So you saw pictures online that she did go without you?
7: Yeah, I did, yeah. And then he died, man.
1: Well.
4: So much.
1: Karma.
2: What the hell?
7: No, Ozzy died, man.
1: Oh, I thought you meant her boyfriend.
2: Yeah,
1: her ex.
2: Yeah, the way you put the sentence structure.
3: I was like, yeah, good thing that he went to go see the Ozzy before he...
2: Right before he died.
3: He died.
7: Yeah, look it up, man. It's such a shame. I was wondering if you could send me that Ozzy thing.
1: Yeah, I'll send you to the Ozzy documentary debut.
7: You're the man, dude.
1: The family's going to be there. It's the premiere. And so it's like a purple carpet event. So yeah, I'll send you out to that. All right, stay on hold.
7: Thanks.
1: You're welcome, Ernesto. Oh, this is weird.
2: God dang, Stu.
1: Carrie says, my niece puts filters on her kids.
2: Ew.
1: Absolutely sad. Kids will have no idea what they really look like growing up.
2: I gotta tell you, I'm a little attracted to Stu.
3: Look at that.
4: I
2: feel a certain kind of way here.
1: God,
2: I
1: made everybody ugly bitch.
2: That is my type.
4: I do extra.
1: Yeah, Stu looks like he's, but look at how, he's like that, a cute feminine.
4: That looks just like a normal picture, you know, you never know.
1: I still look hideous.
5: You're so ugly you could be a modern
4: Well, I added some long eyelashes on you.
3: Oh, yeah, look at that.
2: Boy, Stu's got me feeling a certain
1: kind. That's your type there, right, Heidi?
2: Mm-hmm.
1: Oh, God.
4: But that's just a show.
2: I name her Stuzen.
4: Just to show how easy that is
3: Stuzen.
4: To do.
2: Stuzen.
8: Hey, baby.
2: Me and my girl Stuzen.
1: HB Mitch says, dove and pigeon actually taste like filet mignon. Oh, come on.
2: Get the out of here. Yeah,
1: that's not
2: That's
1: true.
2: Somebody doing that, so we try it, and then they laugh at us.
1: Is that our last look at traffic right now?
3: Yeah.
1: All right, last look at traffic, and then I'll come back with the secret. Since everything is, you know, they can read your mind, and how do you have a profile of your complete personality, like how many years you've actually used scissors, then is there anything secret anymore? Well, if you have it, reveal it. And I got some text coming in from last week when we did this. The secrets, the confessions. 818-955-2955. Or if you know a secret about somebody else that you're keeping. You know?
2: Hopefully they don't know about my scissor usage. This could get embarrassing.
1: For 48 years, she's been an active scissor user. All right, let's get a look at traffic.
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10: Thank you very much. 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Still got the crash in Santa Clarita on the 14 southbound near Via Princesa. That was blocking the left-hand lane. We think most of the vehicles made it to the right-hand shoulder, but it's still pretty tough coming from Soledad Canyon Road. Got a crash at Rosemead on the 60 westbound from Rosemead Boulevard. That guy moved to the right-hand shoulder. Traffic stop and go from Hacienda Boulevard over towards the 605. Then it improves. And then in Santa Ana, they're working on a crash on the shoulder of the 55 southbound from McFadden Avenue. Two vehicles involved with that crash. You're going to see brake lights back at Chapman Avenue. In Costa Mesa, big rig stalled on the 4-5 stop, but just past Highway 73. Walking the third lane from the left, we are seeing brake lights back at Bolsa Avenue. Waiting for an update on that one. 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

0: Frank Show. Taking your calls of secrets, maybe secrets that you know that others, or you're keeping for others. Maybe it's not even your own confession about yourself. It's just like, oh, you got a juicy one, and you've been sworn to secrecy, but it's just us. You know? Mm-hmm. Kind of let a little steam off of that secret so you can, like, not pressure up and boil over, and all of a sudden you're telling everybody. Just tell us. Mm-hmm. Okay? 818-955-2955. You can also text the show as well. But Viv, she called in first. She wants to talk about a bad Bumble date she had. So we're talking about that. Online dating apps. Hey, Viv.
1: Hey, guys. What's up?
0: What happened on your Bumble date?
1: Well, it was, I moved back to LA like 10 years ago. I was living in San Diego. And my hairdresser was like, oh, let's try dating on Bumble. So I went home after I had my hair done and I went on the app and I met this guy who lived like two cities away from where I was. And he was like, oh, I'm new to this. I was like, oh, I'm new to this too. And he was like, oh, can you send me a picture of what you look like now? So I took a picture and I sent it because I don't have anything to hide. I'm not a catfisher. So I sent him the picture and he responded and asked me if I wanted to go see a band in Long Beach. So I was like, sure. So I got ready. And I need to add that I moved back to LA to take care of my mom. She's 87. So she was like 76, 4 at the time. Anyways, so I don't usually go out a lot. My mom's like, where are you going? Where are you going? And so I get ready and we exchange numbers. And he was like, oh, I'll text you when I get there. Well, he pulls up to my house and he texts me that he's there. So I'm grabbing my purse and my jacket, I'm running out the door, and I look at the door, and my mom has opened the door and walked outside in her pink I Love Lucy silk nightgown.
0: He thinks that's you?
1: Yeah.
0: And he took off, didn't he? Like, he smoked the tires?
1: More than smoked the tires. Because I was almost to the door, and I forgot that I forgot my keys. So I went and grabbed my keys real quick, and I like, yelled at my mom. I'm like, what are you doing? So I get outside, and I saw his lights to his car before I had walked outside.
0: That's a dating S. You can't say S either.
1: Yeah. I'm all, this dude, I go, I'm like, this guy, like, left. And then I went to text him, and he blocked me, right?
2: Well, see you later.
0: He thought he was getting catfished. He thought your mom was you. 100%. And he's like, there's just no freaking way.
3: He was being catfished.
0: He probably got off Bumble at that same time. It's like, I can't do this.
3: I think we got a call from him earlier. Remember the guy who was like, I took off. I saw the sloth coming down the front step.
4: That's right.
0: Old ass sloth was like, I love Lucy.
3: It's a small world.
1: Oh, yeah. And I was telling my daughter, she's like, what happened? And then once I realized it was my mom, I was like, oh, God. And now I'm laughing. I'm in my driveway laughing, telling her, I'm like, I can't do the dating thing. Yeah. Like, this is crazy.
0: So what do you look like if you had to compare yourself to a celebrity so we can kind of see what he missed out on?
1: Man, maybe.
0: Yes.
1: Brunette. I would say.
3: Blonde.
1: No, I'm brunette. Brunette, 5'5". I weigh 150. Brown eyes. I would say Natalie Woods.
3: Oh,
4: but, hey now.
3: Like, wow.
1: Yeah. Gorge. And so if you live in Glendora and you think you got catfish, you lost, buddy.
0: You lost out, bud.
1: But I make five figures, and I have an amazing life, and you shouldn't.
0: I thought you meant he missed out because your mom puts out.
1: No.
3: Oh, okay. And she loves Lucy.
1: and I'm going on a Bumble date tonight, so.
3: You're not giving up.
1: I have not given up.
0: In 10 years, though. You've been going on Bumble dates for 10 years.
1: No.
4: Or you're just
1: no.
4: back after 10 years.
1: I'm just back. I've been in one relationship since I've been out here. I dated someone I went to kindergarten with, but he ended up being an alcoholic. And I was like, yeah, I'm not in the business to care boys. So,
3: Where are you going tonight? But, like, what's the date? Or have you already got all that?
1: I work in Orange County. We're going to go to the Huntington Beach Farmers Market.
2: unless you guys give me tickets to the Wallflowers, I probably could talk them into going to that.
0: All right, I'll give you tickets to Wallflowers.
4: Yeah.
2: You will?
0: Yeah.
2: Call us back. I'll report back to you guys.
0: Yes, let us know how it goes.
4: Yeah, I do.
2: Yeah, definitely.
0: All right, stay on hold, Viv, and we'll get you your tickets.
4: That's tonight, tomorrow night?
0: That's tonight.
4: Tonight. Tonight, yeah, there you go.
3: Ooh, call back tomorrow.
4: Yeah, call tomorrow.
0: Just tell us how the concert was.
3: Yeah.
4: He'll be great. He's always great.
0: Yeah. What else? Has to be good.
3: Mm-hmm. Oh my God, Viv.
0: Michael's like, damn, Vivian, my bad. Sorry, I didn't mean to smoke the tires.
3: It makes sense. Yeah, he's like, I saw this sloth coming down the stairs. Bye. Poor old
0: 99 says, I didn't even know it, but I was curing my wife's hookups once a week.
3: You really have to listen
0: to the whole show. And if you missed that, you can always go back and become a VIP and then listen to the whole thing in its entirety and watch it as well. It's radio worth watching after all.
4: Yeah,
0: VIP. One of the secrets I got from last week, someone had texted the show, it was a secret that they have that they're keeping for somebody else. But they're keeping a secret for one of their arch nemesis. I've got another confession. Like it's like a neighbor lady that you hated.
3: Oh.
0: And it's like, now something happened and she's like, don't tell anybody, promise me. She goes, yeah, I have a true nemesis. We've been enemies for 15 years. It seems like when you got an enemy for 15 years and you got something juicy on him, it's like, hey, hey, hey.
3: It must be really good.
0: Yeah, her 11-year-old son had a broken leg this spring, and somehow I ended up being the only one who knows that she ran over him. It was a tragic accident. And I haven't told a soul because she begged me not to.
3: Yeah, because you can get your kids run over your kid. Away. I mean, and then what excuse do you use? Like, oh, he fell down a. I mean, doctors can tell. Somebody ran over him. Doctors can tell. Yeah, that kind of
0: tire
3: thing.
0: Mark on the thigh.
3: Or yeah, it's like this is leg. A break. This is a really heavy something. Oh, you didn't just fall down a hill and break your leg. That's not what this is. This is probably a crush fracture.
0: What was that one video where people getting out of the car and they're dancing next to the car, and then all of a sudden, like the back tire run over them? I love those videos. Yeah.
3: They deserve
0: it. Not so much the dancing part, but when the car caught up, oh, great. That's good stuff.
3: Yeah.
0: But yeah, that's the thing. When you have like a car accident, anybody who's been here in a car accident that you were driving?
3: Yes.
0: All right. Yeah. So everybody? Wow.
4: Yeah.
3: Mm-hmm.
0: Wow. Everybody.
5: I got sideswiped by a semi one time. It was the scariest accident I've ever been in. Right. Sheared off my whole left side, my mirror. I watched it in front of my face. Just the entire semi. It was a rainy day.
0: The semi coming at you?
5: No, it was from behind. So I was on the 10 freeway and it was raining. And so the roads were like a little slick and traffic started coming to a halt. And all of a sudden, the semi just shears off the left side of my Jeep.
0: All right, so that wasn't your fault.
5: No, it wasn't. But it was the scariest accident.
0: Has anybody been in a car accident where it was your fault?
5: Oh, yeah.
0: All right, so JD.
3: Yeah.
0: Heidi's fault. Dima, was it your fault?
6: No. They turned right into me.
0: Okay. Johnny, was it your fault?
7: Of course not.
0: Trish, was it your fault?
8: Yes.
0: Trish, is that your bra hanging up in there? Oh, my God. It's no bra day. And Trish's bra is hanging up on the
6: cute one.
0: The microphone tree.
6: Sparkly.
3: Oh.
0: Look at that. October 13th.
9: Best set of Hooters you got there.
4: Have a nice day.
3: Well, we will now.
0: Yeah, Trish is wearing a green top today to celebrate. Look at that. Okay.
3: Oh, I didn't realize green was the color. Well, next year I will celebrate.
4: I was driving a lumber truck as a kid, early job, not too far out of high school, just delivery stuff, like six-wheel truck. You know what that is?
0: Mm-hmm.
4: Not a big one, but like you'd put patio stuff and roll it off into people's driveways kind of thing. You drive
3: Got
4: out
3: it.
4: Their house,
3: yes,
4: stuff like that.
3: Yes.
4: So I'm driving one of those back to the yard and go to pull over to the next lane down in Newport Beach, and there was this little Porsche right underneath the rear view window of the other side. Couldn't see it. Great big wheels that are on those trucks and like 17 lug nuts on it. Yeah, right into the fender of this 911 Porsche.
0: Oh, no.
4: This cherry 911 Porsche.
0: Did you pull over, Jack, like you didn't see it?
4: Yeah, I had to pull over. Yeah, I mean, yeah. Yeah, and she was driving her boyfriend's car that she wasn't supposed to be driving while he was out of town. Yeah, it was ugly.
3: My God.
0: No, you just didn't see the car. You weren't doing something else.
4: No. Like, it was underneath my mirror, you know, like right next to me. And
3: you're
4: I couldn't see it.
3: Truck, so
4: yeah, and I go to move over, and I didn't see anything until I heard something.
0: But she should have known better than to ride in a blind spot of a truck like that. Be like, okay, maybe I'll speed up or slow down.
3: It's like those mirrors. If you can't see me.
0: Yeah. If I can't, and you see can't, you. Then I can't. Yeah. You can't.
3: If you can't, I can't. Yeah. If you can't, I can't.
0: Objects in mirror can or can.
4: I don't know.
3: If you can't see me, I can't see you. Or something. I don't know.
0: No, I mean, I had an act. I mean, it was just a vendor rear-ended somebody, not going very fast. It was approaching a stoplight or something, and I saw it ahead. Then I saw these two hot Asian girls walking down the sidewalk, and I was like, God damn, look at that. Boom! I'm like, oh, you know. And then I hit, like, an Asian woman. She's like, I just had neck surgery, or brain surgery. And I'm like, oh, great.
3: Yeah.
0: She's had brain surgery, and
3: I shouldn't be driving.
0: But,
7: did you tell her she was a woman?
3: Johnny? Emma? Punch, smack.
0: But not possible. I didn't tell anybody that I was looking at the hot Asian chicks, what I'm saying. It's like, oh, I don't know what happened. You know, I think I dropped something on the ground, and I was like reaching down to pick it up, and then all of a sudden you stopped in front of me. I was like, okay, my fault, obviously. But I didn't completely tell the truth of what I was doing when I had the accident. It was like, hey, be back to pick you up later. And no. Boom.
3: Mm-hmm. That La Brea, man, that'll get you every time, Frank.
0: So how did you really crash your car? 818-955-2955. What were you really doing? There's a couple stories in the news, like this guy. A guy, 58-year-old man in Michigan, was allegedly preoccupied by a pornographic movie on his phone when he crashed and rolled his vehicle, all while not wearing pants.
3: Oh, no.
0: Oh, my God. Sadly, he died in the crash. Can you imagine? That's how they find your father.
3: But, you know, you think the crash was so bad, honey, that they found dad, his pants had flown off.
0: That's but the porn on his phone, Mom? Yeah.
4: Was on repeat and was still going when they showed up.
3: Right. Oh, what is that?
0: Yeah, his dad's pants were down.
3: Shut
7: up. Got a bottle of lotion in the passenger seat.
0: Yeah.
3: Oh, no.
0: Hopefully he didn't bounce around and land on the stick shift.
3: Oh. It could have been worse, I guess.
0: It could have been worse.
3: That's really not the legacy you want to
0: live. Yeah.
7: Actually, that sounds better.
0: Landing on the stick shift.
7: Hey, you want to go out with a little pleasure, right?
0: So, yeah, if you have...
3: my prostate was itching.
0: You were doing... Yeah, you were itching your prostate and you had a car accident, but you don't want to tell anybody that, so that's what I'm getting at.
3: Never.
0: The secrets of your accident.
4: Mom, I got Dad's phone. Who's Misty Mountains?
0: Yeah. What were you really doing when you had the car accident?
3: Oh, my God.
0: Yeah, 22-year-old man in Florida crashed his truck while attempting to put on deodorant. I think there might be a picture in the drive for that. 22-year-old guy, Sunday morning, probably like had a nice sun Saturday night, and he's like, "Oh no!" And he's taking get to work, putting on his roll on, and like not paying attention.
3: But it's like you got one hand on the wheel; you can take a cop.
0: Oh, there he is. That's how he ended up putting on his deodorant. He's basically on the cement median.
3: There's more going on in that story too. Because deodorant's you got your arm on the wheel, you can go up underneath your shirt, put deodorant on right now.
0: Then you drop it and then the cap.
4: I'm talking to VIPs here now, but I mean, how do you accomplish that? I mean, are you saying the thing that four-wheel drive truck climbed that 3 foot
3: going thing? On.
0: Yeah, I'm sure. On a highway, I think you hit that at an angle, you're going to jump off of it and jump on top of it. But my God, so we do know that he was trying to put on deodorant. He didn't lie about that. No injuries, including the driver. It's fortunate.
4: Use aerosol next time.
0: Yeah. Slammed into a concrete barrier and came to rest on top of it. He was arrested inside of a careless driving. But, all right.
3: Putting on deodorant.
0: Had a couple accident stories. Accidents that was her fault. Hello, Jenny.
8: Jennifer.
0: She probably just had an accident. She was talking on the phone.
4: Probably. Crashed the car again.
3: Yeah. Jenny.
4: Way to go.
0: Don't tell anybody you were doing that. Hello, Gary.
9: Hey, what's up? Hey, I'm Frank. What's going on?
0: Is this the third Gary today, or is this someone of the same Garys from earlier?
3: This is a different Gary.
7: Wow.
0: That's a record. All right, Gary. You had an accident. What were you really doing?
9: Yeah, so I was driving down the side street in Lake Balboa off of Stag and Zelda, and I was with my girlfriend, and she started kissing me on my neck while I was driving. Mm-mm. And, you know, she started going down on my pants with her hand. Mm-mm. And I kind of lost the train of thought, and I ran a red light, and I got T-boned by somebody, man. So, you know, we're all okay and everything. You know, I wasn't embarrassed, but when I got out and I saw the other driver, he had one eye, an eye patch, and so I was kind of able to get away with it, saying it was his fault.
3: This is a scary movie.
9: When I was 22 years old, so I think it's okay to talk about it now.
0: Yeah, I mean,
4: the statue, yeah, you're probably okay.
0: You wanted to lie. You didn't tell anybody that you were getting handy.
9: Yeah, man.
0: Oh. Yeah.
7: I imagine her getting hit in the head with the driver's side airbag. You know what I mean?
9: Oh. we both walked away okay. You know, I had actually a cut on my head. I had two staples that I had to, because I hit the window, easy. I guess, when I
0: my God.
9: Got hit. But everything
3: still
9: I'm
3: worth
9: fine.
3: It, I bet, though, because guys are.
9: It was well worth it, yes.
0: and they're still together to this day. Yeah. All right, Gary.
3: And they invite the pirate over every Thanksgiving.
0: Do you want to go to the Wallflowers tonight?
9: Nah, I can't make it tonight. It's a little short notice, guys.
0: Okay. How about tomorrow night? Do you want to go to the Ozzy and Black Sabbath family premiere of their documentary?
9: Sure. That'd be awesome.
0: All right, I'll send you to that.
9: Thank you, guys. Blair, Heidi, and Frank.
0: Thank you.
3: Yeah, thanks Stan for your share.
4: That was a good one.
0: Look at that. All right.
6: Yeah, that was like an intro to an 80s slasher movie.
3: Seriously.
6: Except if the eye patch guy was a murderer. Starts out with a sex scene, and then she runs into the murderer with the eye patch, and then he takes them.
0: That is a horror film, isn't it? Always the same. All right. Shane ran from an accident. Hey, Shane.
8: Hey, how are you guys doing?
0: All right. So what were you doing when you had the accident?
8: Well, we were up partying at a place called Top of Sapphire when I was a kid, and we went up there drinking. And on the way home, we stopped and got some lemons, and my brother-in-law and his friend went back in my 74 Ford Brown Pinto and throwing lemons at cars and stuff. And one time a car came up, and they threw a lemon at it. It was a cop. So I took off, so he couldn't catch me because he flipped the bitch right away, and I just hit corners, you know, and then went around this one corner. And if I would have locked it up, I would have rolled, but I hit a brand-new business back in the 89, I think. And I hit a brand-new car alongside the road and came to get inside of my Pinto. You know, and then I ran and got it with a hit and run.
0: Oh, so you left the Pinto behind and just took off?
8: No. I was driving the Pinto.
4: He's driving the Pinto.
3: You took off. It was a hit and run. So you hit the new car.
0: And you're like, oh, crap.
8: I totaled the car that I hit. Oh. I totaled it. Because I went back in my girlfriend's car to see what the damage I did, and they were already putting the car on a flatbed.
4: The Pinto survived?
8: Yeah, I hit my girlfriend.
3: Damn.
8: Huh?
4: The Pinto survived?
8: Yeah, well, barely. The driver's side was always crushed over to the passenger side.
0: Yeah, as long as you don't hit it in the ass and it blows up. And yeah, I think Pinto.
4: They explode.
3: The front's pretty strong.
8: Yeah, I don't know if that one was fixed or not either, if it put that liner in it or not, but yeah. So it was me and my girlfriend, her brother's friend, and my Labrador.
0: Lemons and cars. My God. That many people in one Pinto. Thank you so much, Shane.
7: Jeez, Christ.
3: A lot going on in that story.
0: So much going on that story.
4: The Pinto that didn't explode.
0: Let's see. Steven backed over a kid. Want to hear that funny one?
3: Oh. What sounds like? Backed
4: over a kid?
0: Well, you said, really how funny. Do you run over an 11-year-old's leg and break it? And he's like, well, he backed over a kid.
4: Let's find out.
0: Hey, Steven.
10: Hey, what's up?
0: Was it your kid?
10: Well, yeah, we were backed up in our driveway, right? It was an apartment complex. And I'm in the back seat, and my sister-in-law turned around to back up, and she rolls back about maybe 10 feet, and I hear a thump, thump, you know? And she keeps on going, and I'm trying to look over the hood to see what was there, and there was a child, a little infant.
0: Oh, an infant? And,
10: an infant.
0: And you felt the thump, thump of the tires?
10: We heard, no, it was in the middle.
0: Oh, maybe it hit the oil pan?
10: I'm assuming it was a miracle. I'm assuming it was crawling, and we heard,
3: crawling in an apartment complex?
4: Driveway.
3: Driveway? Parking lot?
0: Yeah.
10: Yes, and my sister got out, picked the baby up, checked it out, looked at it, and went to the mom, said, your baby's outside. And I don't think she told her what she
0: You didn't
10: over,
0: say that you ran over.
4: Probably skipped that part.
10: No. Yeah, we skipped that part. But, I mean, your come on, what was the mom doing? Yeah, the baby's outside. What was the mom doing, you know?
4: Hitting the pipe.
10: I mean, yeah. Inside, you hit the pipe, yeah, something.
0: Oh, my God, you know. Steven. Well, thank you so much for that call.
7: Wow. It's got to be soft bones, right? Soft.
0: No, it was like,
3: it was just like a perfect go-over.
0: Like the perfect height of the car. It wasn't like one of those low cars. Oh, really would have paced that baby.
4: Okay.
0: It was like,
4: didn't hit it.
0: It was like, dunk, like it hit its head on the oil pan.
3: The baby comes back in, yeah, it's got oil on the top of the soft spot.
7: Yeah, right to the noggin.
4: The
7: right
4: lucky
7: to the soft
4: squirrel
7: spot.
4: That goes wow. between the tires.
0: Oh, yeah. Man. Wow.
3: There's a bad mom.
4: Really, where is the mom?
3: Where
4: your
3: is
4: kids out crawling
3: baby?
4: Around the driveway
3: have
4: of the apartment
3: where
4: complex.
3: Where is my baby? It's got to be around here somewhere.
0: All these confessions is about people crashing their car. Jen crashed into someone that robbed her. Like on purpose, he robbed me, she chased you down and crashed.
3: Ooh, I kind of love that.
4: Let's go.
0: David crashed into a tree after huffing.
4: I'm sure he did.
11: Are you hot?
0: And Michelle backed into mom's van. She's probably doing something else. But all right,
3: and
0: we,
3: probably
0: so you
3: lied
0: go,
3: about it.
0: Do you want to go with Jen?
4: Oh, yeah.
0: All right, should we take a break then go to Jen?
3: Mm-hmm.
7: Yeah.
0: Okay, we'll take a break and then find out if she crashed into someone that robbed her. That story when we come back. Roddy and Frank.
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0: Heidi and Frank Show. This whole discussion started just off the story of a woman who had a secret she was keeping for her neighbor. Her 11-year-old son had a broken leg in the spring, and apparently the mother had ran over the son with the car and broke his leg, but she didn't want anyone to know that she ran him over. Like, what was she doing instead? Was she, you know, looking in, you know, FaceTiming, doing something stupid? So she's been keeping this secret for her, which led me to, so many people have accidents, and then when the accident happens and what you were ever doing when you weren't paying attention while you had the accident, what were you really doing? Okay? I admitted I was watching two Asian girls walk down the sidewalk, and I ran into an Asian girl, an old one, who just had brain surgery. Perfect.
3: Yeah.
0: Luckily, her son listened to the show.
7: You think that was a setup?
0: No.
7: Oh, okay.
0: No, no.
3: Too many moving parts to set
0: up. Yeah, the timing of like, okay, you girls walk now.
7: Yeah, they
0: had no idea.
7: I'm gonna stop fast.
0: No idea I was looking at them. But my God, they were neck turners. It's like black pink walking down the sidewalk. Like, what the hell is this?
3: You crashed the car today.
0: Oh my God.
4: That happens so much here.
3: Oh, yeah.
0: Jen crashed into someone that robbed her. Okay, let's find out the details. Hello, Jen.
33: Hi.
0: All right, so what happened in this accident? What were you really doing?
33: So I was actually sleeping, but I woke up. My husband told me some half-naked girl was running around the neighborhood trying to break into all of our cars. I asked if she got into ours, and he said yes. So I just chucked the phone at him and told him to call 911, and I took off after her. I got in my car, realized I stupidly left my wallet in there. She took my wallet. It had my dad that passed away, some of his things in there that I wanted to keep. So that's all I was worried about. I went to go see if she was still around. She was around the corner and out of her car checking other people's cars. So I just floored it and ran into her car and made sure to wedge it into the neighbor's car so she couldn't hop in her car and take off. And then I held her there until the cops came.
4: Nice!
0: My gosh, I mean, that is amazing. You're a psycho.
3: But I still feel like you're going to get in trouble for that, right?
0: Yeah, did you get in trouble?
33: No, because I blamed it on her, and the cops believed me.
4: Nice.
0: Okay. Was the neighbor that you pushed her car into upset that you wrecked their car, too?
33: No, because they think that she backed into the car also.
0: Oh, okay. All right. Gotcha. So you totally lied. So, okay. And you said she was half naked?
33: Yeah, she was in, like, a bikini with, like, a thong bikini, and I'm like, okay, I mean, it's hot, so, I mean, I guess whatever you want to do, but leave my stuff alone.
3: Barefoot or tennis shoes?
0: That seems weird. I mean,
33: no, barefoot. Like, she had just come back from, like, a summer pool party or something.
0: Did she have a duffel bag for the loot? I mean, where was she putting it? In her bikini?
33: She was just shoving everything in her car, I guess, that same morning, too. She had hit a bunch of people's cars. She had, like, air filters. She had people's money, jewelry, purses. So when the cops came, they actually called the people that had previously said, hey, some girl broke into our car. And then all these neighbors came and, like, collected their stuff.
0: Wow. Okay. So you're a hero.
3: Yeah.
33: I mean, I try, but...
0: You took down the bikini bandit of one... All right,
33: and
0: Jen.
33: She had, like, a bat in her car, and I was like, Grant, give me that bat. And she gave it to me. I said, don't you ever hand a bat to a stranger. I could have hit you with this.
0: He's trying to get
33: I went
0: life
33: into, like,
0: lessons.
33: Mom mode.
3: Yeah, seriously.
4: You went into crazy mode. That was great.
0: All right, Jen. Now, do you want a prize of some kind?
33: I'd like a VIP.
0: Okay. I'll give you a VIP so you can go back and listen to this story.
4: She belongs in our VIP pool, yeah. Doesn't she?
0: Stay on hold, Jen. We'll hook you up.
3: I love it. The husband didn't even try to stop her. He knows her so well. He's like, okay.
4: No, did you hear the one? I chucked the phone at him and said, call 911 while she took off after her. I love that. And then she took a bat. Don't ever give a bat to somebody. What's wrong with you?
0: No, the husband could not go chasing after a woman in a thong bikini down the street and go, yeah, she was getting into our cars, honey.
3: Babe, you got to take this one. I can't.
0: Yeah, it's like, she walks out here and I'm chasing a woman down the street in a bikini.
3: It's not going to look good.
0: Even if the neighbors see that, they look out the window, I'm chasing a woman in a bikini. I look bad.
3: Now they're calling the cops on you. That's a big misunderstanding.
4: Sit down here on the curb.
3: It's a big misunderstanding.
0: Let's see who you want to talk to next. Danny ran over a guy on a bike, and William ran over a tweaker, and David crashed his tree after huffing. He's still there. Somebody said that they can't call in right now, but his girlfriend, her mother, ran over her when she was little, and she still has a dent in her forehead from this day. To this day.
3: What? I've got another confession. I feel like, again, I'm not a parent, but I feel like that is the one thing I would know where my child is before I'd back my car out.
0: Maybe you wouldn't.

0: and did a revenge hookup with some pro athlete. And that's who the real dad is. And nobody will admit it to the kid.
1: Baby dad.
0: When I see the kid or I see that athlete on TV, I want to say something, but it's not my place.
2: Oh, my God. I want to know who it is. So bad.
0: The revenge hookup with an athlete. Like that commercial where it's like, Shaq's your friend with benefits?
2: Yeah.
0: Right. I love that commercial. The guy looks like, Shaq?
2: Yeah.
0: Is your friend with benefits?
3: Wait.
4: I wonder if is it the father good? I don't know. I wonder if like the father's an actual father to the kid.
0: Oh, you mean the father that thinks it's his?
4: The real father, right. Or the
2: day in, day
4: whoever's
2: out,
4: acting like the father, if he's like a good father or not.
0: That's probably one of those big ones most people have. Text similar comes in. I know a married couple who are half siblings.
2: What?
0: I overheard the drunk parents talking about it one night. By that point, they were already married, and I know they can't have kids, so why rock the boat?
2: What do you mean you know they can't have kids?
0: For whatever reason, they found out they couldn't. It's more the fact that the two parents knew before the wedding and didn't say anything that threw me.
2: Isn't that a situation you'd try to stop? You'd be like, you know what? I don't think he's right for you.
0: Maybe because they've already done it.
4: Yeah, they already did it.
0: It's like,
2: well, you cannot ring that bell. Again.
0: That's what I'm saying. So it's like, okay, maybe.
2: Oh, my God.
0: Maybe they'll just eventually get divorced or just break up.
2: I guess at this point, if I found out my wife was my half-sister in some weird, bizarro what happened was world.
0: That's no big deal. That's even hotter.
2: I'm like, well.
0: for two women. You know what I mean?
4: Yeah.
2: We're going to just. I don't know that I want to have sex with her ever again, but we could still be.
0: If I found out Karma was my sister?
2: Half-sister?
0: Mm-hmm. I'll tell you one thing. She would never have hiccups again.
2: Giggity giga!
0: You really got to listen to the whole show, folks. You really got to listen to the whole show. I mean, I couldn't do it the other way, you know.
2: It's too gross.
0: But, you know, it doesn't count. You know.
2: So 100%.
0: All right. Do you want to hear about William who ran over a tweaker? Danny,
2: I want
0: to
2: hear it all. I want everything. Don't make me choose.
0: Tweaker first?
3: Tweaker.
2: I want everything. Right. Tweaker.
0: Hey, William.
5: Hey, how's it going?
0: All right. Tell us how you ran over the tweaker.
5: So I was supposed to be working. And I stopped and took a nap. Mm. And I was coming out of a driveway, and I was looking for traffic. And I had to pull out of the driveway, and she walked in front of my car and hit her.
0: Did you run over her, or just you hit her and knocked her down?
5: I just hit her and knocked her down, and I jumped out the car. I'm like, you okay? And she's like, oh, I'm fine. I'm like, well, I'm going to call the cops or anything. She's like, no, I'm good. So I was like, all right, jump back in my car.
2: She didn't want anybody to know if she was.
0: Well, I mean, obviously, I mean, if you didn't get hit that bad, why raise the ruckus? You know what I mean?
5: Yeah, she said that she, I'm like, oh, my trick knee popped out of place. I'm like, well, okay. I'm like, you need some help? She's like, no, I'm fine. She stood up, popped it back in place, and sat on the curb.
2: Oh, God.
0: But you were supposed to be working, but you took a nap.
5: Yeah, I'm taking a nap.
0: Is this something you did all the time at work? You'd take the company truck and go take a nap?
5: Well, no, it was in my car. I was I used to do field marketing for a door company.
2: Oh.
0: Oh, okay.
2: Field marketing for a door company.
0: So you just drive around looking for people with bad front doors?
5: Yeah, just like commercial doors and things like that.
0: Oh, okay. Mm-hmm. All right.
2: Damn.
0: Sounds fascinating.
2: He got lucky on that one.
0: Thank you, William.
2: That could have been.
0: No, I'm good.
2: I'm good. Pop knee back in place. Go on with your day.
4: Probably had so many drugs on her.
0: Yeah, I remember we were riding bikes when I was young, and we were probably at the time 14, and I had like driver's license or anything. So we were riding bikes through town, and I forget what happened. Like we're like chasing each other down this alley, and just went right across the street, and my buddy Bill got hit like broadside on his bicycle.
4: Ooh, boom.
0: And the guy, you know, hit the brakes. And so Bill went flying about, you know, 40 feet. And his bike was all messed up. He has cuts and bruises on his, you know, skin. Because we didn't have, like, you know, any kind of... There's no helmets. No nothing.
2: No.
0: We're helmets.
2: It's the 80s.
0: And then he ended up getting a new bike that was kick-ass. And I was like, God damn it. Why couldn't I get hit by a car? So now I was trying to pull out in front of cars all the time and get hit, and my bike sucked. It really had the worst bike ever. I was like, oh, man.
2: Bill's so lucky.
0: I thought,
2: I mean, sure,
0: you could probably,
2: brain
0: like
2: damage,
0: when Johnny was talking about, I think I can take a hit from a car, and then you let somebody hit you with a car, right?
4: Yeah, my ex-girlfriend used to.

0: hit me with a car.
1: It was like a trick you guys would
2: what?
1: Do.
0: Yeah, I would practice the roll.
2: Oh, in front of people. So
0: you know, right before impact, you just gotta give a little hop so that your legs don't go under the car. You wanna roll over it.
2: Oh, like onto the hood and then off the hood onto the ground.
1: Because you always had a fear of getting hit by a car, so you wanna be prepared for it, and so you had her practice with you?
0: No, never a fear.
2: Or was the stunt man?
0: Know what it felt like. Yeah.
2: Let me get my stuntman resume reel together.
0: Yeah. That's exactly what it was.
3: Did you ever want to know what it felt like to be hit by a car, Frank?
1: I mean, a little bit.
3: Really?
1: Well, with the bike thing, I was like, I probably could take that, because I witnessed the entire thing happen. I saw him fly. I'm like, I bet you I could take that and mess up my bike, too.
0: Mm-hmm. Wow. Should have practiced.
1: Should have practiced. Oh, Danny getting ran over a guy on a bike. Hey, Danny.
4: Good morning.
1: All right, so what's your story about running over a guy on a bike?
4: Well, this was back in the 90s. We were driving down Whittier Boulevard in East LA. And I wasn't driving, I was passenger, but my friend, he wasn't paying attention. He was talking to me, and then all of a sudden, this guy in a beach cruiser just passed by us, and we hit him. And he knocked him to the ground, and when the guy got up, he was mad. It was a cholo. He's like, "What the F is this?" And my friend tells him, "I'm sorry, it's because the cops are after us." And he says, "Oh, the cops are after you? Go ahead and take off." And he just and then I remember looking back, and I saw his front tire was all bent, and he was eating a burrito, so he had all kinds of rice and beans all over him.
2: Oh, yeah. I hit a woman once who was eating a full bowl of cereal. She had a dog in her car that was, like, going crazy all over the place on Ventura Boulevard. And I hit her. Even though she was driving nuts, I did rear-end her. But when I got up to the car to see, like, oh, is everything okay? She was eating a full bowl of cereal, not dried cereal.
3: Beautiful.
2: Milk, spoon, bowl, everything. And it's everywhere. You hit me. And I'm like,
1: she had the box there, too? Like, she's like, took breakfast out to the car?
2: Yes, and she's poor. Yes, I had a full bowl of cereal.
1: Man, that woman is cuckoo for Cocoa Puffs, I'm telling you right now. She loved it, Nick.
4: Hey, Frank.
1: Yeah?
4: Can I get those Wallflower tickets? Do we still have them?
1: I do. I got one pair left for tonight, so there you go.
4: Ah, thank you.
1: Thank you, Danny. Stay home.
2: Drive safe.
3: That was good.
1: Who knew how you hit somebody to take off as a topic?
3: Oh, man, his BRC busted everywhere.
2: Oh, my God.
3: Beans and rice everywhere.
1: Oh, some other just random secrets. I'm seeing a guy from work, and I'm currently engaged, and he also has a girlfriend.
3: Oops.
1: My God.
2: Why
1: Tales
2: would you
1: time.
2: Do that?
0: Because it feels good.
2: So taboo.
1: My girlfriend hit a donkey on the street and totaled her car, and the donkey died in the street. She left it.
5: Oh, no.
2: Oh, I hate
1: probably
2: that.
1: Probably in Moreno Valley.
2: I don't know that.
1: She had those random donkeys walking around. Moreno Somebody Valley. Just sent me pictures today of some just donkey sightings.
2: Oh, my God.
1: Some pictures of ass, and they really...
2: Oh, you got some ass pics, huh?
1: Some ass pics on there. Mm-hmm. Mm. Oh, another story. It's a town my wife grew up in had at least 4 kids who didn't know they were being raised by their grandmother. And their sister was actually their mom. The whole town knew and kept it a secret. The whole town.
2: I think that's Jack Nicholson's story.
1: Giant secret.
2: Jack Nicholson grew up. And thinking his grandma was his mom and his mom was his sister. That's how he grew up.
1: How could a whole town keep that secret, though? At some point, I mean,
2: I guess you're sworn to it. You're like, no, don't. Because at some point, what good is it going to do to tell him? You know your mom is your grandma, right? Like, what? Who wants to be that guy, that asshole?
1: This is your sister.
2: You know your mom, your sister.
1: Your sister's your mom, right?
2: Yeah. But who you think's your mom is your grandma. Like, why do you want to be that person?
1: It happens a lot.
2: Yeah.
1: Grandmas to grandpas is my grandpa decided to charcoal grill some steaks inside the house.
3: But inside the house?
1: Oh, don't act like that. How do you had your chimney inside your house? Almost killed yourself.
0: Mm-hmm.
2: That is true. A little one bedroom apartment in Cincinnati, and I wanted to get all cozy.
1: Oh, I thought that was out here.
2: Have a fireplace. No.
1: Oh, I thought that was over when you lived in Encino the first time.
2: No.
1: That place. That's what I always pictured as that place. No, this was in Cincinnati?
2: My little apartment, and I wanted to have a fireplace, and it didn't have one, so I bought a bunch of little wood and kindling and everything, and I put it in this chiminea that you're supposed to use outside.
1: Yeah.
2: Wait, but it didn't say that.
1: Where do you think the smoke was going to go?
2: No idea. Didn't think about it. Thought it was...
1: in the house.
2: Seeing the fire, and then I fell asleep.
3: Oh,
2: and I woke up, and I just... my whole face, my nose, my booger... like, I went into the bathroom. I'm like, oh, my God. I've got full-on, like, just black...
1: soot.
2: Out of my nose, my eyebrows... they actually look pretty good, though, because they had a little color for once. All over
1: Jack
2: my face.
1: Jack Sparrow.
2: No, I could have died that day. And now that I'm looking back, I may have. I may be in hell.
0: Oh, then what did we do?
1: Yeah.
2: Well, you got to ask yourself. That time your girlfriend hit you with her car, you died that day, Johnny. And we're in hell.
0: Exactly. We're all here together, huh?
2: Yeah.
3: Oh,
2: you died
3: no.
2: that day. You thought you survived.
3: That's what happened?
2: Yeah. That's why you're married. You got two kids. It's called hell, Johnny. No. You died that day.
1: Speaking of lesbians ruining your life.
3: That makes so much sense now.
1: My girlfriend told me that she's a lesbian.
2: Oh.
1: And that she could only stay with me because I had a girly face and voice.
0: Oh, wow.
1: And she also admitted to having a crush on my sister. Oh, man.
2: Oh, that's a bad day for that guy.
1: That is a bad day.
2: But you're good looking.
1: At least the secret's out.
2: Sure.
3: Let's have a family picnic.
2: That's how we start to heal.
1: But the only reason she could be with him because he was so feminine.
2: Mm-hmm. Mm-hmm.
1: You left that part
5: very,
1: off.
5: Very gay.
2: Just, baby, you're just so good looking and soft and... no. Smooth. No. There's no way. There's no work around there.
3: Mm-mm.
2: Please leave him.
1: Because I reached a new low of laziness, I got excited over a canceled booty call just so I wouldn't have to clean the apartment.
2: Booty
1: yeah.
2: call!
1: You've hit that age. It's like, yeah, oh, great. Like, thank God they're not coming over now.
2: Sheets and everything.
1: Yeah.
2: Do all the dishes. I'll just...
1: All right, so we got some more car accident calls coming in. Johnny ran over wife's friend's legs.
0: No.
2: Wife's friend's legs. Oh my God.
1: Thomas hit guy walking off the on-ramp. Or off-ramp. Jim, bike hit him, then he got into a fight. Joseph watched someone get hit. So, you want to go with ran over my wife's friend's legs?
2: Yeah, yeah.
1: Uh-huh. Hey, Johnny.
6: Hey, how you doing?
1: So, you ran over your wife's friend's legs.
6: Well, we had gone out to Ventura, and my wife's girlfriend was living on her mom and dad's boat in Ventura Harbor. So we were partying on the boat pretty good, you know. And then the three girls, well, the four girls with my wife, they decided they wanted to go out and have dinner at this Mexican restaurant. So the three girls piled in the back of the little Honda Civic, and when we were pulling up to the El Torito out there, Lisa decides, I'm going to jump out early before the car stops. So she put her foot down and tripped, and the back tire ran over her ankle slash leg.
3: She's trying to stop the car like the Flintstones?
6: Yeah. So she got up and she said, we're fine. So the three girls went into the El Torito. All right. And they went into the El Torito and they were dancing and stuff. And then me and my wife went back to the boat and we were laying in the front B berth. Spooning, having sex, when all of a sudden the three girls show back up.
1: Yeah.
6: So we're laying on the front bed on the side, having sex with a blanket over us, and all three girls sit down. We start talking for about 45 minutes.
3: Sure.
6: And then finally the girls left. And me and the wife finished up.
1: Oh, my God. You sat there stuck there the whole time? You just soaked the whole time?
6: I'm sorry?
1: You just soaked it the whole time? Just sat there with this not moving, just soaked?
6: Yes. I did.
2: Old prudy penis.
6: It was a hell of a weekend, and luckily, Lisa came back. We all got up. The next morning, she was, you know, her head was hurting a little bit from drinking too much, but her ankle was still fine.
1: Yeah. Well, Johnny, I'm going to give you a prize.
2: Oh, my God.
6: I don't know. No. I don't need a prize.
1: All right, no prizes.
6: Thank
1: for
6: you very much. You can just Johnny. Give it to the next caller. Okay. But I tell you what, I've had a few weekends like that.
1: Thank you, Johnny. Oh, my God. What a character.
3: That guy could probably go all day.
1: I love him.
5: Was that David Lee Roth?
2: Seriously.
1: Sounds like him. Oh, my God. The tickets for the Aerosmith and Friends, I had them at 7:40 today, but they're getting another pair at 1:40, 3:40, and 4:40 p.m., so listen for those cues to call at that point. It's two sold-out shows. October 29th, November 1st at the Hollywood Bowl, and it's Aerosmith and Friends. So they're all coming out. Black Crowes, Heart, Billy Idol, Sammy Hagar, Guns N' Roses were recently added. So it's going to be an amazing event. And you got three more chances today, and we'll have another chance tomorrow, I think, at 7:40 a.m. I think we're still going to have them all week long.
3: Yep.
1: 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Her lead in is Christian Hand with Man vs. Radio. So go check that out today. And then maybe hear some crack, some sports on crack with
3: all
1: JD.
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1: 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Heidi, we have to apologize to those who have offended today and go home.
2: All right. Kurt Warner's wife. So sorry. M&M's, Peacocks, and all you guys named Gary.
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0: It's 95.5 KLOS and Stu here with This Day in Classic Rockin'. On this day in 1986, Neil Young headlined the first Bridge School Benefit Concert. 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That first concert had Bruce Springsteen, Tom Petty, and Crosby, Stills, Nash & Young still going on today.
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0: definitely was in the right.
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7: 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And on this day in 2020, we received the news that Eddie Van Halen had passed away at the age of 65 following several years of health issues that were known about, including throat cancer. His music changed the world for many, many, many of us. 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
2: Are you telling me Edith Cock Hair?
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5: 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And on this day in 1986, Neil Young headlined the first Bridge School Benefit Concert. That's a school for kids with special needs that he and his wife, Peggy, co-founded when their son, Van, was born with cerebral palsy. That first concert had Bruce Springsteen, Tom Petty, and Crosby, Stills, Nash & Young still going on today.
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0: 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You want to see Aerosmith? 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
1: 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It's fun. 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I mean, I don't. I'm embarrassed.
0: Oh, my God. I walked down Fart Hall one time when my wife, after my wife got out, I almost called my lawyer and had papers drawn up. 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
1: Literally, something died.
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6: 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On this day in 2002, British progressive alt rockers Muse took Celine Dion to court after she announced her forthcoming Las Vegas show would be called Muse. Muse singer Matt Bellamy said, we don't want anyone to think we're Celine Dion's backing band, and I mean, can you blame him? This Day in Classic Rock, sponsored by Mothers Against Drunk Driving.
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3: 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And on this day in 1986, Neil Young headlined the first Bridge School Benefit Concert. That's a school for kids with special needs that he and his wife, Peggy, co-founded when their son, Ben, was born with cerebral palsy. That first concert had Bruce Springsteen, Tom Petty, and Crosby, Stills, Nash & Young still going on today.
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1: That includes Glendale. 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

when Alexander saw the breadth of his domain, he wept, for there were no worlds left to conquer. Benefits of a classical education. I gotta tell you, I'm excited as... pretty much like that. To give you the sold-out Aerosmith and Friends tickets. 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

0: SoCal, I make you this promise. If there is a Casbah, I shall be there and it shall be rocked. Good afternoon, LA, OC, IE, and whoever else is listening, lurking at 955KLOS.com. My name is Nick Carter, checking in. Let us set the intention for the day, shall we?
1: Have a good time all the time. That's my philosophy.
0: That is my philosophy. That is my goal. Now, it has come to my attention that you want Aerosmith and Friends tickets. Both shows, not one, not the 29th, not the first, but both shows are now sold out. I present a quandary, a conundrum, if you will. And not so much. 95.5 KLOS has your back. Here's what we do all this week, Monday through Friday, four times a day, including twice during the afternoon fiasco. We have tickets for you. Your next opportunity will come in 17 minutes time at 3:40. If, wait, like, divide by three to carry the way. Yeah, 3:40.

0: Stone Temple Pilots before they got all artsy. 95.5 KLOS, Nick Carter here till 7 o'clock. Let me tell you something about these tickets. These tickets are gold. You know what these are? These are the Glengarry Leeds. 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
0: Talking about Aerosmith and Friends. 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
1: Hey.
0: Who is this?
1: This is Darren.
0: Darren, where are you, man?
1: I'm in Riverside.
0: Darren, let me get phonetic on your ass. Aerosmith.
1: Heck yes.
0: It's 2 sold-out tickets to California Dream on Aerosmith and Friends, with special guests the Black Crowes, Heart, Billy Idol, and more. And you know the best part?
1: What?
0: Your friends are going to fucking hate you.
1: Yeah, they are. Nice. Wow. That's amazing. Oh, so excited. Can't wait till I tell the wife.
0: Whoa. All right, now that you brought wifey into it, one of two things is going to happen. He's going to tell her, and she's going to go, awesome! Or she's going to go, who? Usually the way it works out. All right, if you didn't win, don't worry about it. Tickets are gone. However, got another pair up my sleeve. I will deploy them at 4:40 today. All right? 4:40 today. Don't go anywhere.
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5: 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On this day, in 2002, British progressive alt rockers Muse took Celine Dion to court after she announced her forthcoming Las Vegas show would be called Muse. 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
1: Which includes Rosemead. Hey, Rosemead, you rock.

0: Hey, KLOS.
1: Hello?
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1: Am I the winner of a golden ticket?
0: No, they're gone, man. Coming up again at 4:40, though.
1: This Nick Carter?
0: Yes.
1: Just even having the opportunity made me feel like I was in the middle of the chocolate cup river with a golden ticket. Now I got a chance to talk to you.
0: So you lose twice.
1: Yeah. Now I got to come back to reality on the 210 freeway and not have a golden ticket. Shucks a roo.
0: 440 is your next shot, my man.
1: Hey, thanks for doing what you do, bro.
0: All right, bro. Take care of yourself.

0: Now, another ingredient in the whole
1: Nick Carter
0: story is drugs. If you can't tell that from the music, then you can tell it from
1: Afternoons on KLOS.

if you're confused as to why random women in your life are walking around screaming freedom Braveheart style today, is because today is National No Bra Day. I'm not sure how appropriate it is for the children to be cheering for National No Bra Day, but yeah. Let them fly, ladies. My friend Ariel says every Sunday is National No Bra Sunday. She calls it the Sagath. I like the Sabbath? No, the Sagath. S-A-G. Don't groan to me. You chicks are the ones. You're the weirdos. Naming days after your boobicles. Smashing Pumpkins. KLOS.

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1: Hi.
0: Hi.
1: Are you guys giving away the tickets, or did I already miss it?
0: No, it's not coming up until 4:40. I'm just playing the song. Oh. You know what this is? This is an appetizer. This is an amuse-bouche.
1: A tease.
0: Yeah, I prefer amuse-bouche, but I'll take tease.
1: Okay. Thank you. Hopefully I'm the next caller.
0: All right, bye-bye.
1: Bye-bye.
0: That was crappy, I admit. 4:40, 9 minutes from now, 95.5 KLOS.

0: 955 KLOS, you may recognize that song from the 73,000 times we've played it this week. But enough about our repetition. I say again, enough about our repetition. Now is the time. It is the time indeed. Aerosmith and Friends, two sold-out California Dream On shows. Aerosmith and Friends, said Friends include Black Crowes, Heart, Billy Idol, Guns N' Roses, and many, many more. 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

0: is from their second album, Regatta Blank, which today in 1971 hit number one in the UK, beginning a four-week run at number one on the UK album charts. Took us a little bit longer in the colonies to get it, but we did get it eventually. 95.5 KLOS. See if we can get a winner. KLOS, thick thighs save lives.
1: Oh, man. Hello.
0: Yeah. Who is this?
1: This is Michael. Hello.
0: Michael, where are you?
1: I'm in Venice, California. How are you, sir?
0: You're in Venice?
1: Venice, California.
0: All right, man. How old are you, man? You sound like you're about to have a heart attack.
1: Man, I'm an old fuck. I'm sorry. My name is Michael. Yes, I'm 72.
0: And you want to go see Aerosmith?
1: Hell yes. Hell yes, man.
0: All right, man. We do not discriminate around here at 95.5 KLOS, you old fuck. So, I got a pair of tickets for you to see California Dream On, Aerosmith and French, with special guests The Black Crowes, Heart, Billy Idol, and more.
1: Come on with it, man. Yes.
0: I mean, you know, could you give me something in trade, like a granddaughter you could sacrifice to me or something?
1: Man, I only got one granddaughter, but I can't give her up. I love her, man.
0: What kind of fan are you?
1: I know, very stingy.
0: That is not how I saw this going at all. All right, if you didn't win, don't worry about it. More tickets coming up tomorrow morning at 7:40 with Heidi and Frank. Then right back here with me at 3:40 and 4:40 for Aerosmith and Friends, completely sold out. Speaking of sellouts, Fraser Smith, 5 o'clock funnies are next right after these most important messages of commerce.
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7: 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And on this day in 1986, Neil Young headlined the first Bridge School Benefit Concert. That's a school for kids with special needs that he and his wife, Peggy, co-founded when their son Ben was born with cerebral palsy. That first concert had Bruce Springsteen, Tom Petty, and Crosby, Stills, Nash & Young still going on today. 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